0: We're focused on doing the job that we have.
1: Mystery surrounds the identity of a woman whose body was found in a suitcase in the New South Wales Southern Tablelands. Forensic testing has begun and a crime scene's in place. The grim find was made near Goulburn yesterday afternoon. And a new ad campaign aimed at tackling bullying is launching after a recent review found it continues to impact more than a quarter of Aussie kids and teens. The review co-chair Charlotte Keating says it has increasingly moved online.
2: More than one in four students in years 4 to 9 say that they experience bullying regularly, and over half of young people in Australia say they've experienced cyberbullying. Reports of cyberbullying have also risen by more than 455%.
3: Rubber up for safety. Dial a tyre. Bridgestone Service Centre, Gladstone. 4CC Sport.
1: In sport, Sharks coach Craig Fitzgibbon says last night's loss to the Dragons is a wake-up call for his side. Cronulla blowing a chance to move deeper into the top four, losing to the bottom-placed Dragons 24-16. Fitzgibbon says they just didn't turn up.
4: We just got outplayed. They're a better side today, so good luck, good on them. Wake up to us, do something about it.
1: And to AFL, the Geelong board is holding a crisis meeting today over a concussion deal it brokered with the player and is reportedly facing a six-figure fine. Last night, Carlton beat St Kilda by 44 points. That's the latest news and sport.
3: 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Shaw Insurance, the regional Queensland insurance specialist.
5: Cloudy with a high chance of showers today, becoming less likely late this afternoon and this evening. We'll still get a couple of mils in the gauge. 27 the top for Gladstone today, sunny and 27 for Tuesday and Wednesday. Yeppoon also getting the 27 today, Rocky 29, Billawheeler 28, Agnes 24.
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0: On your feel-good workday, we're going to head back to the 80s next hour. Paul Carrack and Whitney Houston coming up, and from the 70s, Joby Gray. On the way next hour, as part of your feel-good workday.
1: We're at the back end of the NRL season. It won't be long until we're saying goodbye to another year of NRL and saying goodbye to our favourite segment with Hammo and Macca.
2: Bye-bye, Barry. Barry, goodbye.
3: You shot that.
2: I thought that was such a good rhyme, that one.
1: But there's a little more of that to come. 4CC's footy tipping competition with a jackpot spend to win at the Baroran Hotel. Well, it jackpots sometimes.
4: Listener this week will be tipping against me. If they don't win, it'll jackpot. Yours don't jackpot much, do they?
2: What are you trying to say, Hammo?
1: Yeah. Nominate now on our Facebook page and take on Macca and Hammo in the 4CC footy tipping competition. Yeah! Hurry, there's not much time left. Thanks to the number one pub in Baroran, the Baroran Hotel on 4CC.
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11: Hi, I'm Phoebe Humphrey. New South Wales police say remains found in a suitcase near Goulburn were not human. It was initially believed a woman's body was found yesterday afternoon at Owellan. Superintendent Linda Bradbury can't confirm if they belong to an animal.
12: We are still undertaking more forensic work to identify what they are, but we can identify that they're not human.
11: Nine reports it could be a doll. Pauline Hanson is blaming low wages and rising rent on Labor's migration policies. The One Nation leader taking to X this morning, unleashing on the Home Affairs Minister after he postponed his National Press Club speech last week. She claims Tony Burke will announce that another million people will be migrating to Australia. He delayed a speech on Labor's migration overhaul amid disputes within Cabinet. The investigation continues into yesterday's near miss at Sydney Airport, in which a Jetstar plane almost collided with a Qatar Airways jet on the tarmac. An air traffic controller and a tug operator have been stood down in line with mandatory drug and alcohol testing. It follows last month's scare in which a Qantas 737 was cleared to enter the main runway at the same time as another plane was landing. More Aussies are seeing their GP without paying out of pocket. Canberra says bulk billing rates jumped to 84.1% in the June quarter, up from around 80% the same time last year. And Andrew Mountbatten-Windsor could still receive a royal funeral despite having all of his titles stripped. The 66-year-old former prince reportedly still appears in the bridge plan, which are funeral preparations for the royals.
1: Tintmaster is the home and office window tint specialist in Gladstone.
11: In sport, Taylor Walker has called time on his AFL career. The Crows veteran will hang up the boots at the end of the season after being drafted back in 2007. Tex has played 316 games for the club and kicked 706 goals. In last night's game, the Blues beat the Saints by 44 points. And to NRL, scans have confirmed Panthers skipper Isaiah Yeo won't require surgery after injuring his pec on Friday night, while the Sharks are regrouping after going down to the Dragons 24-16. That's the latest news and sport.
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3: Weather. Cloudy with a high chance of showers today, becoming less likely late this afternoon and this evening. We'll still get a couple of mils in the gauge. 27 the top for Gladstone today, sunny and 27 for Tuesday and Wednesday. Yeppoon also getting to 27 today. Rocky 29, Billawheeler 28, Agnes 24.
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0: Toby Gray on your Feel Good Workday. Hey, the Logies are with us this coming Sunday from 7 o'clock on Channel 7. Hosted by Robert Irwin this year, who's actually favourite to win the Gold Logie this year, alongside Ali Langdon, Sam Pang, Poe from MasterChef and Todd Woodbridge. What do you reckon, Julie? Who's going to win the gold?
1: Oh, maybe Todd might. But then, yeah, you just don't know sometimes.
0: You can check it out this Sunday from 7 o'clock on Channel 7.
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0: all-female group, the Pointer Sisters, on your feel-good work day. Speaking of which, we've got a couple of ladies coming up soon who are true pioneers as the first women to front a hard rock band and have mainstream success.
1: I think we're kind of a rare animal in rock and roll because there's two women, two sisters at the center. 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
0: Nancy Wilson, one half of Heart there, their big power ballad of 1990. On the way on your feel-good workday.
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0: We're about to go totally 80s on your Feel Good Workday. Nothing but 80s coming up at the 80s lunch. The Choir Boys and Sheena Easton, Lionel. All night long. Oh. It's your 80s lunch. Up next as part of your Feel Good Workday.
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12: Hi, I'm Phoebe Humphrey. There's been a twist in a case in New South Wales after a suitcase was found with what was initially believed to be a woman's body inside. Police have now confirmed the remains are not human but cannot confirm if they belong to an animal or doll. Superintendent Linda Bradbury says the suitcase was found yesterday.
13: Some good news here that we don't have a suspicious death of a human on our hands.
12: Australia's air traffic control chief has been called in for a meeting with the transport minister after a number of incidents at Sydney Airport. Rob Sharp issued a please explain after a near miss between a Jetstar plane and a Qatar Airways jet on the tarmac yesterday. The Transport Safety Bureau is investigating while two workers have been stood down. The alarm bells continue for the major parties in today's news poll. It shows Labor's primary vote has crashed to 29%, its lowest level in 13 years. That puts it equal with One Nation and well ahead of the coalition, whose supporters slumped back down to 18%. Meantime, the Prime Minister and Angus Taylor will reportedly meet later today in a bid to strike a deal on the media bargaining incentive. The proposed new laws would force tech giants to pay a levy if they refuse to make commercial deals with media organisations for their news content. And thousands of parents have signed a petition calling for laptops and other screens to be removed from classrooms. The Heads Up Alliance says primary schools should be device-free and high schools should scale the use back. It follows the latest NAPLAN results that shows more kids and teens need additional support when it comes to reading and writing.
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12: In sport, Adelaide veteran Taylor Walker has announced he'll retire at season's end. Tex finishes up as the Crows' all-time leading goal kicker, booting over 700 goals from 316 games. Meantime, the Bombers are set to make a call on its next coach sometime this week. Interviews with James Hurd, Mark McVay, Murray Davis and Jamie Graham all wrapped up last week. And the PNG Chiefs have landed another star signing. It's been confirmed Panthers winger Brian To'o has joined the expansion franchise from 2028. That's the latest news and sport.
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14: Cloudy with a high chance of showers today, becoming less likely late this afternoon and this evening. We'll still get a couple of mils in the gauge. 27 the top for Gladstone today, sunny and 27 for Tuesday and Wednesday. Yeppoon also getting the 27 today. Rocky 29, Billawheeler 28, Agnes 24.
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0: of notes on your 80s lunch. 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
1: When this whole situation got mired in legality and really complex, you know, legal wranglings, I got frustrated. And I said, you know what? Daryl has always wanted to be his own man. I said, I'm going to give him the opportunity to do that.
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0: Hi, I'm Phoebe Humphrey from Your News Now, and these are Your News headlines. There's been a twist in a case in New South Wales after remains were found in a suitcase. Australia's air traffic control chief has been called in for a meeting with the transport minister after a near miss at Sydney Airport. Aussies are moving away from diesel cars. A Crows veteran calls time on his AFL career, and the PNG Chiefs have landed another star signing. Get your news when you want it. 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

0: weeknight, 4CC dedicates an hour to the 80s. Thanks to the Hearing Centre Gladstone in Tank Street. 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

0: It is your Feel Good Workday, and it continues next hour with Karina. She's got some Tina Turner and AC/DC coming up. And from 2000, a song from Madonna that samples a well-known ABBA song. She had to get special permission for that.
1: There was a nice little letter, and her assistant came over. How can we say yes to this unless we hear the song? Can we listen to it? What's a great record.
0: Talking about this one. Madonna after one on your Feel Good Workday. I'll catch you tomorrow from 10.
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10: Hey, I'm Brooke Seychelle. There's no word yet on when the Home Affairs Minister will unveil the federal government's migration plan. Tony Burke postponed his scheduled speech at the National Press Club last week due to reports of internal backlash against the reforms. Health Minister Mark Butler not giving away when the speech will be made.
11: We're looking at what else we can do to get those numbers down and be smarter about the balance that a country like Australia needs. There are gaps in our workforce, as I said, in construction, in health, in IT, but we also do need a system of balance here.
10: There on Nine. Some politicians and security experts say it's shocking Josh Frydenberg hasn't been called in to give evidence in the final hearing block of the Royal Commission into Anti-Semitism. The former treasurer is the highest ranking Jewish Australian government minister in history and led criticism of the federal government's response to the Bondi terror attack. The final hearings begin next week. New South Wales police have confirmed the remains found in a suitcase near Goulburn are not human. It was initially believed that a woman's body was inside. Police cannot confirm if they belong to an animal or a doll. Mortgage applications at Westpac have dropped 20% since the federal budget, while the bank's net profits are up 2% in the last quarter. But the $1.8 billion result is considered soft. And a pesky pothole has damaged dozens of vehicles along the Princes Highway in regional Victoria. Wet weather over the weekend is being blamed for the damage, but it sparked concern about the condition of Victoria's roads.
12: Billawheeler Windscreens. 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
10: Crows great Taylor Walker is calling time on his AFL career. He's announced he'll retire at the end of the 2026 season.
13: After 19 seasons, this is going to be my final year as an AFL footballer. When I arrived here as a skinny kid from Broken Hill, I never imagined where this journey would take me.
10: The 36-year-old has played 316 games for Adelaide, and the Panthers have confirmed Brian Toe will depart the club at the end of the 2020 season. He signed with the PNG Chiefs for 2028.
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15: Slight chance of a shower for the Banana Shy for the rest of today. Unlikely to see any showers tomorrow. The Bureau say we're getting down to a very cold 2 degrees in the Banana Shy tomorrow morning. Warming up to 26 and looking sunny tomorrow. Sunny on Wednesday with a top of 29 degrees. Back home here on the coast in Gladys, slight chance of a shower again for the rest of today for us. Getting down to 10 overnight, then a sunny 27 tomorrow, sunny and 27 for our Wednesday. Hammo's enjoying the week off. Aaron Stevens in tomorrow morning from 5 o'clock and after 7. Thanks to our great friends at Harvey Norman Gladstone, our 4CC $1,000 Minute.
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0: an English band whose drummer had a terrible accident, a car accident, 1984. His car crashed with his then girlfriend on a countryside road just a few miles west of Sheffield. Now, what happened was his arm, his left arm, got tangled up in a seatbelt and it remained in the car while he didn't. Originally, the doctors reattached it, but then they had to get rid of it because of infection. Did that stop him from having an amazing drumming career? Absolutely not. He is still known as the Thunder God. And I have this English album that they named Hysteria after what happened after his accident. Unbelievable story. I've got Def Leppard for you next here on the Feel Good Workday.
1: We're at the back end of the NRL season. It won't be long until we're saying goodbye to another year of NRL and saying goodbye to our favourite segment with Hammo and Macca.
2: Bye-bye, Barry. Barry, goodbye.
3: You shot that.
2: I thought that's a good rhyme, that one.
1: But there's a little more of that to come. 4CC's footy tipping competition with a jackpot spend to win at the Baroran Hotel. Well, bit jackpot sometimes.
4: Listener this week will be tipping against me. They don't win, it'll jackpot. Yours don't jackpot much, do they?
2: What are you trying to say, Hammo?
1: Yeah. Nominate now on our Facebook page and take on Macca and Hammo in the 4CC footy tipping competition. Yeah! Hurry, there's not much time left. Thanks to the number one pub in Baroran, the Baroran Hotel on 4CC.
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0: NASCAR. Tracy Chapman here on the Feel Good Workday. Daniel's got me on the hands-free, mate. How's your weekend? Did you get up to much?
1: I worked all weekend, so...
0: Ooh, when's your next day's off?
1: Wednesday is my day off, so...
0: Right.
1: Which is pretty good.
0: Yeah, any plans for it?
1: Sleep. Staying in the house also.
0: Yeah, catching up on jobs.
1: Yeah, that's it.
0: That's all I did all weekend. I was crook, unfortunately. Didn't really get off the couch for much more than having a shower and grabbing a bite to eat. Very sad way of spending the weekend, but back at it. Usually I lose my voice when I get the flu, but fingers crossed, touch wood, that is not going to happen this time around. The next American band I have for you have their own army here on the Feel Good Workday.
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5: Hi, I'm Glenn Butcher, your state member for Gladstone. New e-bike laws came into effect on the 1st of July, and there are some important changes riders need to be aware of. And these include a 12 km per hour speed limit when riding near pedestrians, new powers for police to seize and destroy illegal devices, random breath testing for riders, and stronger penalties where parents may be held responsible if children under 16 unlawfully ride an e-bike or e-scooter. Labor will continue to hold the LNP to account for delivering unfair laws that don't get the balance right for Queenslanders.
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pretty happy my Mighty Knights got the win yesterday afternoon. Sadly, didn't get to watch the game, but I'll take it. They are off to Canberra to take on the Raiders at home, and they won 24-30. As far as the Queensland teams go, Thursday night, Titans and Cowboys. Cowboys coming away with a great win, and they needed that after that Roosters loss. That was just terrible. And what happened to the Broncos? They were up by so many points. The Dolphins managed to come back and get them 40-32. Definitely love my footy. After 2 o'clock, I've organised some two-ups. The first one is going to be from Meatloaf.

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1: On 4CC, we've given away thousands of dollars to spend at Harvey Norman Gladstone. 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
9: Hey, I'm Brooke Seychelle. Police have confirmed suspected human remains found in a suitcase near Goulburn were actually a doll. It was initially feared a human's body was inside, but Superintendent Linda Bradbury says forensic testing has ruled that out.
10: We followed our processes to that T to a high level, I think it's no regrets at all. It's I couldn't be actually more prouder of my team than I am.
9: A Sydney airport tug operator and traffic controller have been stood down as investigations continue into yesterday's near miss involving a Jetstar and Qatar Airways plane. The Transport Safety Bureau is heading the investigation. Its chief, Angus Mitchell, has told Nine it's clear there was a breakdown.
11: Now, whether it's a breakdown in communication or the actual controlling of the aircraft, that's what we're trying to ascertain. But certainly yesterday, very fortunately, those pilots on the Jetstar flight realised the situation, stopped suddenly, but these things can be far more serious.
9: Overseas, the Israeli PM has rejected a US-backed plan for Gaza. Benjamin Netanyahu says his military will not pull out, despite Donald Trump claiming Israel was very happy about a deal for Hamas to hand over its weapons. And Aussie music festival Laneway has announced it'll skip Adelaide and Perth next year. Organisers say they're taking a pause in 2027 to refresh the event and allow artists to play more headline shows outside the festival. The Queensland edition will also be shifted from the Gold Coast to Brisbane.
1: Selling your car? David Grant Car Sales pays cash and comes to you. 4CC Sport.
9: Geelong captain Patrick Dangerfield has broken his silence on the club's secret concussion waiver. The veteran telling Fox Footy the club's made a mistake by offering the restrictive contract to Jake Colajasny, but more details need to be made public.
12: Clearly, there's some parts that will bug it up as a club and we can do better. But I still think there's a bit to unpack yet. That's a bit of a challenge sometimes with something like this that is very much emotive, especially when it comes to players' health and when it's one of our own.
9: In a statement, the Cats say they'll submit their findings to the AFL by tomorrow afternoon.
1: 4CC, your weather now. 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
0: Slight chance of a shower for the banana shy for the rest of today. Unlikely to see any showers tomorrow. The Bureau say we're getting down to a very cold 2 degrees in the banana shy tomorrow morning. Warming up to 26 and looking sunny tomorrow. Sunny on Wednesday with a top of 29 degrees. Back home here on the coast in Gladstone, slight chance of a shower again for the rest of today for us. Getting down to 10 overnight, then a sunny 27 tomorrow. Sunny and 27. For our Wednesday. Hamo's enjoying the week off. Aaron Stevens in tomorrow morning from 5 o'clock and after 7. Thanks to our great friends at Harvey Norman Gladstone, our 4CC $1,000 minute.
1: It's like an hour-long hearing test. If you're hearing double, that's good. It's the two ups at two. Thanks to the Hearing Centre Gladstone on Central Queensland's 4CC.

No, no, no. We didn't say few ups at few. It's four double C's, two ups at two. If you heard anything else, call the Hearing Centre Gladstone. In the meantime, here's another few up. I mean, two up at two on Central Queensland's four double C.

0: two from the police. It is our two ups this afternoon here on the Feel Good Work Day. Melissa loves the two ups. Are you listening at work this afternoon?
1: No, day off today.
0: You beauty. What'd you get up to?
1: I went up to visit my mum's and went bushwalking and had a wonderful time.
0: Geez, you've done a lot by the time the two ups have rolled around this afternoon, mate. Glad you can listen to them, though. Hey, next time you're bushwalking and you don't want to miss us, get the iHeart app. It is free to download and we are absolutely crystal clear. One of the biggest artists of this century, I have a two-up from for you in the next few minutes. Actually, the first time she appeared in the Guinness Book of World Records was 1986 with her third studio album, True Blue. She's made many appearances since then. She's had the title as the world's best-selling female recording artist, recognised since the 20th century. A big superstar for you next here on the Feel Good Workday.
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needs four double C's, two ups at two, thanks to the Hearing Centre Gladstone. That's okay. You're supposed to be hearing double on Central Queensland's four double C.

0: kicked off that two up with Jojo Zepp and the Falcons and then had the Black Soros, and it's all because of Joe Camilleri in both of those bands. You're on the Feel Good Workday, enjoying our two ups this afternoon is Wade. What's happening, mate?
1: Ah, sweet bugger, I was letting you know I'm going home for a beer.
0: Ouch! Will you enjoy that icy cold one, mate? I can't go home. I have two ups to continue in minutes here on the Feel Good Workday.
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0: No, we didn't say Brew Ups at Brew. It's 4CC's 2 Ups at 2. If you heard anything else, call the Hearing Centre Gladstone. In the meantime, here's another Brew Up. 2 Up at 2 on Central Queensland's 4CC.

Yes, you are hearing double. That's okay. It's four double C's, two ups at two. Thanks to the Hearing Set at Gladstone on Central Queensland's four double C.

0: It's a gauntlet every day that I run. 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Coming into work this morning, though, I walked past the newsagents and saw that tomorrow night we're up to 40 mil for the Oz Lotto. Gamble responsibly and good luck to you. I've written myself a little note. Go and get it when you finish work, because I always forget this. Roxette, Sweden's second most popular band. Morrison. After 3 o'clock here on the Feel Good Workday, but Newsroom is next.
1: It's a well-known fact here at 4CC that Hammo can be known to stretch the truth. 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
3: 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No signal, no schedule, just the track, the crew, and a story worth telling. 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
10: Hey, I'm Brooke Seychelle. Rostering and unplanned leave are being blamed for the near miss at Sydney Airport yesterday. The Transport Minister has met with Air Services Australia in Canberra over the incident, which saw two workers stood down. Catherine King says investigations are still underway.
11: I'm confident on speaking to Air Services Australia that they are doing everything they can to get on top of this. What happened over the weekend, they accept was unacceptable for passengers in particular.
10: The opposition is demanding an apology from Anthony Albanese over a joke about two melons gifted to him by Japan's Prime Minister. Opposition leader Angus Taylor says the remark was insulting after the PM made a gesture across his chest while discussing the gift on a podcast last month. Former Australian Ambassador Shingo Yamagami says the comments showed ignorance of the gift's significance. A shocking twist in New South Wales, with police confirming the apparent body found in a suitcase near Goulburn belongs to a doll. It was initially believed to be a woman's remains. However, forensic testing ruled that out. Aussies are moving away from diesel cars. Car Group has announced its annual earnings result, revealing the number of Aussies considering buying a diesel car has dropped nearly 35% in the year to May, while those thinking of buying an electrical vehicle jumped 40%. And bulk billing rates continue to climb. Almost 4 in 5 GP visits were bulk billed in the June quarter, up 4% on the same time last year.
12: Harvey Norman Electrical Gladstone, your home of big screen TV and audio. 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
10: Adelaide veteran Taylor Walker has announced his retirement at the end of this season. The 36-year-old has played 316 games for the Crows. CEO Tim Silvers says Tex has been a great leader over 19 years.
13: His stats tell a story. He's played 300 plus games for our footy club, kicked over 700 goals for our footy club, leading all-time goal kicker, I think by double.
10: And Cronulla has lost to the bottom place Dragons last night. The Sharks scored first and dominated possession and territory for most of the game, but ended up losing 24-16.
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0: Slight chance of a shower for the banana shy for the rest of today. Unlikely to see any showers tomorrow. The Bureau say we're getting down to a very cold 2 degrees in the banana shy tomorrow morning. Warming up to 26 and looking sunny tomorrow. Sunny on Wednesday with a top of 29 degrees. Back home here on the coast in Gladys, slight chance of a shower again for the rest of today for us. Getting down to 10 overnight, then a sunny 27 tomorrow. Sunny and 27 for our Wednesday. Hammo's enjoying the week off. Aaron Stevens in tomorrow morning from 5 o'clock and after 7. Thanks to our great friends at Harvey Norman Gladstone, our 4CC $1,000 minute.
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Thanks to Storage Choice Gladstone. Entries close August 31. Don't be shy about that. 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Can't wait to be broadcasting there. Aaron's back tomorrow morning from 5 o'clock. It is Billy Joel now.

0: So Rels and John here on the Feel Good Workday, just having a chat with Suze. Has got me on the hands-free and had the last week off, but you said you've been busy. What are you doing?
1: Going home today to get some stuff done at home because I was out all day yesterday and I'm going to be out all day tomorrow.
0: You sound like my mum every time I talk to her Tuesday night. How are you, Mum? Oh, I'm exhausted. I was here, there, everywhere. She's always got jobs to do. She's busier retired than I think unretired. In the next few minutes here on the Feel Good Workday, I've got an Aussie rock band. We're going to have some legendary rock for you. Aussie rock, that is, next.
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Hi, I'm Phoebe Humphrey from Your News Now, and these are your news headlines. There's been a twist in a case in New South Wales after remains were found in a suitcase. Australia's air traffic control chief has been called in for a meeting with the transport minister after a near miss at Sydney Airport. Aussies are moving away from diesel cars. A Crows veteran calls time on his AFL career, and the PNG Chiefs have landed another star signing. Get your news when you want it. 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

0: Annie Lennox, Dave Stewart, the Eurythmics here on the Feel Good Work Day. Dave's finished work. Got me on the hands-free, headed home. I've got to ask you about your weekend, mate. How was it?
1: It wasn't too bad. It was nice and quiet and, yeah, didn't do much at all. Went to the pub and had a couple of beers and then, yeah, chilled at home, watched sport all day yesterday.
0: Good for you, mate. Sounds like a wonderful way of spending your weekend. Enjoy the rest of your Monday afternoon. If I say LRB, do you know what band I've got lined up to play next year on the Feel Good Work Day?
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14: 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Magellan spacecraft reached Venus on this day in 1990.
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14: 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Actor Antonio Banderas is 66 today.
20: You're looking cool already. Like me. Like puppy.
14: NXS drummer and one of the Farris brothers, John, celebrates his 65th. You said so right now. Aussie actress Emily Simons turns 57. Remember, she was Marilyn on Home and Away.
1: What's ridiculous, John, is that you think a kiss is meaningless.
14: Australian fast bowling great, now commentator, Brendan Julian is 56.
21: I haven't been to India before, so for me this is the first time.
14: Model turned actress Angie Harmon's 54. Starred on Law and Order.
22: They sent a request for extradition. 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
14: Another of those Aussie soap stars who's gone on to big things in Hollywood, Brenton Thwaites is 37, starred in Maleficent.
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24: Pretty much, I've always been obsessed with makeup and lip liner specifically.
14: Finally, Bobby Hatfield, one of the Righteous Brothers, was born on this day in 1940, died aged 63 in 2003. Together with Bill Medley, they had hits with Soul and Inspiration, Unchained Melody, Rock and Roll Heaven, and this one. 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

Wrapping up our Monday version of the Feel Good Workday. Don't worry, we'll do it all again tomorrow, including the two-ups here on the Feel Good Workday. Jonesy and Amanda, busy afternoon ahead. Actually, got a busy week. Emma Gillespie will be joining him for the download. Robert Irwin, he's escaped the zoo to have a chat about his new gig and the hosting duties of the Logies. Luke McGregor, comedian and host of Portrait Artist of the Year. And the Friday Feel Session back. It is going to be another huge week with Jonesy and Amanda. Who I better get out because they've got also great music for you this afternoon. Bee Gees. And Eric Carmen.

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1: Plenty of great reasons to join Jonesy and Amanda for the rest of today. Into tonight, 7 o'clock, the Christian O'Connell Show. Have yourself a wonderful evening. I'll be back tomorrow afternoon for you and I to hang out again.
2: It's the ultimate joke-off. 4CC's Bad Joke Friday, thanks to the Central Lane Hotel, Gladstone's home of entertainment. 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A, does it register on Hammo's Laugh-O-Meter? 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
4: Oh.
2: 4CC's Bad Joke Friday. 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
8: Hello, I'm Monique Crichton. An apology today from Air Services Australia following lengthy delays for passengers travelling through Sydney Airport over the weekend. The boss has met with the Federal Transport Minister in the wake of a near miss between two passenger planes yesterday, while rostering issues impacted more than 150 flights on Saturday. Air Services Australia Chief Rob Sharp admits it's not good enough.
9: We're very sorry for those delays because we know how much it impacts on the travelling public and their travel plans. But I do want to assure the public that safety is not compromised.
8: The PM has addressed Labor MPs and senators ahead of tomorrow's return of Federal Parliament. The government will have plenty to get through in this sitting, with NDIS and tax changes set to dominate the agenda. Gambling reforms will also be dealt with, but Anthony Albanese is confident they'll pass with some changes.
10: Further work and amendments that will be carried, I think, with bipartisan support about inducements and making sure that those issues are dealt with in a constructive way.
8: A sex doll has been mistaken for human remains after it was found in a suitcase in southern New South Wales. It's left police happy to report they're not investigating a homicide south of Goulburn. And pet owners in South Australia are being encouraged to take extra precautions as bird flu case numbers continue to rise. There have been 163 confirmed cases of the H5 strain in SA since late June. They've all been in wild birds with no detections in poultry or other livestock.
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8: In sport, Geelong has promised to answer the AFL's Please Explain regarding its secret concussion waiver involving Jake Colajasny by close of business tomorrow. An emotional announcement today from Adelaide's former skipper Taylor Walker, the 36-year-old hanging up the footy boots at season's end.
11: I knew it was the right time for me and the football club that I retire at the end of the year and hopefully with a Premiership Cup.
8: And the Panthers have confirmed Brian To'o will depart the club at the end of the 2027 season to join the PNG Chiefs. That's the latest in news and sport.
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1: Slight chance of a shower for the banana shy for the rest of today. Unlikely to see any showers tomorrow. The Bureau say we're getting down to a very cold 2 degrees in the banana shy tomorrow morning. Warming up to 26 and looking sunny tomorrow. Sunny on Wednesday with a top of 29 degrees. Back home here on the coast in Glady, slight chance of a shower again for the rest of today for us. Getting down to 10 overnight, then a sunny 27 tomorrow. Sunny and 27 for our Wednesday. Hamo's enjoying the week off. Aaron Stevens in tomorrow morning from 5 o'clock and after 7. Thanks to our great friends at Harvey Norman Gladstone, our 4CC $1,000 Minute.
4: Hello there, Amanda. How are you today?
12: I've been sitting here for half an hour. Why did I just have a sip of my tea that very second?
4: The reason in the studio they have this big on-air light is to warn everyone, largely people outside the studio, that we're on air. But for you, it
12: I
4: seems to be...
12: I took a giant slurp just that very second, and I'm here I am, and I'm ready.
4: This is all new to us.
12: I'm ready.
4: Are we going to have to go back to basics, radio school basics?
12: With Max Rowley, your old lecturer.
13: Mate, I think you see yourself as a bit of a cool dude.
12: That's what he said. I think you see yourself. The most insightful thing anyone has ever said to you. I think you see yourself as a pretty cool dude.
13: Mate, I don't think you need to swear or do those things, Brendan.
12: Is that what he'd say?
13: You know, it doesn't really work for you, mate.
4: My mentor, Max. What a legend.
12: Is Max alive?
4: Max passed away. I did the eulogy at his funeral.
12: That's right.
4: Yeah.
12: And did you swear and
4: no.
12: talk up yourself as a pretty cool dude just to get a final dig?
4: No. Why would I do that?
12: Just because you don't like to be told.
4: Of course. Who actually likes to be told?
12: Some people.
4: Who?
12: You know, my friend Anita, she is a lecturer at a university.
4: Yep.
12: She's a forensic psychology lecturer and runs a unit. At the end of all her courses, she has to say, what did you think of my teaching?
4: Oh.
12: And she likes feedback. I hate it. When I wrote my book all those years ago, she said, I'd love to read it before, you know, as a draft, whatever it is. And she said, tell me how comfortable are you with feedback? So I'd be, what? I just want you to read it and say, that's fine.
4: Yeah. But she came back with red pen and highlighted.
12: Who is this person? She sounds like she thinks she's a pretty cool dude.
4: That didn't happen.
12: But it's interesting that people like you and me who are led to media jobs are very thin-skinned.
4: Oh, no, I wouldn't say I'm thin-skinned.
12: Oh, I think you're very sensitive.
4: Oh, no. Excuse me. I'm looking. You're like trans. You're like an amoeba. You can't say anything to you.
12: I'm full
4: you're
12: of osmosis.
4: A jellyfish.
12: I'm
4: like,
12: so thin-skinned that fluids just go in and out.
4: You are the thinnest, skinnest person.
12: But I acknowledge that I am. You should acknowledge that you are. If someone on socials says, oh, mate, you're out of line, you go, I'm going to find his address. I'm going to go in and punch him.
4: Well, some flog the other day.
12: Exactly.
4: Said he hoped that you and I both got throat cancer.
12: No, who's that?
4: That's what this guy said. I forgot his name. I was going to unleash the hounds.
12: Oh, I think I'll join you. Oh, as a full amoeba, I take huge offense at that.
4: Come on, let's go and let's saddle up and get this guy.
12: Yeah, let's.
4: Hey,
12: look, enough of this. We're supposed to be announcing something exciting today. We have $2,000.
4: With Instagram?
12: No, that's one. Yes, $2,000.
4: That's a done deal.
12: But we also have an extra $2,000.
4: $4,000?
12: We do. And you're looking at me like we didn't discuss this.
4: I know. I'm being part of it. So Johnny Jupe out there thinks, oh, you know, they've got an act going.
12: Johnny
4: here.
12: Jupe's going to come around and find you.
4: Johnny Jupe. Well, he wouldn't. He's not smart.
12: We have a thing called Total Recall.
4: Mm-hmm.
12: And we have come up with 5 words.
4: Yep.
12: That's what we'll do today. We'll mix it up.
4: Yep.
12: 5 words. And you have to, later in the show, repeat those words back to us in that order win $2,000.
4: And it's not a phrase, it's just a bunch of words.
12: A bunch of random words. So write them down because we're not going to say them again after we've
4: told
12: you.
4: Can I select today's words?
12: Yeah.
4: Okay. It's all.
12: But think of Max Rowley and don't make them swear words.
13: Don't you think you see yourself as a bit of a cool dude?
4: And we can't do anything until we do the Fast Five. It's Jonesy and Amanda driving you home for Jam Nation.
0: Central Queensland's own 4CC.

0: Hello there, it's Jonesy and Amanda driving you home. We are into the Fast Five.
1: How fast can this thing go?
2: Faster than the speed of light.
3: Jonesy and Amanda.
2: Fast Five.
0: Also, Renee is on the Mornington Peninsula.
4: Hello, Renee.
5: Hello, how you going?
0: Very well.
4: What number is represented by the Roman numeral

0: 500.
1: It is 500.
2: You know, you're... Yeah. Radiator Springs is a fictional rural town from which movie?
0: Sorry, what was that again?
2: Radiator Springs is a fictional rural town from which movie?
0: Oh,
1: that's
0: from Cars.
1: Yes, it was from Cars, which brings you to question number 5. Here we go. One of the biggest fun runs in the world, the City to Surf, starts in the Sydney CBD and finishes at which iconic Australian beach?
0: Oh, not Bondi, is it?
1: It is Bondi Beach.
0: Awesome.
1: The city was awash with the smell of Denkarub
2: and
1: this
2: influences,
1: weekend.
2: Influences, just influences everywhere.
1: Yep.
2: Talking without closing their mouths. Oh, oh, oh, oh. Renee, congratulations. You have won the Jam Pack. A $250 fuel card is coming your way.
0: Oh, that's awesome. Thank you so much.
2: It's pretty good.
1: Unreal. Only if you can tell us what 250 is in Roman numerals.
2: Could
1: actually,
2: you do that?
1: I've made that up because I don't think I know the answer.
2: Ryan just made a face. Renee, when we were talking about the... Roman numerals there.
1: He's given us some extraneous,
2: information
1: that neither of us wanted, could be bothered reading out.
2: But please, Amanda, would you like to hear about this, Renee?
1: Roman numerals on a modern watch is an example of something called skeuomorph.
3: Yep.
1: It's a design feature. I'm going to keep going, as boring as this is. It's a design feature on a new object that mimics the appearance of an older technology.
2: Yeah.
1: For example.
2: It's quite interesting when you think about it.
1: Mechanical arms on a digital slot machine, the camera phone apps that make a camera shutter sound.
2: The save icon that looks like a floppy disk. Or when you go to your level crossing, go to your local level crossing, Renee, and you'll see a picture of a train, and it's an old steamer, an old steam train.
0: Wow.
2: There you
1: Thank you for saying wow. That's made Ryan very happy.
2: Look at his little face. There you go, mate.
1: There we go. And everyone else, wake.
2: You know, we try... to incentivize Ryan, and now you're taking away his incentive.
1: Well.
2: Coming up, Total Recall, your chance to win $2,000. We'll explain how next. It's Jonesy and Amanda driving you home for Jam Nation.
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9: Mate, I might pick a swag thing, Hammo. I can take it if I've got to build a house out west somewhere.
8: You can too. All right. Good luck.
9: Thanks, mate.
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7: Ready for a surprise?
0: We have $2,000 in cash.
8: You and Ryan put that together.
0: To give away every day. You know, I know that you don't like entertainment.
8: No, you know, I'm not a big fan of frou-frou.
0: I know we're not, but we're not at the ABC. We're in commercial radio. It's all smoke and mirrors,
8: baby.
0: It's not waka waka.
8: What you need to know is we have $2,000 cash to give away every day. And let us tell you how you win that. Every day, one of us is going to give you five key words, just random words.
0: Mm-hmm.
8: And you need to write them down and remember them in that order, because later in the show we'll ask you to call us and give us those words in that order, and we're not going to keep saying what those words are throughout the show.
0: This is the one time. I'm going to say them once and that is it.
8: Once? How about we say them twice?
0: No.
8: Waka, waka, waka.
0: No.
8: They're not the words,
0: no,
8: by the way.
0: They're doing them. I'm doing them once and I'm going to select the words today.
8: All right. So you're only going to, let's get this
0: I'm going
8: clear.
0: To say them once.
8: Get a pen, get a paper, get a phone,
0: right.
8: Get whatever you need. Here come the five words.
0: Today's words. Logies. Success. Vote. Winner. Amanda. They're your words.
8: Is that the only time you're going to say them?
0: That's it. I'm never saying those words again.
8: Well, until...
0: until you say them back to me.
8: Until you say them back to us later in the show. We'll tell you when to call us and tell us those words. You win $2,000.
0: Register to play at jonesydemander.com.au. 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
8: Arr, waka waka waka.
0: You know, ABC's just down there, mate.
8: Oh, did you just call me mate? Oh, the wheels are really falling off.
0: No, they're not.
8: Coming up next, tomorrow night is census
0: night.
8: Yes,
0: I'm excited. I'm so excited.
8: You know, you can pre-do it, but you have to know exactly what's going to be happening in your house tomorrow night.
0: I've got everything. I've got a census party happening tomorrow.
8: Have you? Oh, yeah. No, just to throw the census off.
0: No, not at all, because then they'll say, well, this is what was... Anyway, we'll talk about the census.
8: We'll talk about the census next, because tomorrow night you have to fill it out.
0: Yep. And we're revisiting the year of 1996. It's Jonesy Demander driving you home for Jam Nation.
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1: Jonesy and Amanda.
9: Come on, I want you waiting for
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0: Can we just listen to this for the rest
1: no,
0: of the day?
1: That's enough of that. So 1996 was pretty red hot.
0: What about this? Dolly the sheep changed science forever. Dolly the sheep was cloned in 1996. Big things.
1: Big things.
0: We had Dolly the sheep and we had the Spice Girls. What more do you want?
1: You know, there are so many highlights from the year 1996. We know so much about who we were and what shaped us, all thanks to the censors of 1996.
0: As we say, this is a snapshot of who we are and how we're changing. And that's why we need to hear from everyone to help plan for Australia's future. So the census is coming tomorrow night. Every answer matters.
1: Happy Census Night.
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8: Hi, I'm Monique Crichton. The Federal Transport Minister says she's confident we won't see another near miss at Sydney Airport anytime soon. Two workers have been stood down after two planes almost collided yesterday amid claims staff shortages are taking a toll on those on the front line. Catherine King says she's confident Air Services Australia is doing all it can to get on top of it.
9: Who are dealing with, you know, a really stressful and difficult job. They did a very good job over the weekend to try and manage the disruptions as best they could. We want to make sure that they've got as much support as possible to do that really complex job.
8: The South Australian Premier has returned home from overseas, announcing a Royal Commission into Artificial Intelligence. Peter Malinauskas says we need to get in front of the biggest change in technology adoption in human history.
10: This Royal Commission isn't looking at the infrastructure that underpins AI. It looks at the use of AI and how it will be deployed in our society. which is far more consequential than where a data centre gets built.
8: It won't come cheap, with a benchmark cost of $3 million and a deadline of mid-next year. Victoria and New South Wales are on notice after South Australia copped record-breaking August rainfall over the weekend. The cold front, which triggered the downfall, is moving east. And Adelaide and Perth are set to miss out on the Laneway Music Festival. Organisers will concentrate on Brisbane, Sydney, Melbourne and Auckland instead.
7: Harvey Norman Computers Gladstone has all your home security needs.
8: In Sport, Adelaide will farewell Tex Walker at the final home game of the season. The former skipper announcing today he's retiring after 19 years. Coach Matthew Nix full of praise for what he's achieved.
11: Occasionally there's superstars that decide that it's time to end it, and strongly believe that Tex will go down as one of those.
8: And Cronulla's Adam Fanua Blake has been hit with a grade 2 careless high tackle charge following yesterday's loss to the Dragons. It'll see him cop a one game ban with an early guilty plea, 2 if he fights and loses. That's the latest in news and sport.
7: Weather the tough times. 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Your weather now.
12: Still could see a shower around and plenty of cloud, but sunny for the next couple of days. Gladstone tomorrow getting to 27 after an overnight low of 10. Similar again for Wednesday. Rocky atop at 28 tomorrow. Yeppoon getting to 25. Agnes 24. Billawilla expecting a top tomorrow of 26.
1: I must say we had some great reaction to our Friday Feels session. Bachelor Girl on Friday. How good were they?
0: So good.
1: I was
0: so impressed by them.
1: Exciting news for you.
0: Exciting news.
1: Exciting news. This Friday's Feels session. One of Australia's premier rock acts. Do you want me to spill the beans?
0: Give me a clue.
1: We've locked these guys in, and so it's going to happen. They're very reliable. I'll give you some clues. You like guitar riffs.
0: Yes, I do.
1: Guess this riff.
0: Oh, I know that one.
1: Do you? What is it?
0: Tudu Gurus.
1: Yes.
0: What's the song called? Tojo. Ooh. Who's coming in? The band called Tojo.
1: Never meet a two dog. Okay, I'll give you another one, right. Smarty Pants. Oh. Come on.
0: Come anytime. We are a well-oiled machine in this guessing
1: game.
0: Okay,
1: what about this one? You know this.
0: Mystery Love something.
1: 69.
0: Do they got some good songs?
1: And this is for Johnny Dumbo.
0: Johnny Dumbo says, what's my scene? Are they coming in Friday?
1: Lock it in, Eddie.
0: Promise, Mum. Do you promise? Do you
1: it's
0: promise,
1: happening.
0: Promise?
1: It's a done deal.
0: Friday Feel Sessions. Are we going to have Hoodoo Gurus in?
1: Yes, we are.
0: Oh.
1: It's gonna, as sure as you're going to win that Logie Newton Best
0: That's taken that right off the
1: person.
0: Table.
1: This is happening.
0: All right, great.
1: It's a done deal. So we're excited about that. But if you miss Bachelor Girl on Friday, it went a bit like this.

0: across Australia are jointly demanded driving you home. And something that's come to our attention and seems to be putting everyone's collective panties in a bunch.
1: Well, let me see how you feel about this information first. There are only 19 Mondays until Christmas. When I say that, does that freak you out? That is still 5 months away. Yeah. When you say 5 months, Christmas seems a long way away. 19 Mondays, it's not that far. So what's your visceral feeling?
0: Yeah, right.
1: When you hear what?
0: No.
1: When you hear... What's your visceral feeling when you hear that Christmas fruit mince pies have already been spotted in Coles?
0: It doesn't jazz me in any way.
1: Doesn't it?
0: Yeah, the fruit mince pie purveyors need to sell their product and they think, well, why don't we get it on the shelf now? And it's got a shelf life of 1,000 years because no one eats them.
1: But does it make Christmas feel less special when stuff is there in at the beginning of August?
0: No, they might.
1: It winds kids up. They go, oh, Christmas, Christmas.
0: No kid in their right mind has ever been wound up by fruit mince pies.
1: No, but there'll be. But there must be exciting Christmas packaging around it. This is the beginning of the Christmas packaging, the Christmas showing off your little trees, little blah, blah, blahs. All that stuff is coming earlier and earlier. I know people talk about this with the Easter hot cross buns.
0: Yeah.
1: But kids don't go, ooh, Easter, Easter, make it soon. Kids do go, Christmas, Christmas, make it soon.
0: Well, maybe Jenny Prepared feels that now is the good time to get the fruit mince pies. You get them for cheap. Although they're pretty cheap anyway, aren't they, really?
1: I don't know. I've never bought I don't like them.
0: I have no time for them. Although I did have a hot fruit mince pie and it was not bad with some cream on it.
1: Also, even if you don't eat them, if you put them out, they look nice.
0: They look good.
1: You may as well buy fake ones, put them out.
0: Until a fly lands in it. You don't know where the fly begins and the fruit mince pie finishes.
1: It's not meat.
0: Mince. Mince, fruity mince.
1: Some people have big opinions about this. And it's not just that, is it ruining Christmas?
0: No,
1: do find a point on it.
0: We're all adults here. You don't have to buy it.
1: It's not about that. If you're walking down the aisles of Coles and you think, God, here we go, it's diluting the pleasure of Christmas, which is this short little crispy bit.
0: You know, but Christmas is a great time of year, friend.
1: That's
0: Everyone's
1: right.
0: nice to each other.
1: I know. That's why it's special to keep it at Christmas.
0: Perhaps this is very much Whip Poll. A snapshot of what Australia thinks about any given subject.
1: Mince pies in August. We're putting it to the Whip Poll. Is it too early or is it quite all right by you, you freak?
0: I'm supporting big fruit mince.
1: Okay. Of course you are.
0: And they're tilt. It's Jonesy and Amanda driving you home for Jam Nation.
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5: We're at the back end of the NRL season. It won't be long until we're saying goodbye to another year of NRL and saying goodbye to our favourite segment with Hammo and Macca.
6: Bye, bye, Barry. 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
5: 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Well, bit jackpot sometimes.
8: Listener this week will be tipping against me. 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Yours don't jackpot much, do they?
6: What are you trying to say, Hammo? Yeah.
5: Nominate now on our Facebook page and take on Macca and Hammo in the 4CC footy tipping competition. Hurry, there's not much time left. Thanks to the number one pub in Baroran, the Baroran Hotel on 4CC.
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0: Hi, I'm Phoebe Humphrey from Your News Now, and these are Your News headlines. There's been a twist in a case in New South Wales after remains were found in a suitcase. Australia's air traffic control chief has been called in for a meeting with the transport minister after a near miss at Sydney Airport. Aussies are moving away from diesel cars. A Crows veteran calls time on his AFL career, and the PNG Chiefs have landed another star signing. Get your news when you want it. 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

0: Hello there. It's Jonesy and Amanda driving you home. We're driving you home this Monday afternoon.
1: Don't panic.
0: Great outrage in a world of things to be outraged by.
1: Well,
0: this rates pretty lowly on my
1: radar. I know, but some people feel that our traditions are short-lived and we don't, and it's okay to acknowledge them, one of which is Christmas. And people are saying, this is not a drill. Christmas mince pies have been spotted in Coles. As I said earlier, there's only 19 Mondays left until the end of Christmas, but that is still 5 months away. Is it too soon? Does it dilute the Christmas season if we string it out for too long?
0: It doesn't bother me.
1: No, but you're not the Christmas guy.
0: I'm the Christmas guy. What are you talking about? I love Christmas.
1: How many gifts do you shop for your kids? How much shopping do you do for the food at the end of the year for Christmas? And how much preparation do you do?
0: It all happens.
1: The day before you say, where are we doing Christmas?
0: It all works out. Mm. And I love Christmas. I love the vibe of Christmas.
1: Of course. Everyone loves the vibe of Christmas. Does this wreck the vibe? I guess that's the question.
0: I think what this does is extend that vibe.
1: Well, can you extend the vibe and still feel the vibe?
0: Look, you've heard what we have to say. Let's make this a whip poll. A whip poll is an instant snapshot of what Australia thinks about any given subject. And today,
1: we're asking mince pies in August.
0: Too soon. Jonty is in Melton.
1: Hi, Jonty.
2: How are you guys?
1: Very well. How are you feeling about the early mince pie?
2: I love a mince pie, cold mince pie with hot custard any time of the year.
0: Ah, so cold fruit, hot custard.
2: Yes.
1: And any time of year, if you see it in the shop tomorrow, you think, how great's that?
2: You telling me they're in Coles? I'm on my way now.
1: Okay, right, all right.
0: There you go. So I like that idea because usually I have hot fruit with cold custard. Now Jonty is proposing this. Cold fruit, hot custard. Do you see what's happening? Leanne's in Penrith.
1: Hello, Leanne. How do you feel about mince pies already being in the shops?
3: Look, I don't mind because, like you said, it's only 19 Mondays to Christmas, which means there's only 19 Tuesdays till hot cross buns.
0: No, I can't. Leanne.
1: Actually, that is true. That's right. Mm. Boxing Day, there they are.
0: I think that's for another tadukken. Teresa has joined us in Windsor.
1: Teresa, how are you feeling about the hot cross buns being out already?
4: I'm against it because it feels like the novelty wears out. So by Christmas, why would I want to have it?
0: Yeah. It's true.
1: Yeah.
0: It's true. It's like those of us that have our Christmas lights up. I leave them up all the time.
1: That's laziness. That's
0: not
1: choice.
0: And then you just have the timer. You just put the switch on. Bingo.
1: Yeah, but the thing is, if you had the Christmas lights on all the time, that would dilute from Christmas. You go, wow, we're out there, Christmas lights.
0: You can have them as flashing and then, so during the year, non-flashing.
1: Yeah, of course you can, but the analogy.
0: And then at festive time, they go into flash.
1: But the analogy is, these mince pies are there and ready to go.
0: Yeah. Kylie's in DY.
1: Hello, Kylie. How do you feel about this?
5: I'm on team fruit mince pie for sure.
0: Okay. There you go. Cold mince pie with hot custard for you, Kylie.
5: I'm Nicole.
1: A hot mince pie would be disgusting.
0: I reckon it's the best way to go. Thank you, Kylie. Sue's in Warrenville.
1: Hello, Sue. How do you feel about this?
6: I love mince pies. Yep. 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Hot, cold, with ice cream, any way you like. 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But I like the no-name ones best, and they are delicious. And any time of the year, doesn't matter what it is, if you love it, why can't you have it at any time?
1: Would you put them out if you had people over now, Sue?
6: Yeah, I do.
0: Sure.
6: I do. I've already bought, but I mean, as soon as they came out in the stores, I have them every day. Hot cup of tea, black cup of tea with a cold mince pie, nothing better.
0: And you were at the coalface of the fruit mince pie business. What actually is the fruit mince?
6: Quality Desserts used to make them they're closed now, but they used to make them for all of the supermarkets, all the different brands. There's some of them I don't like with that have got too much alcohol in them, but the no-name brands are the best.
1: And I don't like the maraschino cherry in anything. They can leave that out.
0: Okay.
1: Thank you, Sue.
0: Thanks, Sue.
1: Well, Helen, not many people are outraged by this. How do you feel, Helen?
7: Hi.
5: Hell yeah, it's too soon to have them out. Mm-hmm. And especially fruit mince pies, like Christmas Day is too soon for me. Every 5 years, you forget you've eaten one, you take a bite, and in the bin it goes. Definitely.
0: It's like that's those candy canes. True. It's quite no true. One likes those candy
1: Do people
0: canes.
1: Actually eat the candy
0: no
1: canes?
0: No one eats those candy canes. Why do they bother making them?
1: Yeah.
0: You see those guys making them?
1: They're for decoration. You don't eat them.
0: You're not meant to eat them. But you see them making them, and you go, good on you, mate. No one's going to eat it.
1: But every 5 years, like Helen said, someone will eat it and then go, that's why I don't eat that more often.
0: Okay. Well, it seems that 78% of people think that this is an outrage.
1: And they didn't. Only two people thought it was an outrage.
0: Okay.
1: Were you here just then?
0: Oh, God. In a world of things, have you seen what's going on in the world? There's lots of other things.
1: Have you heard our show, Brendan? We love this.
0: Thank you for all your calls. Thank you. Until next time.
1: Well, coming up next, let's discuss a fabulous blooper that went viral over the weekend.
0: It's Jonesy and Amanda driving you home for Jam Nation.
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0: The padded bra cheating claim rocks Tour de France as bizarre theory swirls around cycling.
8: What is the bragate controversy in cycling? 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
1: So is that why next year we'll see a whole lot of Dolly Parton impersonators taking part in the Tour de France Femme?
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19: Hi there, I'm Rana Hussain. The AFLW season is officially underway after last night's opener at Marvel Stadium, the Blues defeating the Saints by 26 points. Switching codes, and the Roosters remain undefeated on top of the NRLW table after a 40-point win over the Eels last night, while earlier the Tigers downed the Dragons 16-12. And the Raiders had a 24-point upset win over the Broncos. And Dutch rider Demi Vollering has won the Tour de France Femme for a second time.
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0: Hello there, it's Jonesy and Amanda driving you home this Monday afternoon.
1: You and I have both done live television, and there's a certain kind of, look at us, we talk live here every day, so I don't know.
0: It's happening now.
1: But TV somehow is more frightening.
0: You reckon?
1: When I was hosting Dancing with the Stars with Grant Denyer, and at the very beginning of the show and the dancers had turned the gurned and turned themselves inside out, and the camera comes to us and the auto cue breaks, and you go, what happens now?
0: You are very good at this. That is why you've been nominated for the Bert Newton Best TV Presenter Award.
1: Well, thank you, Brendan.
0: TVWeLuggies.com.au. You follow the prompts. Vote for Amanda.
1: Thank you. I appreciate it. But live television can be terrifying, and particularly if you're trying to be chatty and friendly. And we're like this on the radio. A thought comes into your head, things come out of your mouth before you even know what you've said. You may have seen this. This went viral on the weekend. This is the QVC. That's the American Shopping Channel. Is it called the same thing here? It is a shopping channel, and the host, Tony Bratton, was showing a wig that you can put on that gives you this incredible hairstyle, and here's how she managed to say it.
2: I love to show the texture and this wave pattern. Again, it looks like you went and got a blow job at your blowout at your salon. Oh, my God. And it looks beautiful.
3: All right, so here's what's happening today. We're having a huge beauty sale. Everything ships to you for free, but that goes away at the end of the day. I will remind you that this is a one-time only price.
1: No, really? Only one time only?
0: That's so hard. I remember years ago, a friend of mine, Louise, childhood friend, she went on to become a hairdresser, and she moved out of town. From time to time, she'd be coming back to town, and I'd drop in and see her mum, Helen, who was the loveliest lady in the world, very refined, very proper, had a cup of tea outside under the maple tree in her front yard with all ladies of similar age and refinement. So Louise...
1: Sounds like Steel Magnolias.
0: It was very nice, and you just love listening to these ladies talk. And Louise was in town, and she said, oh, you know, how about I give you a haircut? And I went, yeah, that'd be great. I'll drop in and see your mum. So I get there before her, and all the mums are sitting around there, and they're inquiring, oh, how are you going? What's everything? What's happening? What brings you here today? And Helen said, oh, he's just come for a head job off Louise.
1: That's the worst of options.
0: I know, and I'm drinking my tea.
1: Like a haircut, did she?
0: Yeah, she meant a haircut, but it was lost on everyone.
1: So no one batted an eye?
0: So I was drinking my tea. And I'm going, you know, well, that's why I don't go to Just Cuts. Oh, no. So it happens. Words have so many meanings.
1: Top thing. Wow.
0: Coming up.
1: Yes, please.
0: Total Recall is on the way.
1: We gave you five words earlier in the show.
0: And don't be Johnny come lately with this. We're not giving the words again.
1: No, we say them once a day, and once a day you get a chance to recite those words in order and you get $2,000.
0: Here's the skinny. I'm not mispronouncing this. There is $4,000 coming up next hour for you. It's Jonesy and Amanda driving you home for Jam Nation.
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11: Hello, I'm Monique Crichton. Air Services Australia has acknowledged the high workload for air traffic controllers at Sydney Airport. It follows a tumultuous weekend for passengers, with 150 flights disrupted on Saturday and a near miss just yesterday. Air Services Australia Chief Rob Sharp says the need to put space between aircraft can lead to delays.
12: The Australian travelling public expects reliable services, and we've not met that. And we sincerely apologise.
11: The PM has confirmed there will be amendments to the government's gambling reforms. The Coalition, Greens and Crossbench has signalled they won't support the changes as they stand, and comes after an inquiry heard damning evidence about inducements offered by betting companies. Anthony Albanese says tweaks will be made to the legislation before it goes to Parliament this week.
13: Later in the week, we'll have the legislation in the House of Representatives with some really practical amendments dealing with the targeting of advertising, dealing with reducing children's exposure.
11: South Australia is set to hold a Royal Commission into AI. The state government wants to know the good and the bad around artificial intelligence. And Phil Jamieson has cancelled his Aussie tour after hurting his back. The Grinspoon frontman was performing in Victoria on Friday night when he slipped and fell. The show was cancelled and he was rushed to hospital. He says he now is expecting a long road to recovery.
10: 4CC, your sport now. A man's toy shop. 450 gram grease cartridge from $10.
11: In sport, it looks like Collingwood has made a play for Port Adelaide's Zach Butters. The Pies reportedly offering a club record deal to the midfielder, who's a free agent, with rumours that it's around the $1.8 million a year mark for 8 years. Several clubs are keen on Butters, with Richmond, the Cats and Bulldogs all in hot pursuit of the three-time best and fairest. And the Aussie cricket squad's in Darwin for Thursday's test against Bangladesh. That's the latest in news and sport.
10: For bull bar suspension or roof racks, go to Stay On Track 4x4.
14: Could see a shower around and plenty of cloud, but sunny for the next couple of days. Gladstone tomorrow getting to 27 after an overnight low of 10. Similar again for Wednesday. Rocky atop at 28 tomorrow. Yeppoon getting to 25. Agnes 24. Billawilla expecting a top tomorrow of 26.
0: Good afternoon to you. I'm a bit indigestiny. I ate leftover kebab from the weekend.
1: When?
0: So we got kebabs and they gave us an extra kebab. No one in my house eats leftovers. So I brought the kebab to work today in my little cooler.
1: Yeah.
0: And then I put it in the toaster machine and I ate it. It was really good.
1: Well, that's right. But everyone listening to this will be thinking, what a dream.
0: No, but I'm just thinking it's not a Monday lunch food.
1: Oh, I see.
0: Would you say? Do you know what I mean?
1: Do you feel a bit heavy? I feel like
0: Sunday morning. I'm all A about.
1: Are you assuming you've got a hangover now?
0: Yeah. Yeah.
1: It's associated with that, mate.
0: Yeah, that's what happens.
1: Mm.
0: We're giving away $2,000.
1: And earlier in the show, we gave you five words.
0: Mm-hmm.
1: You need to repeat to us those words in that same order to win $2,000.
0: I selected the words today. Tomorrow, perhaps you could select some words.
1: Maybe
0: Amanda.
1: I should. We'll start with indigestion.
0: Make with them for a nice change. Jonesy and Amanda's Total Recall. Would you like to play? Instagram's coming up as well, isn't it? We are awash with cash. It's Jonesy and Amanda driving you home for Jam Nation.

0: Hello there, it's Jonesy Demander driving you home. We just saw you measuring Lance of St. Hubert's Island.
1: Measuring his tongue.
0: Measuring his tongue. Jim, thanks to
1: I wasn't measuring his island.
0: Well, that's quite the isthmus. That is a big tongue. Lance was just on the show 10 years ago. We had people come in to go to Kiss with the longest tongue. That's the band Kiss, not to come in and kiss. Look at that tongue.
1: I can't bear to look at it. No.
0: How have we got to a point where we've forgotten that we did stuff like that?
1: I know.
0: That?
1: Isn't it incredible?
0: But look at that. Is that a 9-inch tongue?
1: And also, I measured it from where it left his mouth, not from the base of his throat.
0: Jeepers.
1: Yeah. Oh, Ryan, I don't need to see it. Thank you.
0: That's a work of art.
1: Okay. Well, look, let's get on to something more palatable.
0: And that's Lance's tongue.
1: And that's having it off with a patio set. The reason I'm talking about this is the movie Wicker. Now, we spoke about this last week. The trailer for this film dropped and people went crazy. It sounds completely improbable, duh. But when you hear that it's got Olivia Colman in it and Alexander Skarsgård, who's gorgeous, and he plays a character made of wicker.
2: So then, fisherwoman, you caught yourself a lover yet?
3: Love seems more a burden than a prize. There's absolutely no shame in living out your remaining days alone.
4: I want you to make me a husband.
5: Be at the chapel in a month.
6: I am here to marry you.
7: What's that?
4: This is my husband.
8: He has his days, I have mine, and we have our nights.
9: Is someone being murdered?
1: Hearts are fluttering all over the place, and the memes online from women are just hilarious. 50 Shades of Hay, it's been called. Some people have been asking, just has it been shot in IMAX, asking for a friend. I'd like to see it on the big screen. This is some of the stuff that I've just really enjoyed lately. There's a woman who's done this thing. She's holding a small basket wrapped up like a baby, wondering where her husband, where has he gone? She's talking about the laundry basket. And then the laundry basket appears and it's got a scrap of underwear hanging out of it.
10: Where the hell are you? Swear to God, Wicker. You bet.
11: What you say?
10: Where have you been? A thong hanging from your lid?
11: What you say?
10: You know, I don't wear them. Who is she? We have a family.
1: It's so good. Actually, IKEA Australia has put out all this wicker furniture, said made from husband material, and then said underneath, if you know, you know. Brilliant. There are shots of women going up and down the wicker basket aisles at the shops to this music. But I thought this was good too. Big wick energy is what we're talking about.
0: Big
1: here.
0: Wick energy.
1: I saw this and it said, I don't want one man up in arms about the sexy Wicker Man movie. We've put up with an entire franchise about you all having it off with pies for 25 years.
0: Oh.
1: Let us have this. You know, American pie, yeah, where you had it off with a pie?
12: Oh, yeah.
13: Jim?
14: It's not what it looks like.
15: Well, we'll just tell your mother that we ate it all.
1: Don't tell us we're weird.
0: Fair enough. Instagram is here. It's Jonesy and Amanda driving you home for Jam Nation.
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0: Hello, it's Jonesy the Panda driving you home. See, that was for free.
1: Wow.
0: Keep your purse away, friend.
1: I paid. Don't
0: you
1: worry.
0: You did not pay. Oh, but you're okay to do pun humour, but when I do it...
1: You said you don't like it.
0: I don't like it, but I got more of a response out of it from my one than your one. Let's get into Instagram, shall we?
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0: 10 questions, 60 seconds on the clock. You'd pass if you don't know an answer. We'll come back to that question if time permits. You get all the questions right. Happy days, $1,000.
1: But you can make it $2,000 if you answer a bonus question, but it's double or nothing.
0: In Carrum Downs, we find Renee.
1: Hello, Renee.
6: Hello, how are you going?
0: We're great.
1: Well, we've already given away $2,000 on today's show. It'd be great to add you to the tally, hey?
6: I would agree. Let's do this.
0: Did you have a good weekend, Renee?
6: Yeah, I did. I just sort of did the mum thing. Hey, so
1: So on Monday when you go back to work, it's so much more relaxing.
0: Yeah.
6: You can take a breath and sigh, right?
1: That's right. We've got 10 questions. We've got 60 seconds. If you're not sure, say pass, okay, Renee, because we might have time. You're still there?
6: I am here and I'm ready to rock and roll.
1: All right, let's rock and roll. Here comes question number one. What's the opposite of south?
6: West.
1: Oh, no.
0: No, hey.
1: It's north.
0: North, south, east and west.
1: Oh, plops. That's actually a hard question because I think I'd have struggled a little bit.
0: Yeah.
1: When you think about it, you know it, but when you're on the wireless, that's a bit hard. Mm. Renee.
6: Thanks anyway.
1: Oh, plops. I'm sorry.
0: We won't get you to discover any new worlds anytime soon.
1: Right. You need a pair of Barter Scouts.
0: It happened to the
6: Thanks
0: best of
6: Thanks for letting
0: them.
6: Me on.
1: Thank you, Renee. Thank you.
0: You know, Columbus, he thought he was going to India. So,
1: did he?
0: Yeah, he did. That's why he called Native Americans Indians, because he thought they were Indians.
1: I didn't know that.
0: There you go.
1: Is that the day you went to school?
0: One day I learned about Native American history. If you would like to play Instagram, josiedemanda.com.au, and you can. Have you been watching A Current Affair?
1: I've seen the promos.
0: Yep.
1: They're pushing a story that you enjoyed last week.
0: We were talking about the Burswood Birdman. There's new developments that have come to light. That's coming up. It's Jonesy and Amanda driving you home for Jam Nation.
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5: 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Or at least tolerate each other.

0: Hello there, it's Jonesy and Amanda across Australia driving you home. The Burwood Bird Man.
1: Tell me.
0: I've been following this story on ACA. This is a guy with a large bucket of bird seed, goes out in the pre-dawn hours and scatters seed everywhere, attracting a billion birds. This was reported on ACA last week.
2: What's on the menu today? Do you have any idea the drama you've caused for the residents here? Why do you like feeding the birds so much? Don't you want to stick around and see them eat the food you've provided? You're causing poo explosions. People have poo all over their balconies, all over their cars. Do you want people to be pooed on all the time?
0: And tonight, Maggie.
1: Tonight he says yes.
0: Maggie the reporter.
1: Maggie, is it a coincidence she's named after a bird?
0: This is very good.
1: Thank you.
0: Maggie tracks him down.
2: Vikram Juggy? Or should we say the Burwood Birdman? Would you like to say anything about your recent activities?
0: The BBM, the Burwood Birdman.
1: And does he say anything?
0: No, well, there's a lot of theories about the BBM. Some were saying that he was a jilted lover and his ex lived there.
1: Mm.
0: You know, it's better than putting prawns in the curtain rail, isn't it?
1: Wow.
0: Or big-time developers wanting to buy the units so they scare everyone off, Scooby-Doo style.
1: And supposedly they've paid him to be the person who'll distribute the seed.
0: Yeah, he's the seed guy. This could happen.
1: Mm.
0: That's how Meriton got his start.
1: Mm. Allegedly.
0: A big bag of seed in his pocket. But it seems...
1: What does it seem?
0: It seems the answer is this.
2: So why does he do it? Well, after all that mystery, turns out Birdman just really loves birds.
0: He just really likes
1: birds. So is he putting them outside his own home?
0: His house is full of birds.
1: What do you mean?
0: And not in a good way like Hugh Hefner.
1: What do you mean? They're flying around in...
0: Yeah, they're just flying around. You know, there's people with
1: birds. What kind of birds?
0: Just all sorts of birds.
1: Like
0: lorikeets,
1: pigeons
0: birds,
1: and things?
0: Birds. Yeah, birds.
1: But like... they're not exotic.
0: I'm not an ornithologist, okay? I'm just going to... There's birds.
1: My eyes are fine. But they're not exotic birds. They're just bird birds.
0: No, they're just bird birds. They're just bird birds. So I don't know if the BBM, the Burwood Birdman, will go down in the annals and say... The cul-de-sac of creeps.
3: The cul-de-sac of creeps.
0: Or the ultrasound ogre.
4: Pregnant mum's most treasured moment, but they're all fake. Hundreds of women fleeced by Australia's ultrasound ogre.
0: And certainly not the sleaze of squeeze.
4: The sleaze of squeeze.
1: What was his thing again?
0: I'm glad you asked.
4: Sexual harassment on a stepladder. Lynn's only 4.5 feet tall, and when she climbed up to reach something at work, her boss Laurie would grope her bottom with both hands.
1: That's one hand.
0: That's quite the commitment.
5: Righto, you two. That's enough.
0: Keep it up, ACA. Keep it up. We'll be back again tomorrow. You have to pick 5 words. Not you, that girl there.
1: Yes, I will.
0: 5 words for tomorrow.
1: I will. You can win $2,000 if you can recite those words in that particular order later in the show.
0: Vote for Amanda. 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Bert Newton, Best TV Presenter.
1: Bert Newton. That was a current affairs story I didn't see.
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26: Hello, I'm Monique Crichton. Air Services Australia has acknowledged the high workload for air traffic controllers at Sydney Airport. It follows a tumultuous weekend for passengers, with 150 flights disrupted on Saturday and a near miss just yesterday. Air Services Australia Chief Rob Sharp says the need to put space between aircraft can lead to delays.
27: The Australian travelling public expects reliable services, and we've not met that, and we sincerely apologise.
26: The PM has confirmed there will be amendments to the government's gambling reforms. The Coalition, Greens and Crossbench has signalled they won't support the changes as they stand, and comes after an inquiry heard damning evidence about inducements offered by betting companies. Anthony Albanese says tweaks will be made to the legislation before it goes to Parliament this week.
28: Later in the week, we'll have the legislation in the House of Representatives with some really practical amendments dealing with the targeting of advertising, dealing with reducing children's exposure.
26: South Australia is set to hold a royal commission into AI. The state government wants to know the good and the bad around artificial intelligence. And Phil Jamieson has cancelled his Aussie tour after hurting his back. The Grinspoon frontman was performing in Victoria on Friday night when he slipped and fell. The show was cancelled and he was rushed to hospital. He says he now is expecting a long road to recovery.
10: Harvey Norman Furniture Gladstone. Outdoor dining and lounges to suit all events.
26: In sport, it looks like Collingwood has made a play for Port Adelaide's Zach Butters. The Pies reportedly offering a club record deal to the midfielder, who's a free agent, with rumours that it's around the $1.8 million a year mark for 8 years. Several clubs are keen on Butters, with Richmond, the Cats and Bulldogs all in hot pursuit of the three-time best and fairest. And the Aussie cricket squad's in Darwin for Thursday's test against Bangladesh. That's the latest in news and sport.
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23: Still could see a shower around and plenty of cloud, but sunny for the next couple of days. Gladstone tomorrow getting to 27 after an overnight low of 10. Similar again for Wednesday. Rocky atop at 28 tomorrow. Yeppoon getting to 25. Agnes 24. Billawilla expecting a top tomorrow of 26.
0: Okay, let's do it.
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2: Christian O'Connell Show. All right, so tomorrow it is the census. We're doing our alternative census that we're calling the senseless census.

0: the census.
1: Oh, you screwed that up.
0: It's so hard
1: to say. What? The senseless census.
0: The senseless. It's so hard.
1: It's lip smacking.
2: Senseless census.
1: All right, some of the questions so far. Toilet paper over or under? What's the weirdest thing in your freezer? Palmer or Schnitty? That really kicked off Friday.
0: Yes.
1: You opened a can of worms. What was your favorite age? And do you have the fries before a burger or after? Rhea, you got some more questions.
0: I do. Do you guys cut your toast diagonally or vertically down the middle?
1: Always down the middle for toast.
0: Really?
1: Sandwiches diagonally because I think they taste better.
2: I do both.
0: You do both?
2: I do both. Depends what sort of mood I'm in.
0: Okay. I feel like the diagonal is a lot classier than the straight down the middle.
1: I agree.
0: It's a bit brutish.
1: Yes. Mm. Yes. Yeah. I've got some here. What's your useless superpower?
2: Oh.
1: And what do you think you could talk about for 10 minutes with no preparation?
2: Oh, wow.
1: I could easily
0: do anything.
1: Jason Statham's movies, easily. John Wick's movies, the John Wick movies, the franchise, easily for 10 minutes. Probably go longer as well. Patsy, what do you think you could talk for seriously 10 minutes with no preparation about?
2: Kmart.
1: Actually, I bet you could.
2: Kmart.
1: Yes.
2: Absolutely, Kmart.
1: Christian, a question for the census. This is a great one from Linda. Window or aisle seat on a plane?
0: Window or aisle? I would go aisle because I like to get up and walk around.
1: Yes.
2: I like a window.
1: Yes. Mm. Yeah. Is that because you always sleep on it?
2: No, just because it feels further away from all the great unwashed sort of outside of the plane.
1: Sorry.
2: You know, like you can kind of just...
1: Sorry. The great... So you mean us?
2: No, I just like to be...
1: Humanity.
2: As far apart from people on a plane as possible.
1: Just,
2: I don't like it.
1: The whole team just went, gasp.
2: Yeah, it's like, don't touch my leg. Do not brush my hand. Just stay away.
1: Get off me, you hoon.
0: It's filthy peasant hands.
1: Oh, my God. I just get my PPE mask. I mean, I'm in the forced to fly Rex.
0: Great unwashed.
2: I feel like I've got more space.
1: Okay. All right.
0: What have the great unwashed got to say? In the census?
1: Yes. We speak to the great unwashed. We're part of the great unwashed. All right. Now, one of the questions I was thinking about, what could you speak about for 10 minutes with zero preparation? Mm. And intern Pete said straight away, airline point systems. Is that right, Pete?
3: Oh. Yeah, airline point systems. I'm going to tell you how I've never paid for a flight for almost 15 years.
2: Oh.
3: Ever. Full stop.
1: What?
3: This is
1: similar to my friend. I don't know what they do.
3: Yeah, there's a lot of different ways to do it.
1: You've got our attention now. And I tell you who's also listening to this right now, the great unwashed.
3: they are.
1: All right, Pete, your time starts now.
3: In Australia, there's two main apps you need. One is the Coles app, one is the Woolworths app. Coles is connected to Flybuys, which is connected to Velocity via Virgin Australia. Woolworths is connected to Qantas. So anytime you are shopping at any supermarket whatsoever, they connect to those airline points. You need to go on those apps regularly and you need to boost the sales that they've got on there. So if you want a bunch of coriander, they might have triple points. This is where things start really adding up. But the key thing in life is to be on the social committee in any workplace. Be on the social committee when they have the big barbecues once a month or events or it is. You cash in on the groceries that are brought. The reason why I say this is so important. Jeez. This is insert this into your football clubs, any clubs you're involved in, right? And the reason why I did this, we have over 70 radio stations, which meant at one stage we had 70 different Woolworths accounts. I put my rewards account number on all of those accounts. Haven't paid for a flight for 15 years. However, I did get undone about a year ago and now I can no longer put them on. Yeah, honestly, the key is really... be the guy that goes and gets the supermarket when there's got to be bulk orders made in our business, right?
0: The key is commit identity fraud.
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1: Christian O'Connell Show. Time yesterday. Laundry movies. All right, so we're looking for your laundry movies. Omo Alone.
2: Oh, that's very good.
1: Silence of the Hems.
2: Silver.
1: Spider-Man, No Way Omo.
2: A lot of Omo ones.
1: Not the last one.
2: Silver.
1: There Will Be Suds.
2: Silver.
1: Honey, I Shrunk the Jumper.
2: Gold.
1: Finding Omo.
2: That's gold.
1: Rhea, what have you got? Laundry movies.
2: A Man Called Omo.
3: No way.
1: Gold.
2: Kill Pill. Oh no, my blouse. Hmm? Your blouse is pilling.
1: I've never heard of that. Is that what it's called?
2: Little bits.
1: I would say Baubles Up.
4: Yeah.
2: I've never heard Baubles Up.
1: Yeah, they're like little baubles.
2: Next question for the census.
1: Well, there you go. Pills or baubles?
2: Stain spotting.
1: That's very good. Gold.
2: And did you know prisoners hate to use the air... Oh, no, I ruined it. Did you know prisoners hate to use the clothes dryer?
1: Yeah.
2: It's con air dry.
1: Yeah, that's still gold. All right, what have you got? Laundry movies. Omoheimer.
2: Oh, gold.
1: Very good, Lee. Top Loader Gun.
2: Silver.
1: Dead Whirlpool.
2: Gold.
1: Brad Bishop, well done. Sokenheimer.
2: Silver Plus.
1: Robin Williams stars in The Fisher and Paykel King.
2: Silver.
1: Dysart.
2: Gold.
1: Well done, Kerry. James Bond, Try Another Day.
2: Silver Plus.
1: Cold Power of One.
2: Silver. Oh, that is a gold, sorry. Yeah. That is a gold.
1: Yeah, well done, Josh. The Longest Sard.
2: Gold.
1: Honey, I Shrunk My Knickers.
2: Silver.
1: John Fabwick.
2: Gold plus.
1: That's very good. John Fabwick is very good. Lee Collins. Raiders of the Lost Sock.
2: Silver.
1: Jim Carrey stars in Dryer Dryer.
2: Gold plus.
1: Daniel Taylor, well done. Starchy and Hutch.
2: Gold.
1: The Green Mealer.
2: Silver.
1: What about old detergent Pikachu?
2: Oh, gold plus!
1: That is very good, Nate. The Lint Stones.
2: Gold.
1: Laundromattenheimer.
2: Silver.
1: If I had two socks, I'd pair them.
2: Gold.
1: If I had pegs, I'd hang you.
2: Gold.
1: These are so good. Donnie Darkload.
2: Gold plus.
1: This is why laundry movies so good. Not The King's Speech, The King's Bleach. He's got some stains.
2: Silver plus. Oh.
1: The People versus Larry Lint.
2: Oh, that's gold plus.
1: These are incredible. Kerry, well done. Dry Cleaning, Miss Daisy.
2: Silver.
1: Mila and Me.
2: Silver plus.
1: Christian, what about those magnificent men in their drying machine?
2: Gold plus.
1: Oh, James Dance, very good. The Hills Hoist Have Eyes.
2: Silver plus.
1: Open dryer. You got to open the dryer.
2: Gold.
1: And the Fabulon Kiss Goodnight.
2: Silver plus.
1: Hard to pick which one is today's winner. There's so many great ones.
2: John Fabwick.
1: John Fabwick, well done. That's the Christian O'Connell Show for today. Now, tomorrow, big show for us as we ask our seven questions in our alternative census that we're calling the Senseless Census. 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

We're going to journey down that road with Whitesnake tonight on our 80s icon. We're also going to get an update on Carly Simon and her condition with Parkinson's disease. That's all coming up tonight on the 80s at 8. Right now, though, let's get underway. This is Dave Dobbin with the Herbs' Slice of Heaven.

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0: And that wraps up the 80s at 8 tonight. Tomorrow night, it's Chart Tuesday, and we're going back to August 1984. Was Steve Perry's Oh Sherry the number one song, or was it Prince? This is what it sounds like when doves cry. We're going to take a look at the Aussie charts. We'll go into the US and the UK charts, and we'll find out who was touring in August 1984. That's coming up tomorrow night on the 80s at 8. We'll catch you then. Thanks for keeping me company.
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2: There's been a joint task force, 629 in Exercise Austral Shield, and we're very lucky to have in studio with us with Lieutenant Colonel Nick Perryman. How's Central Queensland been for you? I mean, welcome with open arms. And
3: yeah, absolutely. I mean, really great to be here. You know, it's been a really fantastic experience for our soldiers to be here exercising in Central Queensland and specifically in Gladstone. Everyone in the community has been really welcoming. You know, literally the first day we were here, we got a literal fruit basket of hamburgers as we arrived.
2: Oh, nice.
3: From the local business around the corner from our headquarters. So, yeah, really great. It's been a fantastic welcome.
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0: We're at the back end of the NRL season. It won't be long until we're saying goodbye to another year of NRL and saying goodbye to our favourite segment with Hammo and Macca.
1: Bye bye, Barry. Barry, goodbye.
2: You shot that.
1: I thought that was such a good rhyme, that one.
0: But there's a little more of that to come. 4CC's footy tipping competition with a jackpot spend to win at the Baroran Hotel. Well, it jackpots sometimes.
3: Listener this week will be tipping against me. If they don't win, it'll jackpot. Yours don't jackpot much, do they?
1: What are you trying to say, Hammo?
0: Yeah. Nominate now on our Facebook page and take on Macca and Hammo in the 4CC footy tipping competition. Hurry, there's not much time left. Thanks to the number one pub in Baroran, the Baroran Hotel on 4CC.
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1: 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Gary, Dubbo, 1984, Purple, 63.
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0: 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Thanks to the Hearing Centre Gladstone in Tank Street. And if you have to turn it up because you can't hear the songs like you used to, call the Hearing Centre Gladstone. 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

0: It's a well-known fact here at 4CC that Hammo can be known to stretch the truth. 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Maybe he met Elvis. 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On the home of Hammo, 4CC.
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2: So well done.
3: You're a champion.
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5: Hi, I'm Colin Boyce, federal member for Flynn. According to the Institute of Public Affairs, our region will be hit the hardest in Australia if it continues down the path of net zero by 2050. Over 16,000 jobs, or 24% of the workforce, in the electorate of Flynn will be put at risk due to these emissions targets, which are destroying Australia's prosperity while lowering our standard of living. Enough is enough. I'm Colin Boyce, and it's time to put Australia first and ditch net zero. Authorised by Colin Boyce, LNP Gladstone.
2: Hey, Geoffrey, is the Baroran Hotel still the number one pub in Baroran?
6: Yes, Barry.
2: Geoffrey, does the Baroran Hotel still have the coldest beer in Baroran?
6: Of course, Barry.
2: Well, I guess it still has those awesome meals and snacks, Geoffrey.
6: Of course, Barry. And we're open for lunch and dinner 7 days a week.
2: Hey, should I mention that you have pokies, keno, modern motel rooms and an awesome function room?
6: Wow, Barry, how did you remember all this?
2: You gave it to me on this piece of paper, you twit.
6: Baroran Hotel, Bruce Highway, Baroran.
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0: Christian O'Connell Show. How was your weekend? Tell us about it in three words. Rio, what did you get up to?
1: Dinner with Caitlin was my three-word weekend.
0: I went to producer Caitlin's.
1: I did. We did a double date. And Caitlin lives out near Patsy, which is the wild, wild west of the city. Yes. And it was such a long drive that, A, we drove past farmland, which... literal farmland.
0: Yeah, they talk about the housing crisis. There's plenty of spare
1: plenty
0: land.
1: Of space out
0: it's just
1: there.
0: That no one wants to live there.
2: Oh, get off it.
0: Check us back over the bridge. There must be some places. Put some more on top of them or something.
1: And we packed an overnight bag
0: yeah,
1: just
0: you have
1: in
0: to.
1: Case.
0: Take your passports. Do you get your tetanus jab as well?
2: Oh, my God. Seriously. What was it, 40 minutes?
1: No, it actually was, yeah, about 40 minutes. No traffic, nothing. New tunnel. And then we get there and we've been there for a couple of hours and maybe it's time for dinner. And I see Caitlin come back over from the stove. She's carrying on a plate, like a proper, like fine china. Mm. There's roast steak. There's roast potatoes, rice and veggies. I'm thinking, yum, delicious.
0: Wow,
1: this is going to be a beautiful dinner. She walks past the table, puts it down on the floor next to her dog, Henry.
0: Oh, come on. Come on.
2: Seriously.
1: It looked like really good steak. Like it was like...
2: It would have been scotch fillet, probably.
1: Yeah, it must have been scotch.
0: And what did she serve up for you guys?
1: Actually, it was delicious. We had a lovely sausage pasta.
2: Sausages?
1: Yeah.
0: You dropped that the wrong way around. So you just add snacks?
1: Actually, I never thought of that.
0: Chopped up in pasta.
2: Oh,
1: it was
2: my
1: probably
2: word.
1: Yeah, cheaper than Henry's.
0: Yes. You should have got down the floor and stuck your nose in his bowl.
1: I was tempted.
0: And went, you can have the chopped up snacks and pasta.
2: That dog, seriously.
1: We had sausage pasta and a fair bit of wine. I had some...
0: Well, it sounds like the food didn't turn out quite late. It was a couple of hours.
1: Yeah, it was a little bit.
0: And what was laid on in terms of like party games and stuff like that?
1: So... 2 weeks ago, remember, Caitlin was talking on the show about a brand new game she was very excited about.
0: Oh, Chester, what is it called?
1: It's Hitster.
0: Oh, sorry.
1: And it does sound dull when you explain it because it's just guessing what year songs came out.
0: So you're basically doing breakfast radio.
1: Yes.
0: With booze.
1: Yeah, on this day in music history.
0: Yeah, what did she do? Then you did a secret sound as desserts.
1: As she brings that, I'm thinking, not this. There's a long way to go still. But in Caitlin's defense, it was actually really, really fun. It sounds really boring, but once you get into
0: how does it... Remind me again, how does it work?
1: Essentially, like, all you have to do is they play a hook of a song, and then you have to guess what year it's from, and then you get more and more and more, and you have to guess whether it's where in your list of songs it lands. So is it before 64, 73, 82, 2000?
0: Do you know what I think's happened here? Are you familiar with the phrase Stockholm Syndrome? Where a captive will fall in love with a captor. That's what happened here. Listen to yourself, man.
1: That's a good point.
0: Get a grip.
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0: come out as well at some point today or tomorrow between 1 and 6.
1: That's a long
0: And all they're going to do really is go and have a look at those nodes wherever they are and probably just dry them off.
1: Oh, it's not raining anymore.
0: Yes. Yeah. Pete, how did you get on? City to surf, mate.
2: Cracking weekend or cracking day yesterday. They nearly clocked 100,000 people.
0: Wow.
2: Amazing day. Weather was perfect. Lots of dress ups. People dressed as bananas and Garfield the cat. And like,
0: I always feel sorry for the people who were overtaken by someone who's running it, but in a bloody great outfit. Yeah.
2: I know.
0: It's demoralised when you see you're overtaken by a banana and Garfield.
1: He's famously lazy.
0: Yes.
2: I knew I was struggling on Heartbreak Hill when there were three blokes dressed as Thomas the Tank Engine and they were all connected and still overtook me there.
0: Oh my God, that's incredible. And have you gone to have a look for your photo?
2: I have not found my photo yet, but I did do one thing. This is my three-word weekend. I broke a record. I broke my city-to-surf record.
0: Well done.
2: For about 10 years.
0: Yeah, because you were off last week. You've not been well.
2: Yeah, I know. I think I woke up and I had it in me. I mean, plus six espressos and some electrolytes and some creatine as well. But I just really, I felt the vibe. It was one of those days that I went, give it a nudge, and because the track is so busy, like, you've really got to navigate through people if you even want to sort of get a good start on the race.
0: Do they not do various starts for, like, people who want to get a bit of a pace on and try and beat a record? Can you not go earlier?
2: They absolutely do, but the problem is it's just so many people.
0: Right.
2: And, you know, obviously you try and ask people to stay to the left and people forget and they get caught up in moments. But, look, it's one of those...
0: You would have thought with your VIP connections there, I'm surprised you weren't actually at the front.
2: Yeah, no, you're absolutely right. No, I was in the orange group, which was basically, I booked mine last minute anyway, but my most disappointing thing was I put all the bin board stickers at the end of the finish line.
0: They look great. Mm. The video looks amazing.
2: Yes, that's all it is, because classic Voltaren, the major sponsors, end up covering them all up with their own signage on the day.
0: Yeah. They stickered the stickers.
2: Yeah.
0: We got played by Big Pharma.
2: I couldn't believe it. I was like, oh, go away, major sponsor. Like, I know you paid all the money, but yeah.
0: Well, I had a feeling that we were going to get in trouble because I don't think you're, especially because I didn't realise you stick at public bins.
2: Yes. Now, shout out to the
0: I think they're not property for anyone to start putting their own marketing on.
2: Well, I don't know if I'm going to end up in trouble for putting, like, can you deface a bin? Like, is that a...
3: what you did.
0: Okay. So listen, tell us your break record. What time did you do it in, mate?
2: Okay, so my original one or my last was a 1 hour and 16 minutes. I did 1 hour, 10 minutes and 11 seconds.
0: Blimey, you smashed it.
2: Oh, it was so good. I felt like $1 million. And do you know what I did to celebrate? I had to walk up to a private function because I was running with a Novaic lease company. They got me a free ticket. Shout out to Smart Leases, by the way, for the free ticket. I know, random.
0: This man is connected.
2: I know.
0: He gets through life with paying for virtually nothing. We have him with him. Various receipts are just sort of collated and put together.
2: Yes, I know. But is this controversial or not? So I had to run back up the track to get to this function for the Novaic lease company. Yes. And I got myself a long neck, a nice Carlton Draft long neck.
0: No,
2: and
0: you deserve
2: I got more.
0: You don't see enough of that in the Olympics where someone comes to finish line and just skulls something. You know?
2: I've sent you a photo, but basically I got more cheers for just drinking a long neck on the streets of Bondi yesterday. When I say allegedly drinking, I was obviously just carrying it on public property. But
0: absolutely,
2: the cheers and joy that it gave everyone, the fact that a man was drinking a long neck with a bib and some sweaty shorts, was so much joy yesterday.
0: Well done.
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0: Christian O'Connell Show. Do you or do you know anyone who's got an animal surname? Christian Terry Crane here.
1: Ooh, good.
0: The Crane we can add to Eric Lamb, Amy Horsey, and Belinda Gibbons. Christian, I have a, what do I own a piece of? I have a piece of my dog with me, one of his baby teeth, in a locket necklace.
2: That's nice.
0: Yeah. I have a little piece of the Harbour Bridge in a jewellery ring box, Christian, as if it was a pretty ring on display in a ring box. Patsy, what have you got? But it's something of Audie's.
3: It is something of Audie's. I cleaned out her drawer out at the weekend. I've kept the clamp off her belly button when she was a baby, when she was born. I forgot I had it, actually. It's in like a specimen jar.
0: One of the little specimen jars, yeah. Have you got any of her baby teeth as well?
3: Yes, all of her teeth up in my top drawer with my jewellery, actually.
0: We've got some of the girls' teeth as well. And a couple of their little, like, first baby shoes as well.
3: Oh, yeah.
0: You look at them now, they're so small.
3: I found
0: some over the weekend and I was like, this is crazy because Ruby, our eldest daughter, it's her graduation this Friday. You know, they do the old.
2: The hats.
0: Yes.
2: How expensive are the robes and the hats?
0: Oh, my word.
3: Really?
0: I was like, so you
2: expensive.
0: Own it. And then we can rent it out. No, that's it.
2: Yeah, it's
0: eye-watering amount.
2: They know they've got you over a barrel.
0: Yes, you've got no choice.
2: It's like, I don't have a job yet.
3: And I've got a student debt. And you want me to pay for this?
2: Exactly.
0: And also, here's the thing. I mean, it's the woke gone mad. You're not allowed to throw the thing in the air anymore.
3: Oh,
2: you're kidding.
0: No, because someone has their eye out. Who is one eye because of a falling, what's that called? Is it a mortarboard?
2: Yeah, oh, very
0: is it?
2: Good.
0: Is, that, it is it immortal?
2: Yeah, I think it is.
0: Yes, it's quite an unusual. You'd never normally say that word, would you?
2: Never.
0: That is the only time I've ever said mortarboard. All right, then, let's take some calls here. What do you own a piece of? Sue, good morning.
4: Good morning, Christian and the gang.
0: Morning, Sue. Welcome to the show. Have you had a lovely weekend?
4: Yes, we did. Thank you very much.
0: Sue, what do you own a piece of?
4: Our family were on holiday in New Zealand and we got off the ferry at a little town called Picton, and there was a couple of shops there. One had these lots of different types of seahorses, and next door to it was a fossil shop. So in we go and we came out with a mammoth tooth.
2: That's interesting because I'm surprised that mammoths would exist in New Zealand, such a small island, that they would have mammoths.
4: Yeah, I don't know that it came from New Zealand, but we have the certificate of authenticity.
0: Yeah, I'm not familiar with the movements of all the various dinosaurs, but New Zealand feels like it doesn't feel right to have mammoths.
2: The little kiwis and cute little creatures running around.
0: Yeah, orcs, yes.
2: Yeah.
0: But mammoths.
2: Wow.
4: A mammoth tooth, yeah.
0: And how big is it?
4: It's quite massive. I don't know whether you've seen a horse tooth.
0: No, got to be honest.
4: Well, it's a lot bigger than even a horse's tooth.
0: How do you get that back in the country? This country is, I'm surprised we haven't seen you on that TV show, Border Patrol.
4: Yeah, no, we had to leave.
0: I still love watching that show.
4: Yeah, there was a process.
0: I bet, yeah. It probably says that on the signs there. You know, it's got no antlers and animal heads and no mammoth teeth. So, thank you very much for your story, mate. Have a good week.
4: You too. Bye for now.
0: Lance, good morning, Lance.
5: Yes, how are you?
0: Yes, people? Lance, welcome to the show. What do you own a piece of?
5: A brick from the Melbourne 1956 Olympics.
3: Oh.
0: How do you hold it, Pat? What is it, from the Olympic Village?
5: It's got 1956 on it, and it has had the Olympic symbols on it as well.
0: That's pretty cool. How did you come by that?
5: Where I was working, they were doing some excavation. They came across a whole stack of these bricks that must have been surplus, and they just dumped somewhere in a hole or whatever, and we were excavating for roadworks and that, and they came across all these bricks. So I asked them for a couple of them, and they managed to get me one out of the lot. But also, 1956 was the year I was born.
0: Oh, I'd love a little keepsake. Lance, thank you very much for your story, mate. Thanks for calling the show.
5: You're welcome. Thank you.
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0: Christian O'Connell Show. Christian, we have a piece of cobbled stone from Bruges. Mm. Christian, I, Patsy, my wife kept our kids' baby teeth. I floated the idea of gluing them into one of the kids' teddy bear's mouths. Like some sort of creepy animal Chucky doll. Sadly, she wouldn't go through. What a shame. Because that would have looked amazing, Richard. That is a great idea. All right, so tomorrow it is the census. Has everyone on this team done it already?
1: No, I've been waiting like a good boy.
0: I'm waiting for tomorrow night to do it. I want to take part in something that we're all doing at the same time. So it's the Australian census tomorrow night. Tomorrow morning on the show, we're doing our alternative census that we're calling the Senseless Census.

0: consensus.
1: Oh, you screwed that up.
2: It's so hard
1: to
2: say.
1: Sorry, what? The senseless census.
2: The senseless. It's so hard.
1: It's lip smacking.
3: Senseless
1: so census. Yeah, oh. See, Patsy did it first of all. We're going to have to get Pats to dub that in there. Last week, Cisco tricked you up. Now, Salt and Pepper, you're on a patch of bad form. You've got to sing a song for a listener this week. I know. You need a big W. All right, some of the questions so far. We're compiling the 7 questions we're going to ask tomorrow morning. One every 30 minutes. We want you all, and us as well, to answer at the same time, beginning tomorrow morning at 6 a.m. Toilet paper, over or under? What's the weirdest thing in your freezer? Palmer or Schnitty? That really kicked off Friday.
2: Yes.
1: You opened a can of worms. What was your favorite age? And do you have the fries before a burger or after? Rhea, you got some more questions?
2: I do. Do you guys cut your toast diagonally or vertically down the middle?
1: Always down the middle for toast.
2: Really?
1: Sandwiches diagonally because I think they taste better.
3: I do both.
2: You do both?
3: I do both. Depends what sort of mood I'm in.
2: Okay. I feel like the diagonal's a lot classier than the straight down the middle.
1: I agree.
2: It's a bit brutish.
1: Yes. Mm. Yes. Yeah. I've got someone here. What's your useless superpower?
3: Oh.
1: And what do you think you could talk about for 10 minutes with no preparation?
3: Oh, wow.
1: I could easily
2: do anything.
1: Jason Statham's movies, easily. John Wick's movies, the John Wick movies, the franchise, easily for 10 minutes. Probably go longer as well. Patsy, what do you think you could talk for seriously 10 minutes with no preparation about?
3: Kmart.
1: Actually, I bet you could.
3: Yeah.
1: Yes.
3: Absolutely, Kmart. I can tell you what's new this week in home, in living, in every single thing. I've got to go there today again.
1: Maybe we should turn this into a feature, actually, where we test listeners who say that they can do something, and then we give them 60 seconds, and off you go. They've got to speak with no hesitation about whatever they do. No, yes. No hesitation, no pausing. You've got to just go for 60 seconds about whatever you say you could talk about. In fact, try this right now. Seriously, what do you think you could talk about with no preparation for 10 minutes? We're going to put 60 seconds on the clock and try and see if you can keep going.
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10: Hi, I'm Colin Boyce, Federal Member for Flynn. According to the Institute of Public Affairs, our region will be hit the hardest in Australia if it continues down the path of net zero by 2050. Over 16,000 jobs, or 24% of the workforce, in the electorate of Flynn will be put at risk due to these emissions targets, which are destroying Australia's prosperity while lowering our standard of living. Enough is enough. I'm Colin Boyce, and it's time to put Australia first and ditch net zero. Authorised by Colin Boyce, LNP Gladstone.
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0: it's the census. We could be asking the nation questions like, do you prefer meat pies or sausage rolls? Sausage rolls.
1: Controversial.
0: Yeah, I know.
2: I think meat pie.
1: Yeah, yeah. Definitely. Yeah.
0: And you know what separates us there? Which part of the hemisphere? North or
2: really?
0: South?
2: Really?
0: Yeah.
2: I thought you guys are big pie people.
0: We are. We love a pie. We love a pie, but that's a proper pie. The ones you like are those little itty bitty ones.
2: You like eel pie, isn't it? Isn't that what you guys say?
0: That's Dick Van Dyke. You watch too many 1970s movies, Mary Poppins. Christian, a question for the census. This is a great one from Linda. Window or aisle seat on a plane?
2: Window or aisle? I would go aisle because I like to get up and walk around.
1: Yes. I like a window.
0: Yes. Mm. Yeah. Is that because you always sleep on it?
1: No, just because it feels further away from all the great unwashed sort of outside of the plane.
0: Sorry.
1: You know, like you can kind of just.
0: Sorry. Like, the great. So you mean us?
1: No, I just like to be as.
0: Humanity.
1: As far apart from people on a plane as possible.
0: Yeah, just.
1: I don't like it.
0: The whole team just went, gasp.
1: Yeah, it's like, don't touch my leg. Do not brush my hand. Just stay away.
0: Get off me, you hoon.
2: This filthy peasant hands.
0: Oh, my God. I just get my PPE mask. I mean, I'm in the forced to fly Rex.
3: Great. I was.
1: I feel like I've got more space.
0: Okay. All right.
2: What have the great unwashed got to say in the census? Yes. Yes.
0: If we speak to the great unwashed. We're part of the great unwashed. All right. Now, one of the questions I was thinking about, what could you speak about for 10 minutes with zero preparation? Mm. And intern Pete said straight away, airline point systems. Is that right, Pete? Oh.
4: Yeah, airline point systems. Absolutely love it.
0: All right, I've got 60 seconds on the clock.
4: You know what? I understand this. Can I just premise by saying, if you don't understand anything, feel free to pipe in quickly because there is a lot of information when it comes to airline
0: points. I've got a friend of mine who hacks this system, probably like you then, Pete, and gets free flights everywhere. I don't even know how he does it.
4: Wow.
0: Yeah, okay. It's a big thing that most people don't know about.
4: This is going to be my Ford sell at the end. I'm going to tell you how I've never paid for a flight for almost 15 years.
1: Oh.
4: Ever. Full stop.
0: What?
4: Yeah, this is...
0: Yeah, this is similar to my friend. I don't know what they do.
4: Yeah, there's a lot of different ways to do it.
0: You've got our attention now. And I tell you who's also listening to this right now, the great unwashed.
4: Yeah, oh, they are. I thought you were referring to me.
0: Sitting there, but he's sitting there. Please, if you're ever on a plane next to Patsy, make sure you start mouth breathing all over.
1: Oh, please don't.
0: All right, Pete, your time starts now.
4: In Australia, there's two main apps you need. One is the Coles app, one is the Woolworths app. Coles is connected to Flybuys, which is connected to Velocity via Virgin Australia. Woolworths is connected to Qantas. So anytime you are shopping at any supermarket whatsoever, they connect to those airline points. You need to go on those apps regularly and you need to boost the sales that they've got on there. So if you want a bunch of coriander, they might have triple points. This is where things start really adding up. But the key thing in life is to be on the social committee in any workplace. Be on the social committee when they have the big barbecues once a month or events or it is. You cash in on the groceries that are brought. The reason why I say this is so important. Jeez. This is insert this into your football clubs, any clubs you're involved in, right? And the reason why I did this, because at ARN, we have over 70 radio stations, which meant at one stage we had 70 different Woolworths accounts. I put my rewards account number on all of those accounts. Oh. Haven't paid for a flight for 15 years. However, I did get undone about a year ago, and now I can no longer put them on.
2: I did commit fraud, but
0: I mean, incredible. You really did nail it with no preparation, first of all. But also, that is so interesting.
4: Yeah, honestly. The key is, really, be the guy that goes and gets the supermarket when there's got to be bulk orders made in our business, right?
2: The key is, commit identity fraud.
4: Yes. Someone
0: we don't
4: want to
0: get into details. Wow, you're you know what you are? You're point maxing.
4: Yeah, thank you. And I've got so many more tips. I could do a podcast on this all day, I reckon, one day. Honestly, it's so much. There's so many
0: people would love
4: there.
0: That, honestly. Well done, Pete.
4: Thank you.
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1: Hey, Jeffrey, is the Baroran Hotel still the number one pub in Baroran?
2: Yes, Barry.
1: Jeffrey, does the Baroran Hotel still have the coldest beer in Baroran?
2: Of course, Barry.
1: Well, I guess it still has those awesome meals and snacks, Jeffrey.
2: Of course, Barry. And we're open for lunch and dinner 7 days a week.
1: Hey, should I mention that you have pokies, keno, modern motel rooms and an awesome function room?
2: Wow, Barry, how did you remember all this?
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0: Central Queensland's own 4CC.

Martin O'Connell show. I reckon there's a weekly feature in intern Pete's doing his points maxing. It's such a big area. All right, tomorrow we're doing our own alternative census. They're recording the senseless census.

0: Central Queensland's 4CC. We're at the back end of the NRL season. It won't be long until we're saying goodbye to another year of NRL and saying goodbye to our favourite segment with Hammo and Macca.
1: Bye-bye, Barry. Barry, goodbye.
2: You shot that.
1: I thought that was such a good rhyme, that one.
0: But there's a little more of that to come. 4CC's footy tipping competition with a jackpot spend to win at the Baroran Hotel. Well, it jackpots sometimes.
3: Listener this week will be tipping against me. They don't win, it'll jackpot. Yours don't jackpot much, do they?
1: What are you trying to say, Hammo?
0: Yeah. Nominate now on our Facebook page and take on Macca and Hammo in the 4CC footy tipping competition. Hurry, there's not much time left. Thanks to the number one pub in Baroran, the Baroran Hotel on 4CC.
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0: This is the Christian O'Connell Show. Up all night.
8: Hello there, Amanda. How are you today?
10: I've been sitting here for half an hour. Why did I just have a sip of my tea that very second?
8: The reason in the studio they have this big on-air light is to warn everyone, largely people outside the studio, that we're on air. But for you, it seems to be...
10: I took a giant slurp just that very second, and I'm ready.
8: This is all new to us.
10: I'm ready.
8: Are we going to have to go back to basics, radio school basics?
10: With Max Rowley, your old lecturer.
11: Mate, I think you see yourself as a bit of a cool dude.
10: That's what he said. That's the most insightful thing anyone has ever said to you. I think you see yourself as a pretty cool dude.
11: Mate, I don't think you need to swear or do those things, Brendan.
10: Is that what he'd say?
11: You know, it doesn't really work for you, mate.
8: My mentor, Max. What a legend.
10: Is Max alive?
8: Max passed away. I did the eulogy at his funeral.
10: That's right.
8: Yeah.
10: And did you swear and
8: no.
10: talk up yourself as a pretty cool dude no. just to get a final dig?
8: No. Why would I do that?
10: Just because you don't like to be told.
8: Of course. Who actually likes to be told?
10: Some people.
8: Who?
10: You know, my friend Anita, mm-hmm. she is a lecturer at a university.
8: Yep.
10: She's a forensic psychology lecturer and runs a unit. At the end of all her courses, she has to say, what did you think of my teaching?
8: Oh.
10: And she likes feedback. I hate it. When I wrote my book all those years ago, she said, I'd love to read it before, you know, as a draft, whatever it is. And she said, tell me how comfortable are you with feedback? So I'd be, what? I just want you to read it and say, that's fine.
8: Yeah. But she came back with red pen and highlighted.
10: Who is this person? She sounds like she thinks she's a pretty cool dude.
8: That didn't happen.
10: But it's interesting that people like you and me who are led to media jobs mm-hmm. are very thin-skinned.
8: Oh, no, I wouldn't say I'm thin-skinned.
10: Oh, I think you're very sensitive.
8: Oh, no. Excuse me. I'm looking. You're like trans. You're like an amoeba. You can't say anything to you.
10: I'm full of osmosis. I'm like, so thin-skinned that fluids just go in and out.
8: You are the thinnest, skinnest person.
10: But I acknowledge that I am. You should acknowledge that you are. If someone on socials says, oh, mate, you're out of line, you go, I'm going to find his address, I'm going to go in and punch him.
8: Well, some flog the other day.
10: Exactly.
8: Said he hoped that you and I both got throat cancer.
10: No, who's that?
8: That's what this guy said. I forgot his name. I was going to unleash the hounds.
10: Oh, I think I'll join you. Oh, as a full amoeba, I take huge offence at that.
8: Come on, let's go and let's saddle up and get this guy.
10: Yeah, let's hey, look, enough of this. We're supposed
8: let's
10: to be
8: dox him.
10: We're supposed to be announcing something exciting today. We have $2,000.
8: Mm-hmm. With Instagram?
10: No, that's one. Yes, $2,000.
8: That's a done deal.
10: But we also have an extra $2,000.
8: $4,000?
10: We do. And you're looking at me like we didn't discuss
8: this. I know.
10: This.
8: I'm being part of it. So Johnny Dupe out there thinks, oh, you know, they've got an act going.
10: Johnny
8: here.
10: Dupe's going to come around and find you.
8: Johnny Dupe. Well, he wouldn't. He's not smart
10: We
8: enough.
10: Have a thing called Total Recall.
8: Mm-hmm.
10: And we have come up with five words.
8: Yep.
10: That's what we'll do today. We'll mix it up.
8: Yep.
10: Five words. And you have to, later in the show, repeat those words back to us in that order win $2,000.
8: And it's not a phrase, it's just a bunch of words.
10: A bunch of random words. So write them down because we're not going to say them again after we've
8: Can
10: told
8: I
10: you.
8: Can I select today's words?
10: Yeah.
8: Okay. It's all.
10: But think of Max Rowley and don't make them swear words.
11: Don't you think you see yourself as a bit of a cool dude?
8: And we can't do anything until we do the Fast Five. It's Jonesy and Amanda driving you home for Jam Nation.
0: Central Queensland's 4CC.

0: Hello there, it's Jonesy and Amanda driving you home this Monday, the 10th of August. The Fast Five is here.
1: How fast can this thing go?
2: Faster than the speed of light.
3: Jonesy and Amanda's
4: Fast Five.
0: A nice cup of tea for the brain. Five questions, can you go all the way and answer all five questions correctly? If you do that, Amanda will say,
5: oh, if you get question five right, a $250 fuel card, that's handy.
0: Mandy.
5: Handy
0: Liverpool.
5: For Mandy. Hi, Mandy.
6: Hi. I'm chickened out. My daughter's going to answer the question for me.
5: All right. Why? What's her name?
6: Her name's Dakota. I am the sacrifice today.
5: Hello, Dakota. How old are you?
6: I'm 19.
5: All right. And so do you think you're the right person to be answering these questions better than your mum?
6: Well, I always get told I should go on the chase or something, but I'm really nervous now.
5: Well, let's start with, look, let's see how we go. Today, Jones and Amanda, the
0: we
5: Fast
0: could,
5: Five, tomorrow,
0: tip you
5: the
0: into
5: chase.
0: The chase. Larry's a good friend of the show.
5: All right, Dakota, here we go.
0: Clearly doesn't. That's a
5: I had to work on
0: man.
5: Your chat a little bit. question number one.
0: Not impressed by that.
5: Here we go, Dakota. What French phrase is used to describe the feeling that you've lived through a moment before?
6: Deja.
5: Yes.
0: Yes. Mandy,
5: your
0: that phone
5: line's
0: dreadful.
5: Terrible. Larry wouldn't put up with that.
0: Larry wouldn't stand for it.
5: And also, Ryan, that music in the background is so loud.
0: That's Zydeco. Ryan his job.
5: The Zydeco's too loud.
0: Mandy, are you still with us?
6: Yes, we are.
0: Okay. Let's play the not-so-secret sound.
5: Mandy/Dakota, what is this sound?
0: MD.
6: That's what an elevator is.
5: Pardon?
0: Sorry, guys. We're just
5: I couldn't hear what they were saying.
0: I don't know.
5: Ryan's just shrugging. He's given up already. It's only
0: Mandy and Dakota.
5: Past three.
0: We'll hook you up with the chase if you want. Joseph.
5: And
0: is
5: me, but you could talk through a hanky.
0: Joseph is in Bentley.
5: Hi, Joseph.
7: Hello.
5: Hello. Have a listen to this. What's that sound?
7: That sounds like an airplane out like the airport.
0: Yeah. Well,
5: More details. Yeah. What part of the flying experience would you? Let's hear it again. When would you hear that?
7: So I will hear that in the plane just before somebody needs to talk.
0: Yeah.
5: I think it's the same kind of noise.
0: It's the same. I think
5: it's there's noise when you have to put your seatbelt on, or actually it is when the cockpit's.
0: It's always when you're in the middle of a great part of a movie, like you're watching Transporter 8 or something, and at this point you hear.
8: Okay, cross check cabin, and we're just going to be cruising down here.
0: And you go, okay, mate, good on you.
5: Remember that time
0: I
5: was on a plane and they put the film on very late, but I got invested anyway. It was Beaches.
0: Yep.
5: And then I thought, well, we've put this on very late, but that's all right. And we started to descend and everyone's looking at each other. And then finally they came on and we heard this noise. And they said, Dad, we have to wrap up our film now, but she dies and the other one gets the kid. And everyone looked at each other and thinking, is this for real?
0: Joseph, question number three. What number is represented by the Roman numeral D?
7: 100.
5: Oh, it's not 100. Joseph, I'm sorry.
0: Do you know your Roman numerals? What number is represented by the Roman numeral D? It's Jonesy and Amanda driving you home for Jam Nation.
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0: 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We are into the Fast Five.
1: How fast can this thing go?
2: Faster than the speed of light.
3: Jonesy and Amanda.
2: Fast Five.
0: Also, Renee is on the Mornington Peninsula.
4: Hello, Renee.
5: Hello, how are you going?
4: Very well. What number is represented by the Roman numeral D? And I can give you multiple choice if you're not sure.
5: Oh, I think it's 500.
4: It is 500.
0: Radiator Springs is a fictional rural town from which movie?
5: Sorry, what was that again?
0: Radiator Springs is a fictional rural town from which movie?
5: From Cars.
4: Yes, it was from Cars, which brings you to question number five. Here we go. One of the biggest fun runs in the world, the City to Surf, starts in the Sydney CBD and finishes at which iconic Australian beach?
5: Oh, not Bondi, is it?
4: It is Bondi Beach.
5: Ah, that's awesome!
4: The city was awash with the smell of Denkarub
0: and
4: this
0: influences,
4: weekend.
0: Influences, just influences everywhere.
4: Yep.
0: Talking without closing their mouths. Renee, congratulations. You have won the Jam Pack. A $250 fuel card is coming your way.
5: Oh, that's awesome. Thank you so much.
0: It's pretty good.
4: Unreal. Only if you can tell us what 250 is in Roman numerals.
0: Actually, you do that?
4: I've made that up because I don't think I know the answer.
0: Ryan just made a face. Renee, when we were talking about the Roman numerals there,
4: he's given us some extraneous information that neither of us could be bothered reading out.
0: But please, Amanda, would you like to hear about this, Renee?
4: Roman numerals on a modern watch is an example of something called skeuomorph.
6: Yep.
4: It's a design feature. I'm going to keep going, as boring as this is. It's a design feature on a new object that mimics the appearance of an older technology.
0: Yeah.
4: For example,
0: It's quite interesting when you think about it.
4: Mechanical arms on a digital slot machine, the camera phone apps that make a camera shutter sound.
0: The save icon that looks like a floppy disk. Or when you go to your level crossing, go to your local level crossing, Renee, and you'll see a picture of a train, and it's an old steamer, an old steam train.
5: Wow.
0: There you
4: Thank you for saying wow. That's made Ryan very happy.
0: Look at his little face. There you go, mate.
4: There we go. And everyone else, wake.
0: You know, we try to incentivize Ryan, and now you're taking away his incentive.
4: Well,
0: coming up, Total Recall, your chance to win $2,000. We'll explain how next. It's Jonesy and Amanda driving you home for Jam Nation.
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0: We have $2,000
8: in cash. You and Ryan put that together.
0: To give away every day. You know, I know that you don't like entertainment.
8: No, you know, yeah, I'm not a big fan of frou-frou.
0: I know we're not, but we're not at the ABC. We're in commercial radio. It's all smoke and mirrors,
8: waka, waka,
0: baby.
8: Waka.
0: It's not waka waka.
8: What you need to know is we have $2,000 cash to give away every day. And let us tell you how you win that. Every day, one of us is going to give you five key words, just random words.
0: Mm-hmm.
8: And you need to write them down and remember them in that order, because later in the show we'll ask you to call us and give us those words in that order, and we're not going to keep saying what those words are throughout the show.
0: This is the one time. I'm going to say them once and that is it.
8: Once? How about we say them twice?
0: No.
8: Waka, waka, waka.
0: No.
8: They're not the words,
0: no,
8: by the way.
0: They're doing them. I'm doing them once. And I'm going to select the words today.
8: All right. So you're only going to, let's get this
0: I'm going
8: clear.
0: To say them once.
8: Get a pen, get a paper, get a phone.
0: Right.
8: Get whatever you need. Here come the five words.
0: Today's words. Logies. Success. Vote.

0: They're your words.
1: Is that the only time you're going to say them?
0: That's it. I'm never saying those words again.
1: Well, until...
0: until you say them back to me.
1: Until you say them back to us later in the show. We'll tell you when to call us and tell us those words. You win $2,000.
0: Register to play at jonesyandamanda.com.au. 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Always follows the directions for use if you pop by the sailor man.
1: Arr, waka waka waka.
0: You know, ABC's just down there, mate.
1: Oh, did you just call me mate? The wheels are really falling off.
0: No, they're not.
1: Coming up next, tomorrow night is census
0: yes,
1: night.
0: Yes, I'm excited.
1: I'm excited.
0: I'm so excited.
1: You know, you can pre-do it, but you have to know exactly what's going to be happening in your house tomorrow night.
0: I've got everything. I've got a census party happening tomorrow.
1: Have you? Oh, yeah. No, just to throw the census off.
0: No, not at all, because then they'll say, well, this is what was... Anyway, we'll talk about the census.
1: We'll talk about the census next, because tomorrow night you have to fill it out.
0: Yep. And we're revisiting the year of 1996. It's Jonesy and Amanda driving you home for Jam Nation.
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across Gladstone, the Discovery Coast, the Capricorn Coast, Rockhampton, and right across CQ. 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
4: Entombed miners Brant Webb and Todd Russell made it to the top of the shaft that's kept them prisoner for nearly 2 weeks.
5: Charlene

0: call me a stats man. I like stats.
1: Give me some stats.
0: But hang on. I'm talking about the census. That's coming up.
1: That's coming up tomorrow. We have to fill out the census. You fill out my census tomorrow. Tomorrow night is census night.
0: I know. I'm so excited about census night.
1: Are you going to have a census party? And
0: I'm going to invite the whole street over.
1: But then the stats will look very weird. There's 50 people who live in my house tonight.
0: That is the point of the census.
1: It's a snapshot of that very night in your home.
0: It's not just a form that people fill out every 5 years. It's a deeper dive into understanding how we as Australians live. You and I, this will be our fourth census together.
1: Well, let's look back at the census year of 1996.
0: Hit me. How many people lived in this country back then?
1: Almost 18 million.
0: Oh.
1: Almost.
0: Almost 18. What are we now? 28? Is that right? 28 million? Wow.
1: Yeah. We're growing, man. And that's what the census does. It tells you where we need to spend money, where the needs are, what we are up to. Yep. But let's look back at 1996 and who we were then.
0: Who were we then? It was all about the movies. Did you like going to see Tom Cruise?
1: This was the year that this happened.
0: Yeah. MI1, the first one.
1: Mission Impossible. He launched this action franchise that really defined the rest of his career. He and Nicole were still a couple and still big on the red carpet.
0: I know. He used to kiss on the red carpet all the time.
1: He certainly did.
0: Oh, what about Space Jam?
1: Tell me about Space Jam.
0: You never saw Space Jam?
1: I don't know, did
0: Michael
1: I?
0: Michael Jordan. Living in an animated world.
1: Is it a kids' film?
0: Yeah, I enjoyed it.
1: Did you have a kid in 1996?
0: I did. I had a child. I had my oldest son was born, and my daughter was she wasn't. She was born in 1997.
1: Right.
0: She's sitting there going, "Dad."
1: So you just watched it for yourself, basically.
0: I took my son to go and watch the Space Jam premiere Movie World, if you want to be precise.
1: I tell you what, a big thing for many people that year. This was the year that Diana and Prince Charles, now King Charles, divorced.
0: Yeah.
1: That was big.
0: Musically, in 1996, I remember exactly where I was when I heard the Spice Girls. If you want to be my lover, you got to get with my friends. I was a nighttime DJ, and it was Smash or Trash, and that one was a smash.
1: Of course it was. This launched girl power into pop culture, creating one of the biggest girl groups of all time. That all happened in 1996.
0: You know who else was big? OMC or Otago Millionaires Club. How bizarre. How bizarre. How bizarre.
1: That's a one-hit wonder. Nothing wrong with that.
0: How many hits have you got?
1: Eight. What about this? The Macarena, that was 1996. That dance craze swept the world. Tell you what song, you still have to grab a hairbrush and mime along, but this song came out in 1996, Celine Dion.

0: Can we just listen to this for the rest of the day?
1: No, that's enough of that. So 1996 was pretty red hot.
0: What about this? Dolly the sheep changed science forever. Dolly the sheep was cloned in 1996. Big things.
1: Big
0: we
1: things.
0: We had Dolly the sheep and we had the Spice Girls. What more do you want?
1: You know, there are so many highlights from the year 1996. We know so much about who we were and what shaped us, all thanks to the censors of 1996.
0: As we say, this is a snapshot of who we are and how we're changing. And that's why we need to hear from everyone to help plan for Australia's future. So the census is coming tomorrow night. Every answer matters.
1: Happy Census Night.
0: In partnership with the Australian Bureau of Statistics.
1: It's Jonesy and Amanda driving you home for Jam Nation.
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15: For the people.
1: I must say we had some great reaction to our Friday Feels session, Bachelor Girl, on Friday. How good were they?
0: So good.
1: I've got
0: we're so impressed by them.
1: Exciting news for you.
0: Exciting news.
1: Exciting news. This Friday's Feels session, one of Australia's premier rock acts. Do you want me to spill the beans?
0: Give me a clue.
1: We've locked these guys in, and so it's going to happen. They're very reliable. I'll give you some clues. You like guitar riffs.
0: Yes, I do.
1: Guess this riff.
0: Oh, I know that one.
1: Do you? What is it?
0: Tudu Gurus.
1: Yes.
0: What's the song called? Tojo. Ooh. Who's coming in? The band called Tojo.
1: Never meet a Tudu. Okay, I'll give you another one, right. Smarty Pants. Come on.
0: Come anytime. We are a well-oiled machine in this guessing game.
1: Okay, what about this one? You know this.
0: Mystery Love something.
1: 69.
0: Do they've got some good songs.
1: And this is for Johnny Dumbo.
0: Johnny Dumbo says, "What's my scene?" Are they coming in Friday?
1: Lock it in, Eddie.
0: Promise, Mum. Do you promise? Do you promise?
1: It's a done deal.
0: Friday Phil Sessions. Are we going to have Hoodoo Gurus in?
1: Yes, we are. Oh. It's going to, as sure as you're going to win that Logie Newton Best
0: That's taken that right off the table.
1: Person. This is happening.
0: All right, great.
1: It's a done deal. So we're excited about that. But if you miss Bachelor Girl on Friday, it went a bit like this.

Cheers to those moments in music you just have to crank up. Better music and more of it. 4CC.

0: Pip. It's Jonesy and Amanda driving you home this Monday afternoon.
1: I came across an interesting story, and it involves, they've called her an elderly tourist. I don't know if she's elderly, but she's probably, what, in the early 80s or something like that. Is that elderly these days? Have a look at that picture. How would you describe that woman?
0: She looks like a nice granny.
1: A nice granny. That's exactly what she looks like. She's a nice granny on holidays. She's got a little pink hat.
0: Yep.
1: Got her sunglasses, her two walking poles. Mm-hmm. She's out for a big day walk. This has happened in Germany. She has found herself in a queue and she thought, this looks nice.
0: Yeah.
1: And she's joined a queue to a, without knowing it, to a thing called Berghain, B-E-R-G-H-A-I-N, in case anyone's interested in planning their holidays. So Berghain has an interesting history. So all these people, she didn't look at everyone else in the queue there. She's standing about a mile.
0: There's a lot of bum bags.
1: A lot of sort of black bears, you know, those sort of men singlets and that kind of stuff.
0: Yep.
1: Berghain is apparently one of those places that's almost as famous for its mythology as it is for what you actually get in this crazy club. It's set inside a huge abandoned power station in Berlin, and it's known for its intense techno underground atmosphere. And this is, these words tell you everything. An incredible sense of freedom.
0: Yeah.
1: So no photos are allowed. You can dress however free you like. And it's a, got a big history with Berlin's queer and alternative nightclub scene. So sometimes people spend a few hours, some people spend an entire day dancing, exploring, and losing themselves in the experience. So she somehow found herself, she was on a walking tour through the district.
0: Yeah.
1: She said, oh, maybe I'll queue up here for a cup of tea. Next minute, she's in that queue. At the last minute, a guide spotted her and managed to get her out just in time.
0: Right.
1: Because inside, DJ Restricted was playing.
0: Right. Maybe she's into that.
1: I think she was bewildered.
0: Yeah, right.
1: She went to Berghain and was bewildered.
0: It's like when you went into Knotfest. Although that was an accident.
1: Funny.
0: The whip bowl is coming up. Something that you were getting all jazzed about were mince pies. And we've done a whip bowl. No, we did a pub test.
1: We did a pub test.
0: Mince pies. Do they pass the pub test?
1: The idea of a savoury, like, is it savoury, not savoury? It's a sweetness
0: pie. It's a fruit pie.
1: A fruit pie, mate.
0: You might see that at Berghain.
1: But someone, well, we'll explain more next as to why people are outraged.
0: Anyway, the whip poll is coming up next. It's Jonesy and Amanda driving you home for Jam Nation. 4CC.

0: across Australia are Jonesy Demander driving you home, and something that's come to our attention and seems to be putting everyone's collective panties in a bunch.
1: Well, let me see how you feel about this information first. There are only 19 Mondays until Christmas. When I say that, does that freak you out? That is still 5 months away. Yeah. When you say 5 months, Christmas seems a long way away. 19 Mondays, it's not that far. So what's your visceral feeling?
0: Yeah, right.
1: When you hear, what?
0: No.
1: When you hear, what's your visceral feeling when you hear that Christmas fruit mince pies have already been spotted in Coles?
0: It doesn't jazz me in any way.
1: Doesn't it?
0: Yeah, the fruit mince pie purveyors need to sell their product. And they think, well, why don't we get it on the shelf now? And it's got a shelf life of 1,000 years because no one eats them.
1: But does it make Christmas feel less special when stuff is there in at the beginning of August?
0: No, does, I don't mind it.
1: It winds kids up. They go, oh, Christmas, Christmas.
0: No kid in their right mind has ever been wound up by fruit mince pies.
1: No, but there'll be. But there must be exciting Christmas packaging around it. This is the beginning of the Christmas packaging. Yeah. The Christmas showing offy little trees, little blah, blah, blahs. All that stuff is coming earlier and earlier. I know people talk about this with the Easter hot cross buns.
0: Yeah.
1: But kids don't go, ooh, Easter, Easter, make it soon. Kids do go, Christmas, Christmas, make it soon.
0: Well, maybe Jenny Prepared feels that now is the good time to get the fruit mince pies. You get them for cheap. Although they're pretty cheap anyway, aren't they, really?
1: I don't know. I've never bought, I don't like them.
0: I have no time for them. Although I did have a hot fruit mince pie and it was not bad with some cream on it.
1: Also, even if you don't eat them, if you put them out, they look nice.
0: They look good.
1: You may as well buy fake ones, put them out.
0: Until a fly lands in it and you don't know where the fly begins and the fruit mince pie finishes.
1: It's not meat.
0: Mince, fruity mince.
1: Some people have big opinions about this. And it's not just that, is it ruining Christmas?
0: No,
1: we're
0: all adults here. You don't have to buy it.
1: It's not about that. If you're walking down the aisles of Coles and you think, God, here we go, it's diluting the pleasure of Christmas, which is this short little crispy bit.
0: You know, but Christmas is a great time of year, friend.
1: Everyone's nice
0: to each other.
1: I know. That's why it's special to keep it at Christmas.
0: Perhaps this is very much Whip Poll. A snapshot of what Australia thinks about any given subject.
1: Mince pies in August. We're putting it to the whip poll. Is it too early or is it quite all right by you, you freak?
0: I'm supporting big fruit mince.
1: Okay. Of course you are.
0: And their tilt. It's Jonesy Demander driving you home for Jam Nation.
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3: 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Hotter temperatures and below average rainfall are forecast across much of central Queensland over the coming months.
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0: Hello there. It's Jonesy and Amanda driving you home. We're driving you home this Monday afternoon.
1: Don't panic.
0: Great outrage in a world of things to be outraged by.
1: Well,
0: this rates pretty lowly on my
1: I know, but some people
0: radar.
1: Feel that our traditions are short-lived and
0: yep.
1: we don't and it's okay to acknowledge them. One of which is Christmas. And people are saying this is not a drill. Christmas mince pies have been spotted in Coles. As I said earlier, there's only 19 Mondays left until the end of until Christmas, but that is still 5 months away. Is it too soon? Does it dilute the Christmas season if we string it out for too long?
0: It doesn't bother me.
1: No, but you're not the Christmas guy.
0: I'm the Christmas guy. What are you talking about? I love Christmas.
1: How many gifts do you shop for your kids? How much shopping do you do for the food at the end of the year for Christmas, and how much preparation do you do?
0: It all happens.
1: The day before you say, where are we doing Christmas?
0: It all works out, and I love Christmas. I love the vibe of Christmas.
1: Of course. Everyone loves the vibe of Christmas. Does this wreck the vibe?
0: So
1: I guess that's the question.
0: I think this what this does is extend that vibe.
1: Well, can you extend the vibe and still feel the vibe?
0: Look, you've heard what we have to say. Let's make this a whip poll. A whip poll is

0: An instant snapshot of what Australia thinks about any given subject. And today...
1: we're asking mince pies in August.
0: Too soon. Jonty is in Melton.
1: Hi, Jonty.
2: How are you guys?
1: Very well. How are you feeling about the early mince pie?
2: I love a mince pie, cold mince pie with hot custard any time of the year.
0: Ah, so cold fruit, hot custard.
2: Yes.
1: And any time of year, if you see it in the shop tomorrow, you think, how great's that?
2: Telling me they're in Coles, I'm on my way now.
1: Okay, right, all right.
0: There you go. So I like that idea because usually I have hot fruit with cold custard. Now Jonty is proposing this. Cold fruit, hot custard. Do you see what's happening? Leanne's in Penrith.
1: Hello, Leanne. How do you feel about mince pies already being in the shops?
3: Look, I don't mind because, like you said, it's only 19 Mondays to Christmas, which means there's only 19 Tuesdays to hot crust buns.
0: No,
1: Leanne. Let's actually, that is true. That's right. Mm. Boxing Day, there they are.
0: Yeah. I think that's for another tadakan. Teresa has joined us in Windsor.
1: Teresa, how are you feeling about the hot cross buns being out already?
4: I'm against it because it feels like the novelty wears out. So yeah. By Christmas, why would I want to have it?
0: Yeah. It's true.
1: Yeah.
0: It's true. It's like those of us that have our Christmas lights up. I leave them up all the time.
1: That's laziness. That's
0: not
1: choice.
0: And then you just have
1: choice.
0: The timer. You just put the switch on. Bingo.
1: Yeah, but if you had but the thing is, if you had the Christmas lights on all the time, that would dilute from Christmas. You go, wow, we're out there, Christmas lights.
0: You can have them as flashing and then, so during the year, non-flashing.
1: Yeah, of course you can, but the analogy.
0: And then at festive time, they go into flash.
1: But the analogy is, these mince pies are there and ready to go.
0: Yeah. Kylie's in DY.
1: Hello, Kylie. How do you feel about this?
5: I'm on team fruit mince pies for sure.
0: Okay. There you go. Cold mince pie with hot custard for you, Kylie.
5: I'm Nicole.
1: A hot mince pie would be disgusting.
0: I reckon it's the best way to go. Thank you, Kylie. Sue's in Warrenville.
1: Hello, Sue. How do you feel about this?
6: I love mince pies. Yep. Absolutely love them. Hot, cold, with ice cream, any way you like. I used to work for a place that used to make them, and I loved it. A place called Quality Desserts, and they made them all. But I like the no-name ones best, and they are delicious. And any time of the year, doesn't matter what it is, if you love it, why can't you have it at any time?
1: Would you put them out if you had people over now, Sue?
6: Yeah, I do.
0: Sure.
6: I do. I've already bought, as soon as they came out in the stores, I have them every day. Hot cup of tea, black cup of tea with a cold mince pie, nothing better.
0: And you were at the coalface of the fruit mince pie business. What actually is the fruit mince?
6: Quality Desserts used to make them they're closed now, but they used to make them for all of the supermarkets, all the different brands. There's some of them I don't like that have got too much alcohol in them, but the no-name brains are the best.
1: And I don't like the maraschino cherry in anything. They can leave that out.
0: Okay.
1: Thank you, Sue.
0: Thanks, Sue.
1: Well, Helen, it seems
0: insight.
1: To be not many people are outraged by this. How do you feel, Helen?
7: Hi. Hell yeah, it's too soon to have them out. Mm-hmm. And especially fruit mince pies, like Christmas Day is too soon for me. Every 5 years, you forget you've eaten one, you take a bite, and in the bin it goes. Definitely too early.
0: It's like those candy canes.
1: It's quite
0: no one likes those candy
1: canes. Do people actually eat the candy canes?
0: No one eats those candy canes. Why do they bother making them?
1: Yeah.
0: You see those guys making them?
1: They're for decoration. You don't eat them.
0: You're not meant to eat them. But you see them making them, and you go, good on you, mate. No one's going to eat it.
1: But every 5 years, like Helen said, someone will eat it and then go, that's why I don't eat that more often.
0: Okay, well, it seems that 78% of people think that this is an outrage.
1: And they didn't. Only two people thought it was an outrage.
0: Okay.
1: Were you here just then?
0: Oh, God. In a world of things, have you seen what's going on in the world? There's lots of other things.
1: Have you heard our show, Brendan? We love this.
0: Thank you for all your calls. Thank you. Until next time.
1: Well, coming up next, let's discuss a fabulous blooper that went viral over the weekend.
0: It's Jonesy and Amanda driving you home for Jam Nation.
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0: Hello there, it's Jonesy and Amanda driving you home this Monday afternoon.
1: You and I have both done live television, and there's a certain kind of, look at us, we talk live here every day, so I don't know.
0: It's happening now.
1: But TV somehow is more frightening.
0: You reckon? Like,
1: when I was hosting Dancing with the Stars with Grant Denyer, and at the very beginning of the show and the dancers had turned the gurned and turned themselves inside out, and then the camera comes to us and the auto cue breaks, and you go, what happens now?
0: You are very good at this. That is why you've been nominated for the Bert Newton Best TV Presenter Award.
1: Well, thank you, Brendan.
0: TVWeLuggies.com.au. You follow the prompts. Vote for Amanda.
1: Thank you. I appreciate it. But live television can be terrifying, and particularly if you're trying to be chatty and friendly. And we're like this on the radio. A thought comes into your head. Things come out of your mouth before you even know what you've said. You may have seen this. This went viral on the weekend. This is the QVC. That's the American Shopping Channel. Is it called the same thing here? It is a shopping channel, and the host, Tony Bratton, was showing a wig that you can put on that gives you this incredible hairstyle, and here's how she managed to say it.
2: I love to show the texture and this wave pattern. Again, it looks like you went and got a blow job at your blowout at your salon. Oh, my God. And it looks beautiful.
3: All right, so here's what's happening today. We're having a huge beauty sale. Everything ships to you for free, but that goes away at the end of the day. I will remind you that this is a one-time only price.
1: No, really? Only one time only?
0: That's so hard. I remember years ago, a friend of mine, Louise, childhood friend, she went on to become a hairdresser, and she moved out of town. From time to time, she'd be coming back to town, and I'd drop in and see her mum, Helen, who was the loveliest lady in the world, very refined, very proper, had a cup of tea outside under the maple tree in her front yard with all ladies of similar age and refinement. So Louise...
1: Sounds like Steel Magnolias.
0: It was very nice, and you just love listening to these ladies talk. And Louise was in town, and she said, oh, you know, how about I give you a haircut? And I went, yeah, that'd be great. I'll drop in and see your mum. So I get there before her, and all the mums are sitting around there and they're inquiring, oh, how are you going? What's everything? What's happening? What brings you here today? And Helen said, oh, he's just come for a head job off Louise.
1: That's the worst of options.
0: I know, and I'm drinking my tea.
1: Well, what did she mean?
0: Yeah, she meant a haircut, but it was lost on everyone.
1: So no one batted an eye?
0: So I was drinking my tea. And I'm going, you know, well, that's why I don't go to Just Cuts. Oh, no. So it happens. Words have so many meanings.
1: Off the top thing. Wow.
0: Coming up.
1: Yes, please.
0: Total Recall is on the way.
1: We gave you five words earlier in the show.
0: And don't be Johnny come lately with this. We're not giving the words again.
1: We say them once a day, and once a day you get a chance to recite those words in order, and you get $2,000.
0: Here's the skinny. I'm not mispronouncing this. There is $4,000 coming up next hour for you. It's Jonesy and Amanda driving you home for Jam Nation.
4: It's a well-known fact here at 4CC that Hammo can be known to stretch the truth. 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
13: Be sure of that.
0: Good afternoon to you. I'm a bit indigestiny. I ate leftover kebab from the weekend.
1: When?
0: So we got kebabs and they gave us an extra kebab. No one in my house eats leftovers. So I brought the kebab to work today in my little cooler.
1: Yeah.
0: And then I put it in the toaster machine and I ate it. It was really good.
1: Well, that's right. But everyone listening to this would be thinking, what a dream.
0: No, but I'm just thinking it's not a Monday lunch food,
1: would
0: you say? Do you know what I mean?
1: Do you feel a bit heavy?
0: I feel like Sunday morning. I'm all about.
1: Are you assuming you've got a hangover now?
0: Yeah. Yeah.
1: It's associated with that, maybe.
0: Yeah, that's what happens.
1: Mm.
0: We're giving away $2,000.
1: And earlier in the show, we gave you five words.
0: Mm-hmm.
1: You need to repeat to us those words in that same order to win $2,000.
0: I selected the words today. Tomorrow, perhaps you could select some words.
1: Maybe I should. We'll start with indigestion.
0: Make with them for a nice change. Jonesy and Amanda's Total Recall. Would you like to play? Instagram's coming up as well, isn't it? We are awash with cash. It's Jonesy and Amanda driving you home for Jam Nation.
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7: Ready for a surprise?
0: $2,000 each day. One of us will give you five keywords that you will need to remember in that order. It's now that time. If you did not get all the words, no dough for you. You can call right now. Johnny ill-informed. You're not going to get anything.
8: But, so we'll give you a crack at it. If you don't get them in the right order, we go to the next caller and they will win $2,000 if they know.
0: Lance is on St. Hubert's Island. Hello, Lance.
9: Good afternoon, guys. How are we?
0: We're very,
8: very well.
0: Well,
8: Lance. So there were five words. Mm-hmm. Can you give those words to us in the order with which we first announced them?
9: Absolutely. I read my scribble here and it says Logie's success, vote, winner, Amanda.
3: As real as any memory in your head.
4: Now we could have total recall.
0: Lance, you are right.
9: Oh, I'm real.
8: $2,000.
0: You could have, like, just slowed the delivery down a little bit, Lance.
8: No, you know? Lance doesn't lecture. He's won $2,000.
0: No, he did a bit of a blurt.
8: Lance, we don't care how you gave this, the words, there they were, in the right order, and congratulations.
0: Congratulations, my man.
9: Thank you. I was lucky enough to come into the studio years ago and have Amanda measure my tongue. I won a competition for Sydney's longest tongue.
8: I don't remember this. How did I measure it from the base with a tape measure?
9: We all had separate tape measures and you had your gloves on and your...
0: Yeah.
8: Wow.
0: I think I remember this.
8: That sounds like something you'd think I would remember, but I don't.
0: How long was
9: it's on YouTube anyway.
8: Oh, wow.
0: Everything is on YouTube, Lance. How long was your tongue?
9: Well, it was just in comparison to other people's. There were five of us in the studio.
8: And so you don't know how long it was, but it was the longest?
9: No, I can't remember. But
8: what did you win?
9: We went overnight motel in Darling Harbour and then a limousine to the Kiss concert, and we got to meet Kiss.
8: See. That's why the big tongue came in.
0: Yes.
8: Gotcha.
0: Yeah.
8: Gotcha. Yeah.
0: I was about to say, did Amanda go with you on this?
8: No. I see.
0: And you seem to have forgotten it.
8: I know. You said something about Kiss and I wasn't sure.
0: There it is.
8: We've got a photo of you
0: picture.
8: Up on the screen right now.
0: Okay, now there we go. Look at that. Oh,
8: my God, you do have a long tongue.
0: Man, that is quite the tongue.
9: Yeah.
0: You could change the tides with that thing.
8: Well, you've got $2,000, so maybe not going to link that to that in any way.
0: Maybe some balm.
8: I didn't even get it.
9: I won't be sticking my tongue out at that.
0: You put some balm on your lips. Lance, thank you.
8: Lance, what a story and congratulations.
0: Amanda's going to come up with five words tomorrow. Will tongue be one of them?
8: Who knows? Five words will tell you at some point during the show the five words, and we'll tell you at some point when to call.
0: You can register, by the way, jonesydemander.com.au. In the meantime, your Wicker movie seems to have set many hearts aflutter.
8: Hasn't it just? I spoke about it last week, but it's just going gangbusters. We'll talk about it next.
0: It's Jonesy Demander driving you home for Jam Nation.
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0: Hello there, it's Jonesy and Amanda driving you home. We just saw you measuring Lance of St. Hubert's Island.
1: Measuring his tongue.
0: Measuring his tongue. Gemma, thanks to
1: I wasn't measuring his island.
0: Well, that's quite the isthmus. That is a big tongue. Lance was just on the show 10 years ago. We had people come in to go to Kiss with the longest tongue. That's the band Kiss, not to come in and kiss. Look at that tongue.
1: I can't better look at it. No.
0: How have we got to a point where we've forgotten that we did stuff like that?
1: I know.
0: That?
1: Isn't it incredible?
0: But look at that. Is that a 9-inch tongue?
1: And also, I measured it from where it left his mouth, not from the base of his throat.
0: Jeepers.
1: Yeah. Oh, Ryan, I don't need to see it. Thank you.
0: That's a work of art.
1: Okay. Well, look, let's get on to something more palatable.
0: And that's having Lance's tongue.
1: And that's having it off with a patio set. The reason I'm talking about this is the movie Wicker. Now, we spoke about this last week. The trailer for this film dropped and people went crazy. It sounds completely improbable, duh. But when you hear that it's got Olivia Colman in it and Alexander Skarsgård, who's gorgeous, and he plays a character made of wicker.
2: So then, fisherwoman, you caught yourself a lover yet?
3: Love seems more a burden than a prize. There's absolutely no shame in living out your remaining days alone.
4: I want you to make me a husband.
5: Be at the chapel in a month.
6: I am here to marry you.
4: What's that? This is my husband.
3: He has his days, I have mine, and we have our nights.
7: Is someone being murdered?
1: Hearts are fluttering all over the place, and the memes online from women are just hilarious. 50 Shades of Hay, it's been called. Some people have been asking, just has it been shot in IMAX, asking for a friend. I'd like to see it on the big screen. This is some of the stuff that I've just really enjoyed lately. There's a woman who's done this thing. She's holding a small basket wrapped up like a baby, wondering where her husband, where has he gone? She's talking about the laundry basket. And then the laundry basket appears and it's got a scrap of underwear hanging out of it.
8: Where the hell are you? Swear to God, Wicker. You bet.
9: What you say?
8: Where have you been? Is that a thong hanging from your lid?
9: What you say?
8: You know, I don't wear them. Who is she? We have a family.
1: It's so good. Actually, IKEA Australia has put out all this wicker furniture, said made from husband material, and then said underneath, if you know, you know. Brilliant. There are shots of women going up and down the wicker basket aisles at the shops to this music. But I thought this was good too. Big wick energy is what we're talking about.
0: Big
1: here.
0: Wick energy.
1: I saw this and it said, I don't want one man up in arms about the sexy Wicker Man movie. We've put up with an entire franchise about you all having it off with pies for 25 years.
0: Oh.
1: Let us have this. You know, American pie, yeah. Where you had it off with a pie.
10: Oh, yeah. Oh.
11: Huh? Jim?
12: It's not what it looks like.
13: Well, we'll just tell your mother that we ate it all.
1: Don't tell us we're weird.
0: Fair enough. Instagram is here. 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
15: There's been a joint task force, 629 in Exercise Austral Shield, and we're very lucky to have in studio with us with Lieutenant Colonel Nick Perryman. How's Central Queensland been for you? I mean, welcomed with open arms?
16: Yeah, absolutely. I mean, really great to be here. 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Everyone in the community has been really welcoming. 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
15: Oh, nice.
16: From the local business around the corner from our headquarters. So, yeah, really great. 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

0: Hello, it's Jonesy the Panda driving you home. See, that was for free.
1: Wow.
0: Keep your purse away, friend.
1: I paid. Don't worry.
0: You did not pay. Oh, but you're okay to do pun humour, but when I do it, I'm
1: not. You said you don't like it.
0: I don't like it, but I got more of a response out of it from my one than your one. Let's get into Instagram, shall we?
2: Everybody.
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0: Instagram. 10 questions, 60 seconds on the clock. 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
0: 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Let's get into Instagram, shall we?
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0: Instagram. 10 questions, 60 seconds on the clock. You'd pass if you don't know an answer. We'll come back to that question if time permits. To get all the questions right, happy days, $1,000.
1: But you can make it $2,000 if you answer a bonus question, but it's double or nothing.
0: In Carrum Downs, we find Renee.
1: Hello, Renee.
6: Hello, how are you going?
0: We're great.
1: Well, we've already given away $2,000 if you answer a bonus question, but it's double or nothing.
0: In Carrum Downs, we find Renee.
1: Hello, Renee.
6: Hello, how are you going?
0: We're great.
1: Well, we've already given away $2,000.
6: West.
1: Oh, no.
0: No.
1: It's north.
0: North, south, east and west.
6: Oh.
1: Oh, plops. That's actually a hard question because I think I'd have struggled a little bit.
0: Yeah.
1: When you think about it, you know it, but when you're on the wireless, that's a bit hard. Mm. Oh, Renee.
6: Thanks, anyway.
1: Oh, plops. I'm sorry.
0: We won't get you to discover any new worlds anytime soon.
1: You need a pair of Barter Scouts.
6: Yeah.
0: It happened to the
6: best
0: of them.
6: Thanks for letting me on.
0: Thank you, Renee.
1: Thank you.
0: You know, Columbus, he thought he was going to India. So,
1: did he?
0: Yeah, he did. That's why he called Native Americans Indians, because he thought they were Indians.
1: Oh, I didn't know that.
0: There you go.
1: Is that the day you went to school?
0: One day I learned about Native American history. If you would like to play Instagram, josieandamanda.com.au, and you can. Have you been watching A Current Affair?
1: I've seen the promos.
0: Yep.
1: They're pushing a story that you enjoyed last week.
0: We were talking about the Burswood Birdman. There's new developments that have come to light. That's coming up. It's Jonesy and Amanda driving you home for Jam Nation.
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0: Bison?
1: 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A little bit of salmon caviar. As a treat.
0: No, even Pete Evans is going, oh, come on.
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0: Good on your champ.
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0: right there. It's Jonesy and Amanda across Australia driving you home. The Burwood Bird Man.
1: Tell me.
0: I've been following this story on ACA. This is a guy with a large bucket of bird seed, goes out in the pre-dawn hours and scatters seed everywhere, attracting a billion birds. This was reported on ACA last week.
2: What's on the menu today? Do you have any idea the drama you've caused for the residents here? Why do you like feeding the birds so much? Don't you want to stick around and see them eat the food you've provided? You're causing poo explosions. People have poo all over their balconies, all over their cars. Do you want people to be pooed on all the time?
0: And tonight, Maggie.
1: Tonight he says yes.
0: Maggie the reporter.
1: Maggie, is it a coincidence she's named after a bird?
0: This is very good.
1: Thank you.
0: Maggie tracks him down.
2: Vikram Juggy? Or should we say the Burwood Birdman? Would you like to say anything about your recent activities?
0: The BBM, the Burwood Birdman.
1: And does he say anything?
0: No, well, there's a lot of theories about the BBM. Some were saying that he was a jilted lover and his ex lived there.
1: Mm.
0: You know, it's better than putting prawns in the curtain rail, isn't it?
1: Wow.
0: Or big-time developers wanting to buy the units so they scare everyone off, Scooby-Doo style.
1: And supposedly they've paid him to be the person who'll distribute the seed.
0: Yeah, he's the seed guy. This could happen. Mm. That's how Meriton got his start.
1: Allegedly.
0: A big bag of seed in his pocket. But it seems...
1: What does it say?
0: It seems the answer is this.
2: So why does he do it? Well, after all that mystery, turns out Birdman just really loves birds.
0: He just really likes
1: birds. So is he putting them outside his own home?
0: His house is full of birds.
1: What do you mean?
0: And not in a good way like Hugh Hefner.
1: What do you mean? They're flying around in...
0: Yeah, they're just flying around. You know those people with
1: birds? What kind of birds?
0: Just all sorts of birds.
1: Like
0: lorikeets,
1: pigeons
0: birds,
1: and things?
0: Bird birds. Yeah, birds.
1: But like... they're not exotic.
0: I'm not an ornithologist, okay? I'm just going, there's birds.
1: My eyes are fine. But they're not exotic birds. They're just bird birds.
0: No, they're just bird birds. They're just bird birds. So I don't know if the BBM, the Burwood Birdman, will go down in the annals and say the cul-de-sac of creeps.
3: The cul-de-sac of creeps.
0: Or the ultrasound ogre.
4: Pregnant mum's most treasured moment. But they're all fake. Hundreds of women fleeced by Australia's ultrasound ogre.
0: And certainly not the sleaze of squeeze.
3: The sleaze of squeeze.
1: What was his thing again?
0: I'm glad you asked.
3: Sexual harassment on a stepladder. Lynn's only 4.5 feet tall. And when she climbed up to reach something at work, her boss Laurie would grope her bottom with both hands.
1: Not one hand.
0: That's quite the commitment.
5: Righto, you two. That's enough.
0: Keep it up, ACA. Keep it up. We'll be back again tomorrow. You have to pick 5 words, not you, that girl there.
1: Yes, I will.
0: 5 words for tomorrow.
1: I will. You can win $2,000 if you can recite those words in that particular order later in the show.
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1: Bert Newton. That was a current affairs story I didn't see.
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9: A sunny day with light winds across Capricornia today as we head for a top of 26 degrees for Gladstone. Sunny and 27 tomorrow. A little bit cooler towards the end of the week. Rocky's getting to 28 today. Yeppoon expecting a top of 26. Agnes around 23 degrees. And Billawheeler getting to 26. Currently sitting on about 16 degrees in Gladstone, 13 at the airport. It's 12 degrees in Rockhampton, 15 in Yeppoon and Billawheeler. A cool start this morning. It's 3, feels like 0.7.
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0: season.
1: We're at the back end of the NRL season. It won't be long until we're saying goodbye to another year of NRL and saying goodbye to our favourite segment with Hammo and Macca.
2: Bye-bye, Barry. 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
2: I thought that's a good rhyme, that one.
1: But there's a little more of that to come. 4CC's footy tipping competition with a jackpot spend to win at the Baroran Hotel. Well, it jackpots sometimes.
4: Listener this week will be tipping against me. If they don't win, it'll jackpot. Yours don't jackpot much, do they?
2: What are you trying to say, Hammo?
1: Nominate now on our Facebook page and take on Macca and Hammo in the 4CC footy tipping competition. Hurry, there's not much time left. Thanks to the number one pub in Baroran, the Baroran Hotel on 4CC.

0: 4CC, better music and more of it, and a better brekkie on the reef thanks to Reef City Motors. When that song plays, why do you uncontrollably rock backwards and forwards? I don't get it. You just need to... I'm doing it now, and I've got no control over my body. You just rock backwards and forwards. We'll check the latest weather in just a sec. Belinda Carlisle and Dire Straits on the way. We're giving away an outside broadcast to a local community group. 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
1: Before you get started on your day, you know, going to work, taking the kids to school, dropping into the Bendigo Bank, we retrace our steps with On This Day. On This Day. 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On This Day with Aaron Stevens. 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
0: The Capricorn Coast forecast for today, south to southwesterlies 10 to 15 knots, becoming variable about 10 knots in the early afternoon. Seas around a metre. UV index today, if you're out and about, getting to 6, which is high, so cover up, slip, slop, slap, sink and slide. Top of 26 degrees today for Gladstone. Yeppoon also getting to 26, Billawheeler 26, a little bit cooler for Agnes, around 23 degrees, and Rocky expecting a top of 28 today. Right now sitting on 12 degrees in Rockhampton, 16 degrees in Gladstone, 13 at the airport, 15 right now in Yeppoon, it's 3 in Billawheeler.
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0: It's fun, and we'll see better music and more of it, and a better brekkie on the reef thanks to Reef City Motors with Crowded House. G'day, it is Aaron filling in for Hammo this week, and I've got to tell you, I've put so much thought into this. There's been such build-up to Two Truths and a Lie, which we'll do tomorrow morning, but I feel under pressure because I've got to live up to some of the lies and truths that Hammo has shared. So I've already thought of 10 lies that I could tell. But I want to make it special. It's my only chance. So tomorrow morning, I'll give you the chance to win a $50 Night Owl voucher. I'll give you 3 stories. 2 are truths, 1's a lie. You pick the lie, you win the $50 voucher thanks to Night Owl. And I've got around 24 hours to think about what stories I'm going to tell. Looking forward to this tomorrow morning, but under a lot of pressure. It's 4CC soon, the Pet Shop Boys and ABBA before we get to 6.
1: 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Whose idea was this? 4CC.
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6: Good morning, Louise Nielsen here with you. Appeals for information after a woman was assaulted by a man not known to her in Billawela. Police say at around 6 p.m. on July 28, a 30-year-old woman was walking along Gladstone Road when a man slapped her from behind before running past her. The man is described as Caucasian in appearance, around 170 centimetres tall, with a proportionate build and dark brown hair. Victims who may have been involved in similar incidents are urged to come forward and contact police. A new initiative will work to improve wait times for patients needing treatment or surgery across Queensland. The Public Outpatients Working Group will tackle what's being called the waiting list to get on the waiting list. More than 20,200 people were waiting for specialist appointments in the Central Queensland Hospital and Health Service as of May this year. AMA Queensland's Dr. Nick Yim will lead the group and says it's aiming to deliver recommendations early next year.
7: And also, key thing here is being transparent to our community. We know that sometimes the clinically recommended wait times are 90 days, a year, and obviously we are not meeting those deadlines because as a GP, unfortunately, I am seeing my patients wait longer than that.
6: Tonight is census night, a reminder to all Central Queensland households to jump online and complete your form to help provide an accurate snapshot of Australia as of today and ensure communities like ours receive their fair share of government funding down the line. Jenny Telford from the Australian Bureau of Statistics says many people have already completed the census.
8: We expect census night to be our peak in terms of the number of responses we'll receive from Australians. So if you've got your letter, you know how to get online really easily or request a paper form. And if you don't have your letter, you can still jump online to census.abs.gov.au and complete your form now.
6: And locals are being urged to help shape the future of South Gracemere in the next stage of a community consultation workshop. The workshop's part of the preparation for a local area plan for South Gracemere and will be held in Rockhampton on Thursday next week.
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9: Morning, I'm Britt Allen. The Federal Environment Minister says he can't rule out the possibility of humans being infected by the current bird flu strain that's sweeping the country. But Murray Watts told the ABC, while it's happened overseas, the risk remains very low.
10: The cases that have happened internationally have primarily come out of the dairy industry. Again, we haven't got any cases affecting the dairy industry in Australia. So I wouldn't want to cause alarm in the community about talking about that as a serious risk.
9: The incoming ACTU chief says a shorter working week, more leave, cost of living relief and tighter rules around AI will be her key priorities when she takes over. Melissa Donnelly is replacing outgoing Secretary Sally McManus, who's set to leave the role at the end of the month. In overseas news, dozens of people have been killed in a powerful earthquake in Colombia. The magnitude 7.4 quake is believed to be the strongest to hit the region in more than a decade. And Mark Zuckerberg's been filmed sparring with a former UFC champion in the middle of a lake. The Facebook founder based his opponent upon a floating platform on Lake Tahoe.
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9: In sport, the AFL's concussion protocols are continuing to make headlines, with the study finding players who suffer a head knock are more than twice as likely to pick up another injury later in the season. It comes as the Cats prepare to submit their response to the AFL's Please Explain over the concussion clause in Jake Colajasny's contract. And Jeff Bezos is said to purchase a stake in Premier League Giants Liverpool FC. The UK's Sky News reports that the Amazon founder is part of a consortium tipped to take on one third of the club's ownership. That's the latest in news and sport.
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0: A sunny day across Capricornia today, heading for a top of 26 degrees for Gladstone. Sunny and light winds, then a little bit warmer tomorrow, about 27. Those winds will pick up just a little bit, and then it gets cooler again towards the end of the week, back around the mid-20s. Rockhampton today expecting a top of 28. Yeppoon and Billawheeler also heading to 26 degrees today, and Agnes getting to around 23. The waters forecast, the way it's shaping up, expecting south to southwesterlies 10 to 15 knots, becoming variable about 10 knots in the early afternoon. How good has the waters forecast been on the Capricorn coast? Seas around a metre, and if you are out and about today, UV index reaching 6, which is high. So slip, slop, slap, sink and slide. Sitting on 15 degrees now in Gladstone, that's dropped off just a little bit, 13 at the airport, 4.7 in Billow. It's a whole lot warmer, picked up by about 50% in the last half hour or so. Still feels like 1.8. Rocky sitting on 11 degrees and Yeppoon 14.
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0: G'day, it's Aaron filling in for Hammo this week. Call me anytime, 497-22700. I'll get you to call through this morning and vote in Hammo's Heartstarter. Thanks to Solar Power Gladstone. We're doing it for Helen of Billow this morning. Nice connection, Helen. We'll get to those couple of songs battling it out not too far away. Also, not a great weekend in the first round of Rockhampton Rugby League for the Gladstone sides. We'll get a wrap from Julie Lorraway, operations manager with Rockhampton Rugby League, before we get to 7 o'clock this morning. But, yeah, not a great first round of finals for the Gladstone sides that made the Intersport Yeppoon Women's and the NRG Industrial A-Grade Premiership. Plenty more to do on a Tuesday morning. Did you enjoy your day off yesterday? Did you have to work, or did you get to relax and just make the most of a public holiday that really isn't for much at all? Let me know, 49722 700. It's a better brekkie on the reef, thanks to Reef City Motors on 4CC.

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1: Good morning to Helen at Billawheela this morning, who suggested the couple of songs battling it out in 4CC's Hammo's Heartstarter, thanks to solar power Gladstone. This is an interesting one, Helen. It's Diesel versus Swanee. So what have Diesel and Swanee got in common? Well, if you don't know, Swanee is Jimmy Barnes' brother. Diesel is Jimmy Barnes' brother-in-law. So it's Jimmy Barnes' brother up against Jimmy Barnes' brother-in-law this morning in 4CC's Hammo's Heartstarter, thanks to Solar Power Gladstone. I love it, Helen. One with a twist this morning. So which songs has Helen chosen? Couple of good ones. First of all, Swanee.

0: right. So which of those do you want to hear? Diesel, back in the days when he was Johnny Diesel with the Injectors and Don't Need Love, or Swanee, Lady What's Your Name? And another connection, and Helen, I'm sure you knew this too, but Swanee was the first choice as lead singer for Cold Chisel, but he was busy with another band at the time. So as a result, Jimmy Barnes got the job. He suggested, why don't you give my little brother a go? And Diesel for years played with Jimmy Barnes, was in his bands for years and years, even when he was with the Injectors and as a solo artist. So there you go. Few connections between Diesel and Swanee through Jimmy Barnes this morning. But most importantly, which of the songs do you want to hear? Swanee, What's Your Name? Lady, What's Your Name? Or Johnny Diesel and the Injectors, I Don't Need Love? Give me a call, 49722 700. We'll play the winning song just after the latest news, sport and weather at 6:30. It's 4CC's Hammo's Heart Starter, thanks to Solar Power Gladstone. Good one, Helen. Thank you. Helen from Billow picking them this morning. And Solar Power Gladstone, make sure you go and see them today in Tallulah Street.
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0: Kids, what I will see, better music and more of it with the easy beats and a better brekkie on the reef. Thanks to Reef City Motors with Aaron filling in for Hamo. Good morning. Latest news, sport and weather on the way. Then the winning song in 4CC's Hamo's Heart Started. Thanks to Solar Power Gladstone. Tell you what, Helen of Billow, you've picked a good one this morning. It's Jimmy Barnes' brother up against Jimmy Barnes' brother-in-law. Swanee, lady, what's your name, against Johnny Diesel and the Injectors, I Don't Need Love. And it's tight, just a vote in it. I'm not even going to tell you who's leading by a vote. I'll just tell you that it's tight. Thanks for your calls, 497-22700. Keep those calls coming through. Get those votes in before we play the winning song just after the latest news, sport and weather next. 4CC's Hamo's Heart Starter. Thanks to Solar Power Gladstone. Swanee, lady, what's your name? Up against Johnny Diesel and the Injectors, I Don't Need Love. Go to it. Let's finish this off. If you're looking for healthy eating tips and nutrition advice that actually works, the Nutrition Couch is hosted by two leading dietitians who share practical advice on food, nutrition, healthy habits, and weight management. 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
1: Good morning, Louise Nielsen here with you. Hundreds of thousands of Queenslanders are stuck on surgery waitlists, but a group of medical experts are hoping to come up with some solutions. More than 20,200 people were waiting for specialist appointments in the Central Queensland Hospital and Health Service as of May this year. AMA Queensland has now launched a new public outpatients working group set to deliver its recommendations to the government early next year.
2: And this is the reason why AMA Queensland has decided to form this group, to look at professional-led strategies to try and assist patients and also the government to look at reducing these times and to ensure that our patients are receiving the correct care.
1: Spokesperson Dr. Nick Yim there. Investigations are ongoing after a woman was slapped from behind by a man not known to her at Billawilla. The 30-year-old woman was walking along Gladstone Road when the man slapped her while running past her at 6 p.m. on July 28. He's described as Caucasian in appearance and was wearing a black singlet with a logo on the left chest area and a large logo on the back with dark-coloured shorts. Detectives are appealing for the man or anyone with further information to contact them. You can help deliver a complete picture of Australia by completing your census tonight. The nationwide survey helps all levels of government and communities like Central Queensland plan for the future. Most households will have received a letter with instructions, or you can jump online. If you have any questions, call 1800 181 227.
3: We can talk you through how to complete the census online now, or we can send you a paper form. There's still plenty of time to complete the census. All we ask is that you take a moment on Tuesday night to look around and see who's in your household, because they're the people that will need to be listed on your census form.
1: Jenny Telford from the Australian Bureau of Statistics there. And Rocky residents will be treated to Elton John's timeless hits as a tribute artist heads to the Pilbeam Theatre. Rocketman Flying Solo, performed by internationally acclaimed tribute artist Greg Andrew, will take centre stage on Monday 17.
0: National News Now.
4: Morning, I'm Britt Aylin. All eyes will be on the Reserve Bank today with another rates decision looming this afternoon. The RBA is tipped to leave them on hold, a poll of 37 leading economists agreeing the central bank will sit on its hands. But Sally Tindall from Canstar says we should prepare for the worst just in case.
5: If we do see a rate hike today at 2:30, for someone with a $600,000 debt, they're looking at an extra $92 onto their mortgage.
4: A major disaster is unfolding in Colombia this morning, with dozens of people killed in a powerful earthquake. The magnitude 7.4 tremor was centred around 280 k's northwest of Bogota. Five more people have been charged over an alleged dating app crime spree targeting men across Melbourne and Victoria. Police say they've been using fake profiles on apps like Grindr to lure their victims before assaulting and robbing them. And a network of crypto ATMs has been taken offline over money laundering concerns. The Australian Transaction Reports and Analysis Centre has suspended CryptoLink's approval to operate the machines after the company failed to submit reports proving they were being run in accordance with Australian law.
0: Rubber up for safety. Dialer Tyre, Bridgestone Service Centre, Gladstone. 4CC Sport.
4: In sport, Sharks prop Adan Fanua-Blake is said to miss this weekend's clash with the Raiders following his high hit on Dragons back rower Hamish Stewart on Sunday. He's been offered a one-match ban and has until midday to appeal the decision. While Broncos lock Pat Carrigan and Cowboys skipper Ruben Cotter will face the tribunal tonight to plead not guilty to their charges. Meantime, in the AFL, the D's have had a word with Latrell Pickett after he admitted to drinking alcohol after suffering a concussion against Geelong the other week. That's the latest in news and sport.
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6: Looking good for your Tuesday. Sunny with light winds across Capricornia. But mind you, yesterday wasn't too bad. It was cloudy. Got a couple of mills in the gauge here and there across Capricornia, but it was all right. Sunny with light winds today, heading for a top of 26 degrees for Gladstone. Similar again tomorrow. Rocky getting to a top of 28 today. Yeppoon and Billow also around that 26 mark. Agnes getting to a top of 23. In Gladstone right now, sitting on 15 degrees, 13 at the airport. It's 4 degrees in Billow, 10 in Rockhampton, 13 in Yeppoon.
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6: G'day, it's Aaron filling in for Hammo this week. 49722700 is my number. 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A better brekkie on the reef thanks to Reef City Motors. And thanks for your votes in Hammo's Hard Start and thanks to Solar Power Gladstone. We'll get to that winning song in just a sec. Unfortunately, not a great first round of finals for Gladstone sides in Rockhampton Rugby League. The NRG Industrial A-Grade Premiership and Intersport Yeppoon Women's, both Gladstone sides competing in those two competitions going

0: down on the weekend. We'll get a wrap from Julie Lorraway, Operations Manager with Rockhampton Rugby League, in the next 15 minutes on 4CC.
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0: Yes, Hammo's Heartstarter, an interesting one this morning from Helen from Billow. It's Jimmy Barnes' brother, Swanee, up against Jimmy Barnes' brother-in-law, Diesel, or as she's picked the songs this morning, Johnny Diesel, back in the days when he was with the Injectors. Swanee Lady, what's your name up against Johnny Diesel and the Injectors? I Don't Need Love. I did mention before the news that one of those songs was up by one. I didn't tell you which one was leading at that stage, but I've got Helen on the phone. Morning, Helen.
2: Good morning, Aaron.
0: Hey, good pick this morning. Fantastic.
2: Look, I had to do this one because I used to work for both these artists back in the day.
0: Wow.
2: I used to do the door for both Swanee and Diesel. And my son is actually named after John. He's his godfather. But how Diesel and Jimmy Barnes came together, Jane and her sister were in Perth. They discovered them. They said to Jim, you need to work with these guys. Consequently, Jim is married to Jane. Diesel is married to Jane's sister. Yes. So they're all connected.
0: Yeah, absolutely. It's an incredible story, isn't it?
2: It is. And look, both, well, all three of these boys are amazing people and amazing artists.
0: Yeah, definitely. Amazing. Swanee has the most incredible voice. And then you've got Diesel, who's just a magnificent guitar player. They're amazing.
2: Yeah. And I'm still in contact with John and Jim and Mark Diesel. And I'm also in contact with a couple of the other family members. So the connection's been very strong for over 40 years.
0: All right. Well, we're putting it on the line here because, as I mentioned, there was one that was leading by a single vote just before the news. That has changed slightly. So it's going to be interesting to see what impact your vote has. Which way are you going?
2: Both are great songs.
0: Yes.
2: Both are great songs. Both are great artists. And I did say to Hammo, I was going to give him a bit of a twisted heart starter. So this is the reason why I've done it, just to upset Hammo.
0: Which isn't hard to do.
2: No, not at all. Not at all.
0: But well, I think it's brilliant. I think it's fantastic. So Jimmy Barnes' brother, Swanee, up against Jimmy Barnes' brother-in-law, Johnny Diesel. I feel like there's a drum roll needed here. Which way are you going personally, Helen?
2: I think I might go for Swanee.
0: Going for Swanee?
2: Absolutely.
0: All right. I'll let you know. It just gets him across the line.
2: No worries.
0: They were even before your vote.
2: And I actually did send Swanee the link from the Facebook page, from the 4CC Facebook page last night. So he was aware that it was happening this morning.
0: Well done. All right. Well, here's Swanee. Fantastic. Helen, great picks this morning. Well done.
2: No worries. You have a fantastic day. Thanks, Aaron.
0: You too. 4CC's Hammo's Heartstarter. Thanks to Solar Power Gladstone. Well done to Helen getting Swanee across the line this morning on 4CC.

0: music and more of it with Green Day and a better brekkie on the reef thanks to Reef City Motors on 4CC. Good riddance, time of your life. And unfortunately on the weekend had to say goodbye to a couple of Gladstone sides in the finals of Rockhampton Rugby League. Well done to Gladstone Brothers making the finals in the NRG Industrial A-Grade Premiership. And well done to Valleys making the finals in the Intersport Yeppoon Women's. Unfortunately, as we hear from Julie Lorraway from Rockhampton Rugby League, neither of those sides progressing to round two of the finals.
1: Our elimination finals were played down at Marley Brown, and that went really well for North. They defeated Gladstone Brothers 22-0. I think Gladstone Brothers may have had a few injuries leading the finals as well, so that probably has played a part in it as well. But we can't take that win away from North. That was a good win by North. And then down at Emu Park, we had the Battle of the Beaches between Emu Park and Yeppoon. And it started off really well in our NRG Industrial A grade. Japan were looking really great, actually. They were playing really well first half. And then a few errors sort of crept into the second half, a bit of drop ball and stuff. And Emu Park ended up coming away winners 38-18. So that sees us coming into our semi-finals next week with Rocky Brothers top of the table taking on Emu Park. And then we see Yeppoon and North Chargers on the Sunday, you know, going in to retain a place in the finals. Should have some good games in Webb Park. Our Intersport Yeppoon women's games were very good games as well. Really close down in Gladstone with Yeppoon taking on Valleys. By all accounts, that was a great game. Yeppoon just got home on the bell. 28 points to 26 against Valleys. And then yesterday we had Rocky Brothers taking on North Chargers, and that was a good win for Rocky Brothers, 36-10. North didn't have a full complement of players. Rocky Brothers are a pretty good side, so they'll take on Emu Park next week over at Wed Park on the Saturday. And Yeppoon will now face North Chargers on the Sunday.
0: Yeah, really looking forward to round two and Rockhampton Rugby League finals and grand final day, the first at Horizon Stadium on August 29. Don't forget, you can be there. Some great corporate packages available. But bad luck to Gladstone Brothers and Valleys on the weekend. But good job making it to the finals of Rockhampton Rugby League.
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0: Hi, we're looking back on August 11, starting with a couple of memorable Beatles moments. In 1966, John Lennon apologised for the whole bigger than Jesus thing.
6: We meant more to kids than Jesus did, or religion at that time. I wasn't knocking it or putting it down, I was just saying it.
0: 2 years later, the Fab Four launched Apple Records. The first Beatles single released was Hey Jude. Remember this? It was in 1984 that US President Ronald Reagan jokingly tested a microphone with these words. Lucky it didn't lead to a major international incident.
7: I'm pleased to tell you today that I've signed legislation that will outlaw Russia forever. We begin bombing in 5 minutes.
0: And rock band Kiss received their star on the Hollywood Walk of Fame on this day in 1999. The August 11 birthdays, and Steve Wozniak turns 76, the co-founder of Apple Computers.
8: By the time you're about 20 years old, your personality is settling in for life.
0: British singer-songwriter Joe Jackson is 72 today.
9: Is she really going out with me? Because if my eyes don't deceive me, there's something going wrong around here.
0: Special one for former politician and Indigenous Affairs advocate Warren Mundine. He's 70.
10: People wander around in the backbenches like brown cows.
0: Carlton legend, 250 gamer Scott Camporelli is 51.
11: Camporelli is quick. He's a beautiful kick. Silky skills.
0: Byron Pickett is also on the birthday list. Played for North Melbourne, Port Adelaide and the D's. He's 49.
12: 3 goals for Byron Pickett. He's got the taste for the long ball.
0: Aussie actor, Hollywood superstar Chris Hemsworth turns 43.
13: The God of Thunder!
0: League great Luke Lewis is also 43. The former Panther, Shark and now commentator.
14: Go, you old thing! Lewis has got 90!
0: And Australian basketball champion Patty Mills is 38.
15: Mills, two hands in his face.
0: Finally, and tragically, we lost brilliant actor and comedian Robin Williams on this day in 2014, aged 63.
16: Wonderful stuff, you know? Little things like that.
17: Yeah, but those are the things I miss the most.
0: Remembering Robin Williams on August 11.
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0: On this day, thanks to Hammo's Bank, Bendigo Community Bank, and I've got to say, I'm a bit of a fan of the birthday boy Joe Jackson today. Is she really going out with him? Stepping out. Real Men, another of his hits. Here it is, as he celebrates his 72nd birthday today on 4CC.
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0: It's 4CC with Joe Jackson celebrating his 72nd birthday today, featured in On This Day, thanks to Bendigo Community Bank. Got the latest news, sport and weather coming up soon. On the way, 4CC's $1,000 minute, thanks to Harvey Norman Gladstone. Can I give it away first day I play it? We'll find out. 4972 700. Keep that number handy. And we'll check in with Sergeant Wayne Butcher soon too on 4CC.
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15: Good morning, Louise Nielsen here with your local news update. Waitlists are growing at an alarming rate for locals needing treatment or surgery across the state. AMA Queensland has now launched a public outpatients working group to come up with some solutions and hand down recommendations to the government. Dr. Nick Yim says local public hospitals aren't keeping up with the number of patients being referred to them.
16: The key thing is we know that there are many challenges in many specialties. That includes the surgical specialties, the physician-led specialties, and also general practice, which is for the crux of our community care. So those are the key specialties that's involved, and we're going to work on this over the next 6 months so we can deliver those plans moving forward to our government.
15: More than 20,200 people were waiting for specialist appointments in the Central Queensland Hospital and Health Service as of May this year. Police are investigating after a 30-year-old woman was assaulted by a man while walking in Billawela. She was walking along Gladstone Road when it's alleged the man slapped her from behind while running past her. At 6 p.m. on July 28, the man was not known to her and is described as Caucasian in appearance, wearing a black singlet with a logo on the left chest area and a large logo on the back with dark-coloured shorts. Detectives are appealing for the man or anyone with further information to contact police. And locals and visitors in central Queensland will need to fill out the census wherever you're staying tonight. Completing the nationwide survey is compulsory. Jenny Telford from the Australian Bureau of Statistics says your participation ensures we get a complete picture of our regions.
4: Governments of all levels use census data to inform policy and service delivery choices. Community organisations use census data to understand their community and understand how their needs may be changing over time. So census data is a really unique picture of Australia that informs so many critical things across our country.
5: National News now.
17: Morning, I'm Britt Aylin. The Federal Environment Minister is playing down the risk of humans being infected with bird flu. Murray Watts told the ABC most cases overseas have been in dairy workers.
18: Of course it is possible. We have seen that occur overseas, but an extremely low risk.
17: The death toll from a powerful earthquake in Colombia is now more than 100, with dozens injured. A national emergency has been declared after the 7.4 magnitude tremor struck the country's west. The chief of the EU has offered support, saying that Europe's heart is with the people of Colombia. Back home, incoming ACTU leader Melissa Donnelly says she's keen to see Aussies enjoy shorter working weeks, extra leave, more cost of living support and better protections when it comes to the use of AI. She'll take the reins from Sally McManus when her tenure ends at the end of the month. And the cost of insurance is soaring, but insurance companies aren't telling us why. A report from financial watchdog ASIC found premiums leapt by almost three times the inflation rate in the year to July 2025, but insurers gave customers only the most basic of explanations.
5: Gladstone Camping Centre for all your camping and outdoor needs.
17: Sport now, and the AFL's concussion protocols are continuing to make headlines, with a study finding players who suffer a head knock are more than twice as likely to pick up another injury later in the season. It comes as the Cats prepare to submit their response to the league's Please Explain over the concussion clause in Jake Colajasny's contract. And there's been more fallout from FIFA's plot to privatise the World Cup. The European, North American and Asian confederations have now all co-signed an open letter accusing the organisation of a fundamental breach of trust and deception.
5: 4CC, your weather now. Shore Insurance, the regional Queensland insurance specialist.
0: Beautiful blue skies this morning, clear skies, which means it's a little bit cool in some parts of Capricornia. Sitting on 4.7 right now in Billawela, feels like 1.7. Rocky, under 10 degrees, about 9.5. 15 degrees right now in Gladstone, 13 at the airport, about 12 degrees in Yeppoon, and Agnes currently sitting on 15. It'll be a clear sunny day and light winds, heading for a top of 26 degrees for Gladstone, 27 tomorrow. Yeppoon and Billow also getting to around 26 degrees today. A little bit cooler for Agnes, 23. Rocky a little bit warmer, getting to a top of 28.
5: 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Thanks to Reef City Motors on 4CC.
0: G'day, it's Aaron filling in for Hammo this week on a better brekkie on the reef, thanks to Reef City Motors. And we're just a couple of days away from the Everly Brothers and Friends and Roy Orbison coming to the Gladstone Entertainment Centre. What a show. It's on Thursday night at the Gladstone Entertainment Centre. One night, two icons, endless memories. 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I had the chance to talk to Ben Robertson in the lead up to this show a couple of days ago, so we'll hear a snippet of that interview before we get to 7:30. But first,
5: are you up to the test? Call now to play 4CC's $1,000 Minute. Sarge has the questions. You've got the challenge. 10 questions in 60 seconds. Hammo's, well, Hammo.
19: He's just starting the clock.
5: 4CC's $1,000 Minute. Thanks to Harvey Norman Gladstone. 49722 700 to play.
0: I'm giving Sarge the day off today. I'll be asking the questions, and you've still got the chance to win $100 cash if you can beat me this morning. But go for the big one. $1,000 to spend at Harvey Norman Gladstone. 49722 700. Go to it. Let's take caller number 6 this morning on 4CC.

0: is 4CC's $1,000 Minute. 60 seconds, 10 questions, $1,000 to spend thanks to Harvey Norman Gladstone. 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
1: So, how are you this morning?
2: Great, thanks.
1: How was your long weekend? Did you get a long weekend?
2: Yes. Just sort of pottered around the house, had the granddaughter.
1: Nice.
2: Always wonderful.
1: How old's the granddaughter?
2: 8 months.
1: Oh, that's lovely, isn't it?
2: Yeah.
1: That's good. All right, we've got 10 questions here. If you can beat me, then you'll win $100 cash. If you don't beat me, if you get the 10 right, then you'll get $1,000 to spend at Harvey Norman Gladstone. How's that sound?
2: That sounds really good.
1: Now, can I tell you my score?
2: Yeah.
1: I got 7.
2: Oh,
1: see?
2: Well, that's good.
1: I know. I was pretty proud of my 7. So let's see how we go. Are you ready, Sue?
2: Yes.
1: Time starts after this. How many weeks are there in a year?
2: 52.
1: Name something you might buy in England.
2: Toffee.
1: What public holiday was yesterday?
2: It was the Gladstone Show Day.
1: Humans breathe in oxygen and exhale what?
2: Carbon dioxide.
1: What is the official language of Australia?
2: English.
1: What Marvel superhero film is currently out in cinemas?
2: Pass.
1: Who is the celebrity chef that stars in Hell's Kitchen?
2: Gordon Ramsay.
1: True or false, 70% of the Earth is covered by ocean?
2: True.
1: In 1776, the United States declared its independence from what country?
2: Pass.
1: What do you call a group of porcupines?
2: Oh, pass.
1: You got 7 too. We got the same.
2: Oh, wow.
1: Can I just say, I don't know how I got it wrong, but how many weeks are there in a year? For some reason, I said 53. I don't know why. I had a shocker to start off. 52 is right. Name something you buy in England. Beer, fish and chips, scones, coffee will do. What public holiday was yesterday? Gladstone Show Day public holiday. Humans breathe in oxygen, exhale carbon dioxide. Well done. Official language of Australia is English. The Marvel superhero film showing in cinemas right now. Given a bit of time, would you have got it?
2: No.
1: No? Spider-Man.
2: Oh,
1: Who's the celebrity chef that stars in Hell's Kitchen? Gordon Ramsay. True or false, 70% of the earth is covered in oceans. True is right. I got that one wrong. I thought it was more like 80% anyway. And United States declared independence from Great Britain. Well done. And what do you call a group of porcupines? I didn't get this. It's a prickle.
2: Oh.
1: Makes sense, doesn't it?
2: That's cute, isn't it?
1: Yes. There you go. Bad luck this time, but very soon your chance to play again, okay?
2: I'll have another crack.
1: All right.
2: Thank you.
1: It is thanks to Harvey Norman Gladstone. It's 4CC's $1,000 Minute. We drew on 7, so missing out on the $100 cash too. But we'll do it again tomorrow morning. And Sarge will be back asking the questions too. On 4CC's $1,000 Minute, same time tomorrow morning. Thanks to Harvey Norman Gladstone on 4CC.
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1: G'day, it's Aaron filling in for Hammo. This wonderful show is coming to the Gladstone Entertainment Centre this Thursday night. Everly Brothers and Friends and Roy Orbison. I did talk to Ben Robertson about this show a couple of days ago. We'll hear that next, but how about some Everly Brothers on 4CC?

0: One of the big hits for the Everly Brothers, Bye Bye Love, to get you in the mood for this great show coming to the Gladstone Entertainment Centre this Thursday night. Everly Brothers and Friends and Roy Orbison. I spoke to one of the guys behind this show, Ben Robertson, a couple of days ago and asked how it came about.
1: Well, we just wanted to do something a little bit different. And we, you know, Mum and Dad's favourite band were the Everly Brothers. So we grew up listening to it all the time. And our best mate is Dean Bourne, who's the world's number one Roy Orbison impersonator. And we thought, why don't we do something? So that became the Everly Brothers and Roy Orbison, and it's going gangbusters, man. It's going really, really well for us.
0: That's good to hear. It says Everly Brothers and Friends and Roy Orbison. Who else gets an appearance?
1: Well, we do some stuff from the Beatles and the Hollies and Simon Garfunkel, because, you know, they're quoted as saying that their favourite band and inspiration for their harmonies and stuff was the Everly Brothers.
0: Yeah, of course. Yeah, absolutely. The Beatles have said that. And once again, I mean, it just, they were surpassed as far as their contribution to music. But when you go through the songs and you put them together in one show, you realise how great they were.
1: That's right. You know, and the show is, well, you know, we're not just turning up singing covers. The show's set up like a radio program, you know, like with a DJ like yourself, and he explains that all the songs are played in chronological, order as they were released. So the show starts in 1956, and it literally, he tells the story all the way through of what was going on when those songs were released. You know, and it's very different where in pre-production we've recorded a full orchestra, which is on the screen behind us, and it's all in time, and it's crazy. It looks fantastic.
0: Sounds great, doesn't it? Ben Robertson of the Robertson Brothers, who present Everly Brothers and Friends and Roy Orbison live at the Gladstone Entertainment Centre this Thursday night. If you haven't got your tickets, if you didn't win them here on 4CC, not too late to grab them, gladstoneentertainment.com for more information and your tickets. News is next.
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6: Hi, I'm Glenn Butcher, your state member for Gladstone. New e-bike laws came into effect on the 1st of July, and there are some important changes riders need to be aware of. And these include a 12 km/h speed limit when riding near pedestrians, new powers for police to seize and destroy illegal devices, random breath testing for riders, and stronger penalties where parents may be held responsible if children under 16 unlawfully ride an e-bike or e-scooter. Labor will continue to hold the LNP to account for delivering unfair laws that don't get the balance right for Queenslanders.
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15: Good morning, Louise Nielsen here with your local news update. A new initiative will work to improve wait times for patients needing treatment or surgery across Queensland. The Public Outpatients Working Group will tackle what's being called the waiting list to get on the waiting list. More than 20,200 people were waiting for specialist appointments in the Central Queensland Hospital and Health Service as of May this year. AMA Queensland's Dr. Nick Yim will lead the group and says it's aiming to deliver recommendations early next year.
16: And also key thing here is being transparent to our community. We know that sometimes the clinically recommended wait times are 90 days, a year, and obviously we are not meeting those deadlines because as a GP, unfortunately, I am seeing my patients wait longer than that.
15: Appeals for information after a woman was assaulted by a man not known to her in Billawilla. Police say at around 6 p.m. on July 28, a 30-year-old woman was walking along Gladstone Road when a man slapped her from behind before running past her. The man's described as Caucasian in a

0: Tonight is census night, a reminder to all Central Queensland households to jump online and complete your form to help provide an accurate snapshot of Australia as of today and ensure communities like ours receive their fair share of government funding down the line. Jenny Telford from the Australian Bureau of Statistics says many people have already completed the census.
1: We expect census night to be our peak in terms of the number of responses we'll receive from Australians. So if you've got your letter, you know how to get online really easily or request a paper form. And if you don't have your letter, you can still jump online to census.abs.gov.au and complete your form now.
0: And locals are being urged to attend a workshop as part of the preparation for a local area plan for South Gracemere. It aims to help shape the future of the region in the next stage of a community consultation, and it will be held in Rockhampton on Thursday next week.
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3: Morning, I'm Britta Aylin. At least 111 people have died after an earthquake rattled Colombia's west overnight. Dozens of buildings have been flattened, with rescue efforts underway to free those trapped in the rubble. The 7.4 magnitude quake was also felt in Panama, Ecuador and Venezuela. Australia's corporate watchdogs accused insurers of failing to explain the reasons for soaring premiums. ASIC says the cost of car insurance jumped 8% in the year to July, which is much higher than the rate of inflation. It also reports that many customers were able to score a better deal simply by asking why their bills had jumped so much. The world's oceans recorded their hottest ever temperatures for July last month, according to the EU's Climate Monitoring Service, with an average of 20.96 degrees Celsius. The previous record of 20.89 was set in 2023. And an American man's broken the record for the fastest mile run while pushing a stroller. Stephen Biebelhausen crossed the finish line on Cleveland's Golden Mile in 4 minutes 17.
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3: In sport, Travis Head's backing good mate Jake Weatherall to fire in the first test against Bangladesh when it starts on Thursday morning in Darwin.
4: I think being in Darwin, being around his friends and family over the last couple of days, it brings, I think the atmosphere is great for him, and I think he's playing really well on the flip side, so yeah, I'm excited for his week.
3: And an NRL great has scoffed at the idea of a World Cup-style third-place playoff. Former Blues and Sharks skipper Paul Gallant says he doesn't think the players' hearts would be in it. That's the latest in news and sport.
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5: Beautiful day on the way, sunny with light winds, and we'll just about replicate it again tomorrow. 26 today for Gladstone, 27 tomorrow. Rocky getting to 28, Yeppoon and Billow 26, Agnes around 23 degrees. Right now, sitting on 10 degrees in Rockhampton. It's 3.5 in Billawilla, little bit cool, 15 in Gladstone right now, 13 at the airport and 13 at Yeppoon. Agnes Ward up right now sitting on 15.5.
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5: G'day, it's Aaron filling in for Hammo. 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Ford, Suzuki, Isuzu, Kia, GWM, Chery and Subaru. So there's a car that'll suit you. We were going to catch up with Sergeant Wayne Butcher this morning. He's unavailable. Of course, it is a big day today, big night tonight. Have you filled in your census yet? There's some big questions being asked ahead of tonight's census. Details soon here on 4CC. Hold on.

cheers to those moments in music you just have to crank up. So tonight I'm gonna party like it's 1999. Better music and more of it. 4CC.

0: Sport, I will see Better Brekkie on the Reef, thanks to Reef City Motors and Better Music and more of it with AC/DC. Have you filled out your census form yet? Have you done it online or did you do the physical form? You had the chance to do it in the lead up to tonight if you knew where you were going to be and who was going to be in your house. I'm glad that I didn't do it previously because, as it works out, I'm not going to be tonight where I'd usually be or where I thought I'd be tonight. So we easily could have filled it out and been completely wrong. And I think that'll happen with a few people. Circumstances change or things come up. It might work out that you're not going to be where you're supposed to be tonight when you filled out the census. But it is a big night. Reading from news.com.au, everyone's waiting on total population this census night. But property analysts are watching a sleeper household statistic that will actually determine whether you can afford a home. While the public debate fixates on immigration and national headcount, property analyst and developer James Fitzgerald explains why a hidden household shift is the real story, creating demand for millions of extra homes, regardless of migration numbers. On Tuesday night, millions of Australians will help answer one of this country's most important questions: who are we becoming? Every 5 years, the nation pauses to take stock. And interesting on that, every 5 years, a lot of countries do it every 10 years. And a lot of countries even ask whether it's necessary now, given the fact that we have access to figures, numbers constantly. But that aside, the census allows us to capture the most comprehensive snapshot of our nation, revealing not just how many people live here, but how we live, where we live, and how these things are changing over time. The headline number will inevitably be population growth, but the figure that James Fitzgerald will be watching most closely isn't the number of Australians, it's the number of Australians per household. That may sound like an obscure statistic, but it has enormous implications when it comes to housing demand. Between 2016 and 2021, the average Aussie household shrank from 2.6 people to 2.5. At first glance, a reduction of just 0.1% of people per household seems insignificant, but it makes an impact going forward. Be interesting to see those figures and also what the population is after census night tonight. Have you filled yours out? Let me know. 49722 700.
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0: Double C. Good morning. A better brekkie on the reef. Thanks to Reef City Motors with the latest news, sport and weather next. 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And if your club or organisation's got something going on, tell us about it so we can spread the word. Latest news, sport and weather coming up in just a sec. How did Macca go up against Tamo on the weekend in 4CC's footy tipping competition? Thanks to Baroran's number one pub, the Baroran Hotel. We'll find out in the next 15 minutes.
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11: Good morning. Louise Nielsen here with you. Hundreds of thousands of Queenslanders are stuck on surgery wait lists, but a group of medical experts are hoping to come up with some solutions. More than 20,200 people were waiting for specialists' appointments in the Central Queensland Hospital and Health Service as of May this year. AMA Queensland has now launched a new public outpatients working group, set to deliver its recommendations to the government early next year.
12: And this is the reason why AMA Queensland has decided to form this group, to look at professional-led strategies to try and assist patients and also the government to look at reducing these times and to ensure that our patients are receiving the correct care.
11: Spokesperson Dr. Nick Yim there. Investigations are ongoing after a woman was slapped from behind by a man not known to her at Billawilla. The 30-year-old woman was walking along Gladstone Road when the man slapped her while running past her at 6 p.m. on July 28. He's described as Caucasian and wearing a black singlet with a logo in the left chest area and a large logo on the back with dark-coloured shorts. Detectives are appealing for the man or anyone with further information to contact police. You can help deliver a complete picture of Australia tonight. A reminder to all Central Queensland households to jump online and complete your census form to help ensure communities like ours receive their fair share of government funding down the line. Locals are being urged to help shape the future of South Gracemere in the next stage of a community consultation workshop. The workshop is part of the preparation for a local area plan for South Gracemere and will be held in Rockhampton next Thursday. And Rocky residents will be treated to Elton John's timeless hits as a tribute artist heads to the Pilbeam Theatre. Rocketman Flying Solo is performed by internationally acclaimed tribute artist Greg Andrew and will take centre stage on Monday 17.
1: National News now.
13: Morning, I'm Britt Aylin. The Reserve Bank's tip to leave rates on hold when it meets this afternoon, with a poll of 37 of Australia's leading economists finding that all of them expect the RBA to stick to the status quo. Sally Tindall from Canstar says it'll be a relief for many.
14: But if you look across what would then be four hikes that we've had in 2026, so that's one in February, we had one in March, we had one in May, and then another one potentially today, well, that would be close to $400 extra in monthly repayments.
13: US Secretary of State Marco Rubio says America stands ready to support the people of Colombia after the country was rocked by a 7.4 magnitude earthquake. At least 111 people have died so far, with rescue efforts underway to retrieve those trapped beneath collapsed buildings. The full extent of the damage is not yet known. And jury selection's begun for the trial of a man accused of killing hip-hop legend Tupac Shakur 3 decades after his death. Dwayne Davis was charged with murder in 2023. He's pleaded not guilty. The trial's slated to begin next week.
1: Harvey Norman Computers Gladstone has all your home security needs.
13: In sport, Melbourne's given forward Latrell Pickett a round of alcohol education after the 20-year-old admitted to drinking after copping a concussion against Geelong. There's been more fallout from FIFA's plot to privatise the World Cup. The European, North American and Asian confederations have now all co-signed an open letter accusing the organisation of a fundamental breach of trust and deception. And Jeff Bezos is set to purchase a stake in Premier League giants Liverpool FC. The UK's Sky News reports the Amazon founder is part of a consortium tipped to take on one-third of the club's ownership.
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0: Weather. Another pretty good day out on the water, expecting those south to southwesterlies 10 to 15 knots to become variable around 10 knots in the early afternoon. Seas around a metre on the Capricorn coast. UV index today 6, which is high if you're out and about. Cover up, slip, slop, slap, sink and slide. 26 the expected top for Gladstone today, sunny with light winds. 27 tomorrow, similar conditions. And then through Thursday and Friday, expecting that top to drop back down around 24, 25 degrees. Warm one for Rocky today, getting up to a top of 28. Yeppoon and Billawheeler will reach 26. Agnes, coolish on the coast, 23 degrees. Right now, sitting on 6 in Billow, it's 15 degrees currently in Gladstone, 13 in Rockhampton, 14 in Yeppoon. Agnes Water right now sitting on 15 and a half.
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0: So how much is 4CC's footy tipping competition worth this week thanks to the Brewer and Hotel? $50 to spend, did it go off or does it jackpot to 100? We'll find out in the next 10 minutes when we catch up with the man out at the Brewer and Hotel, Macca. He'll join me soon here on 4CC. First of all, let's do this.
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0: Let's see what I can give away while Hammo's away. 4972 700. 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

0: 4CC is glamping it up with a 4CC Gladstone Camping Centre glamping wheel. 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Thanks to Gladstone Camping Centre on 4CC.
1: Tony's on the phone to spin the 4CC glamping wheel this morning, thanks to Gladstone Camping Centre. How are you, Tony?
2: I'm wonderful, Aaron. How are you?
1: Pretty good. What's going on in the world of Tony?
2: In the world of Tony? Well, Tony's retired, so he just does whatever he wants every day.
1: Nice. Just get up in the morning and flip a coin. This is what I'm going to do today.
2: Yeah, something like that.
1: Nice.
2: If you don't finish it, you leave it for the next day.
1: So are you an early riser?
2: Yeah, I am, actually. I got that terrible habit. I still wake up about 4:30 a.m.
1: Do you really?
2: Yeah.
1: And then early to bed?
2: Oh, yeah, fairly early. I mean, too many years of doing that pattern, you can't break it.
1: Yeah, very true. Well, shall we find out whether we can give you $500 to spend at Gladstone Camping Centre this morning? That might change the routine a little bit.
2: Yeah, it'd be wonderful.
1: All right, what are we after?
2: Oh, I think I'll go the Yeti water bottle. My wife bought one there a couple of weeks ago down at the Camping World, so we'll go for another one.
1: They're incredible, aren't they?
2: Yeah.
1: I like, because I've never been a big water bottle person. Like, I haven't carried a water bottle around with me much, and someone bought me one of those, and it's by my side constantly.
2: Yeah, they're wonderful, and the wonderful change of colours and everything they've got.
1: Yeah. Okay. All right, let's see if we can find you a Yeti water bottle on the wheel this morning. You ready?
2: Yes, I am.
1: Let's go. There we go. Bit of a big spin this morning, Tony.
2: Each one.
1: There was some muscle in that. Hamo doesn't usually get the dynamic of it like I've been able to this morning. Yeti water bottle, no, gazebo.
2: Okay, all right.
1: But that's fine, mate. Keep trying.
2: Okay, well, thank you. You have a lovely day.
1: And enjoy your life of leisure today.
2: Okay, thank you. Bye.
1: See you, mate. Tony having a go at the 4CC glamping wheel. Thanks to Gladstone Camping Centre. We'll do it again tomorrow morning just after 8 o'clock here on 4CC.
0: We're at the back end of the NRL season. It won't be long until we're saying goodbye to another year of NRL and saying goodbye to our favourite segment with Hammo and Macca.
3: Bye-bye, Barry. Barry, goodbye.
4: You shot that.
3: I thought that was a good rhyme, that one.
0: But there's a little more of that to come. 4CC's footy tipping competition with a jackpot spend to win at the Baroran Hotel. Well, bit jackpot sometimes.
5: Listener this week will be tipping against me. If they don't win, it'll jackpot. Yours don't jackpot much, do they?
3: What are you trying to say, Hammo? Yeah.
0: Nominate now on our Facebook page and take on Macca and Hammo in the 4CC footy tipping competition. Hurry, there's not much time left. Thanks to the number one pub in Baroran, the Baroran Hotel on 4CC.
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0: time we'll see you. Better brekkie on the reef, thanks to Reef City Motors and Aaron filling in for Hammo, which means I get to catch up with this bloke, Macca from the Baroran Hotel, of course, with the public holiday yesterday. We didn't get to check in and see how the tips ended up being on the weekends. Macca, good morning.
1: Good morning, Aaron. How are you?
0: Good. It'd be a bit chilly in Baroran this morning, wouldn't it?
1: Not really, mate. In God's country, it's always perfect.
0: Love Baroran. Can I ask you a question, Macca? And this is a serious question. Okay.
1: Yes.
0: You know how there's tanking, which has been an issue in the AFL for a few years because teams at the end of the season throw games or presumably don't take games as seriously because they can pick up extra picks at the end of the season. Are you tanking by any chance?
1: Yes.
0: What is the benefit to you tanking?
1: I'm not quite sure. There's a lot of tanking going on.
0: You only got three on the weekend.
1: Yeah, a couple of bad decisions, but never mind.
0: You didn't even go with your own Cowboys.
1: No, I'm disgusted with them, truly.
0: Yeah.
1: And, you know, it's bad for the game because it's just people who work hard all week and go to the game and they expect so much and they didn't even try hard. You know, I don't mind if you go down trying.
0: Yeah. Yeah, you're
1: exactly
0: right.
1: But when they just sort of throw the white flag up and say, well, you know, like that Drinkwater, he looked like a gardener.
0: But they did get the win against the Titans. I mean, it was an incredible comeback given that performance the week before. But at least they got the win over the Titans.
1: Oh, I don't think you can beat your drum too loud if you beat the Titans.
0: Yeah, true, true. And you're
1: like the Broncos, Aaron.
0: See, this is the thing. That's the reason I got in early.
1: I knew that. I want to tell you quickly something about the Broncos, seriously.
0: Yeah.
1: And I'm not a big fan of Gus Gould, but he does know a lot about football, and he hit the nail on the head with the Broncos. The problem is they're a team of very good players, but they don't play well as a team.
0: Yeah. Look, I have heard that there's some infighting there, and it'll be interesting to see what Maguire does next season. Certainly there's some players that they're talking about coming into the side. Mitch Barnett is going to be a massive pickup. They're talking about Leota from the Panthers. That'd be terrific in the front row.
1: Absolutely.
0: And even Hornsborough from Canberra Raiders. That'd give us some grunts. There wouldn't be infighting if they were in the team.
1: No, but it's just, like I said, since Payne has announced he was leaving, I don't think he's been as good. Your fullback, he looks in the mirror too much.
0: Yeah.
1: Combs his hair. You know, some of them, even the captain, he's been pretty disappointing.
0: Yeah, I mean, he's barely been on the field.
1: Yes.
0: And some of those players, I mean, we've certainly had a disrupted season. But as I said, I mean, if we bring in some fresh talent and they pull some of those star players, and that's in inverted commas, into line, then we'll be all right. Well, it's okay. It's a bad season. But I tell you what, plenty of teams who are in last year's top eight have had shocking seasons.
1: Absolutely. And how would you, there is no team in this competition that couldn't lose on the day.
0: Yeah. Yeah, absolutely.
1: We've seen that, yeah.
0: And you know what? The funny thing is the form team or the form teams of the competition have been the Roosters and the Sharks go down to the Dragons. So who knows what's going to happen week to week.
1: And the Dogs were pretty unlucky against the Roosters as well.
0: They sure were, absolutely. So so you got Warriors. The Warriors look good. They're back.
1: Yes.
0: The Storm, who missed the finals, I picked that at the beginning of the season. The Dolphins, mate, I just hope the Dolphins, I know they beat the Broncos and that hurt, but there's the other side of me that went, at least we've got a Queensland team that looked like they're going to be competitive in the finals.
1: Absolutely, and they've got momentum at the right time of the year.
0: Yeah, and can score tries from anywhere. I mean, if you're 24 points down and you can wipe that out in a matter of moments, that's incredible.
1: That's right. And you can see by some of the players, like seven ex-Broncos and the Dolphins, and they're like Cobbo's playing much better for the Dolphins.
0: Yeah, sure is. All right, now I get to rub in the pain a little bit more.
1: Okay.
0: So
1: I
0: you
1: was
0: got
1: waiting for this.
0: You got three. Hamo got yes. six. He doubled you.
1: Oh no! You're getting away again. I think yeah. it's the one that got away.
0: Does that mean he's now 12 in front?
1: Mm.
0: So we're gonna
1: I'd have to nobble him to win, I think.
0: we're gonna have to talk to Hamo about giving you extra tips next season if you keep tanking.
1: Yeah, like 10 bonus ones.
0: And unfortunately, our challenger this week, Sess from out west, he got four. So it means a jackpot's to $100 to spend at the Brewer and Hotel this weekend.
1: Yeah, looking forward to that.
0: Now, what's going on at the Brewer and Hotel,
1: mate? 11:30 day, the kitchen opens. We've got stir-line chips and salad on special for lunch this week. Always popular, $25. MSA sirloin, chips and salad, 20. It's a nice little lunch. And we got the full menu, steak sandwiches, your favourite, the rump steak, palmies, everything from 11:30 daily.
0: Sounds fantastic. So head along to the number one pub in Baroran. I want to leave you with something, Macca. The Cowboys play the Eels this weekend. They're away to the
1: wow.
0: Eels. So have a think about which way you go on there between now and the time we catch up on Thursday.
1: Okie dokie.
0: All right, mate. Have a good week.
1: Keep up the good work.
0: There you go. Four double C's footy tipping competition. Thanks to the number one pub in Baroran, the Baroran Hotel. Let's see how Macca goes this week. Your chance to take on Macca. You can register on our Facebook page or 49722700. News is next.
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14: Good morning, Louise Nielsen here with your local news update. Waitlists are growing at an alarming rate for locals needing treatment or surgery across the state. AMA Queensland has now launched a public outpatients working group to come up with some solutions and hand down recommendations to the government. Dr. Nick Yim says local public hospitals aren't keeping up with the number of patients being referred to them.
15: The key thing is we know that there are many challenges in many specialties. That includes the surgical specialties, the physician-led specialties, and also general practice, which is for the crux of our community care. So those are the key specialties that's involved, and we're going to work on this over the next 6 months so we can deliver those plans moving forward to our government.
14: More than 20,200 people were waiting for specialist appointments in the Central Queensland Hospital and Health Service as of May this year. Police are investigating after a 30-year-old woman was assaulted by a man while walking in Billawheeler. She was walking along Gladstone Road when it's alleged the man slapped her from behind while running past her at 6 p.m. on July 28. The man was not known to her and is described as Caucasian in appearance, was wearing a black singlet with a logo on the left chest area and a large logo on the back, with dark-coloured shorts. Detectives are appealing for the man or anyone with further information to contact police. And you can help deliver a complete picture of Australia by completing your census tonight. The nationwide survey helps all levels of government and communities like Central Queensland plan for the future. Most households will have received a letter with instructions, or you can jump online. If you have any questions, call 1800 181 227.
16: We can talk you through how to complete the census online now, or we can send you a paper form. There's still plenty of time to complete the census. All we ask is that you take a moment on Tuesday night to look around and see who's in your household, because they're the people that will need to be listed on your census form.
14: Jenny Telford from the Australian Bureau of Statistics there.
13: National News now.
17: Morning, I'm Britt Aylin. The President of Colombia has called for the nation to rally behind those impacted by a powerful earthquake in the country's west, which has so far killed at least 111 people. The magnitude 7.4 quake is believed to be the strongest to hit the region in more than a decade. The big insurers are being urged to come clean on soaring premiums after the corporate watchdog found their price hikes are outpacing inflation. But ASIC Commissioner Alan Kirkland says there's a good chance of scoring a discount for customers who ask for an explanation behind the rising fees.
18: Consumers who contact their insurer often save money. We found that almost a third of those who negotiated with their insurer secured a lower premium without any changes to their cover.

0: five people have been arrested over a string of alleged dating app ambushes in Victoria. Police allege the offenders used fake profiles on Grindr to lure their victims before robbing and assaulting them.
1: Stay, play and dine. 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
0: In sport, Sharks prop Adam Fanua Blake is set to miss this weekend's clash with the Raiders following his high hit on Dragons back rower Hamish Stewart on Sunday. He's been offered a one-match ban and has until midday today to appeal the decision. While Broncos lock Pat Carrigan and Cowboys skipper Ruben Cotter will face the tribunal tonight to plead not guilty to their charges. And Melbourne's third A-League team's officially out of the competition, with Western United's licence terminated by the Australian Professional League. That's the latest in news and sport.
1: 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Your weather now.
2: Sunny, light winds and a top of 26 today for Gladstone, Billawheeler and Yeboon. Agnes, 24 degrees today. Rockhampton getting to a top of 28. Where are we sitting? Sitting on more close to 16 degrees at Gladstone Airport. 17 for Gladstone itself. 9 degrees for Billow. Haven't cracked double figures yet. 14 right now in Rockhampton and 15 degrees in Yeboon. Agnes currently sitting on 17 and a half. Did you catch those minimums this morning? Got down to 2.3 in Billow. Gladstone's minimum was about 14 degrees, 12 at the airport.
3: It's Hammo's better brekkie on the reef.
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2: Good morning to Sarge. How are you?
6: I'm good, Aaron. How are you?
2: Good. Did you miss asking the questions this morning in 4CC's $1,000 Minute?
6: I did. It was strange listening to it and not asking the questions, I must say.
2: All right, well, you'll be back doing it tomorrow morning because, I didn't do a great job. You do a fantastic job. So we'll give you the chance to do that tomorrow morning. In the meantime, you're out doing what you do best.
6: I am. I'm in the 4CC Soundtrack 4x4 Thunder Truck at the Central Lane Hotel this morning on Yeroon Street in Gladstone Central.
2: Terrific. I'm looking forward to heading to the Central Lane Hotel tonight. I reckon I'll be having dinner there.
6: Oh, you're going there tonight?
2: Yes.
6: Awesome. They do a great feed there. Also bowling, darts, karaoke, and great service above everything as well.
2: Do you know what I love? And I rave about it every single time. I love their duck spring rolls.
6: You have said that before. I haven't actually tried them. I might have to give them a go.
2: So good. So good. So I'll be having those tonight. All right. Well, what have you got on board?
6: I've got some fresh bread and some pizza scrolls from the Boyne Bakery. I've also got some fresh fruit from Bruce at the Night Owl, some Lamington-flavoured milk this morning from Rum City Foods, and, of course, some newspapers from Gladstone today.
2: Well done. All right, where can we find you?
6: This is Sarge in the 4CC Soundtrack 4x4 Thunder Truck at the Central Lane Hotel on Yeroon Street. Come on down and say g'day.
2: On 4CC, good morning. Go and track down Sarge. Not too far away, we're going to check in with Amber from the Discovery Coast Tourism and Commerce on 4CC.

0: Better music and more of it. Better brekkie on the reef, thanks to Reef City Motors. Good morning to Amber from Discovery Coast Tourism and Commerce. Morning.
1: Good morning, Aaron. How are things today?
0: Oh, terrific. And how is it in Agnes this morning?
1: Completely sunny. No clouds to be seen and also not much wind. It's a beautiful day.
0: Yeah, magnificent and even nice out on the water. So get out and enjoy it.
1: Absolutely. It's such a nice time of year.
0: Now, big news out of the Agnes Blues Roots and Rock Festival to share.
1: That's right. I'm so glad we could get on and share this with you and all your listeners. So we've got an announcement to make for our lineup. February 2027, we've got a few bands already confirmed, and this is a brand new one. We're so excited to welcome back. The band is Burger Joint. Have you heard of them, Aaron?
0: I have heard of Burger Joint, absolutely.
1: So we're bringing them back to Agnes Blues Fest next February, and they honestly have had such a good response every time they've been on our main stage. So we can't wait.
0: It must be really interesting watching the ticket sales, because every time you make an announcement like this of the next big act that you'll find, you must see those ticket sales just spike that little bit.
1: You're actually right. Yes, that's exactly what happened. So we've already announced Bondi Cigars. That was a clear spike in ticket sales.
0: Absolutely.
1: We're excited to have them like last on Sunday to just have this mega finale, you can imagine, Aaron.
0: Yeah.
1: And another great spike was Round Mountain Girls. So they've been on the stage before. They're such high energy and really popular in CQ.
0: All right, well, watch for that spike for Burger Joint. They're such a good pickup. So tell us ticket sales. How do we get tickets and how much again?
1: So the current price is $179. That's for the whole weekend. You come and go as you please and choose how much music you'd like to take in across the two stages. That price stays until the 1st of November, and then there's a jump. And as it gets closer, the price goes up a bit, because for our planning, it's easier to know ahead of time how many wonderful festival patrons we'll be catering for. agnesbluesandroots.com.au. And of course, Facebook and all over 4CC and everywhere else you can also find out about it.
0: Don't miss your chance to see Burger Joint and the rest of the fantastic lineup. And Burger Joint's a huge pickup for the Agnes Blues Roots and Rock Festival. What else is going on, Amber?
1: Well, we're coming through one of the nicest months weather-wise, in my opinion. And also down here in 1770, that sunset colour in August is just really something to behold. Like, honestly, purples, different shades of pink, it's a great time of year. There's a lot of visitors around. Obviously, a lot of them are, you know, non-school holiday traffic, enjoying all the adult activities out and about early in the morning at park runs and then out on the water kayaking. And no doubt about it, going to Lady Musgrave Island and seeing whales on the way has to be one of the top experiences at this time of year.
0: Yeah, terrific. That's just beautiful, isn't it? I went on a number of whale tours over the years, and there's just nothing better.
1: Aren't they majestic? It's just incredible, Aaron, to be on that boat, on the water, and all absolute silence, watching what they do as they play.
0: Just spectacular. All right, well, you live in one of the most beautiful places in the world, so congratulations on that, and look forward to catching up again soon.
1: Thanks so much, Aaron, and thanks, 4CC.
0: So, Amber, if people want to know about everything going on around Agnes 1770, what do they do?
1: Visit the website, visitagnes1770.com.au.
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0: It's 4CC, better music and more of it with Graham Bonnet, and a better brekkie on the reef with Aaron filling in for Hammo. 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Latest news, sport and weather next. U2's coming up. Tom Cochrane and Samantha Sang, who celebrated a birthday last week. And also next hour on this day, thanks to Hammo's Bank, Bendigo Community Bank. We'll look back on the 11th of August in the next 40 minutes here on 4CC.
1: Before you get started on your day, you know, going to work, taking the kids to school, dropping into the Bendigo Bank, we retrace our steps with On This Day. On This Day. 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On This Day with Aaron Stevens. And again in the Arvo before 4, thanks to Hammo's Bank, Bendigo Community Bank, Gladstone and Calliope, on Central Queensland's 4CC.
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8: Good morning, Louise Nielsen here with you. Locals and visitors in central Queensland will need to fill out the census wherever they're staying tonight. Completing the nationwide survey is compulsory. Jenny Telford from the Australian Bureau of Statistics says your participation ensures we get a complete picture of our regions.
9: Governments of all levels use census data to inform policy and service delivery choices. Community organisations use census data to understand their community and understand how their needs may be changing over time. So census data is a really unique picture of Australia that informs so many critical things across our country.
8: Appeals for information after a woman was assaulted by a man not known to her in Billawila. Police say at around 6 p.m. on July 28, a 30-year-old woman was walking along Gladstone Road when a man slapped her from behind before running past her. The man is described as Caucasian in appearance, around 170 centimetres tall, with a proportionate build and dark brown hair. Victims who may have been involved in similar incidents are being urged to come forward and contact police. A new initiative will work to improve wait times for patients needing treatment or surgery across Queensland. The Public Outpatients Working Group will tackle what's being called the waitlist to get on the waitlist. More than 20,200 people were waiting for specialists' appointments in the Central Queensland Hospital and Health Service as of May this year. Locals are being urged to attend a workshop as part of the preparations for a local area plan for South Gracemere. It aims to help shape the future of South Gracemere in the next stage of a community consultation and will be held in Rockhampton on Thursday next week. And Rockhampton residents can be treated to Elton John's timeless hits as a tribute artist heads to the Pilbeam Theatre. Rocket Man Flying Solo is performed by internationally acclaimed tribute artist Greg Andrew and will take centre stage on Monday.
7: National News now.
10: Morning, I'm Britt Aylin. The death toll from a powerful earthquake in Colombia is now at least 111, with dozens more injured. A national emergency has been declared after the 7.4 magnitude tremor struck the country's west. Mortgage holders across Australia are crossing their fingers ahead of the Reserve Bank's next rates decision this afternoon. Economists are tipping the central bank won't move this month, with three hikes already in the bag for the year. Sally Tindall from Canstar says it pays to plan ahead.
11: If you've got a mortgage, I would say plan for a hike in the months ahead, just in case.
10: And Japanese officials have written to the Australian government over a cringeworthy joke from our Prime Minister about two melons he received as a gift from Japan's PM. Albo insists he wasn't commenting on her anatomy, but Liberal Senator Michaela Cash says he needs to apologise.
12: Just hasn't embarrassed himself. He's embarrassed Australia. This is now a diplomatic incident because of the appalling behaviour of the Prime Minister. And yes, he should apologise.
10: That's on Nine there.
7: 4CC. Your sport now.
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10: In sport, the return of Red Bull cricket's just days away, with growing pressure on Aussie opener Jake Weatherholt. He says he's aware he needs to score runs in the series against Bangladesh to secure his spot in the side.
13: You know, you are required to make runs all the time when you go out there, and I've got a good opportunity to play two games, hopefully, and make runs and get four innings to do that. If I don't do that, then yeah, it's up, I'll put fate in someone else's hands.
10: The first test begins in Darwin on Thursday. And in AFL, the Cats are preparing to submit their response to the league's Please Explain over the concussion cause in Jake Colajasny's contract. That's the latest in news and sport.
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0: Sunny light winds and a top of 26 degrees today for Gladstone. Similar tomorrow, those winds might be up just a little bit and a top of 27, then cooling down towards the end of the week. Rocky 28 today, Agnes 24, Yeppoon and Billow heading for tops of 26.
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0: Kids Sport Double C, Better Brekkie on the Reef, thanks to Reef City Motors. Aaron filling in for Hammo, better music and more of it with Giorgio Moroder and Phil Oakey right there. John Mellencamp and Cyndi Lauper on the way before we check news headlines. Also coming up a little bit later on this hour, on this day, looking back on the 11th of August, thanks to Hammo's Bank, Bendigo Community Bank. And looking forward a little bit further during the day, 2 o'clock this afternoon, it's 4CC's 2 Ups at 2, thanks to the Hearing Centre in Gladstone. You'll be hearing double as we play two from U2 this afternoon. Also a couple from Roxette. Really looking forward to doubling up James Rain and Australian Crawl, who are back. Have you heard about this? Australian Crawl, a reunited tour. And also John Paul Young featuring in 2 Ups at 2 this afternoon. Thanks to Hearing Centre Gladstone offering free hearing tests at Unit 2, 34 Tank Street. 2 Ups at 2 from 2 on 4CC.
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0: better music and more of it on 4CC on this day coming up in a sec, thanks to Hammers Bank, Bendigo Community Bank. 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
0: Hi, we're looking back on August 11, starting with a couple of memorable Beatles moments. In 1966, John Lennon apologised for the whole bigger than Jesus thing.
12: We meant more to kids than Jesus did, or religion at that time. I wasn't knocking it or putting it down, I was just saying it.
0: 2 years later, the Fab Four launched Apple Records. The first Beatles single released was Hey Jude. Remember this? It was in 1984 that US President Ronald Reagan jokingly tested a microphone with these words. Lucky it didn't lead to a major

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0: It's what I will see, better music and more of it, and a better brekkie on the Reef, thanks to Reef City Motors. Aaron filling in for Hammo this week. He'll be back on Monday. I'll catch you again tomorrow morning from 5. And we'll get Sarge in the studio at 7 o'clock tomorrow morning to ask the questions in 4CC's $1,000 Minute. Thanks to Harvey Norman Gladstone. Sue this morning getting 7 from 10. Same as me. I got 7 from 10 too. So that means Sue missed out on the $100 and also didn't quite get there for the $1,000 to spend at Harvey Norman Gladstone. See how we go tomorrow morning just after 7. Thanks to Harvey Norman Gladstone on 4CC. We'll see. Have a great day.
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4: 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At Great Keppel Island Hideaway, the Barefoot Island Escape is all about slowing down. 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
6: Morning, I'm Britt Aylin. Anthony Albanese is being urged to apologise to the Prime Minister of Japan over an awkward joke about melons. It happened on a podcast, prompting Japanese officials to write to the Australian government. Independent MP Monique Ryan telling Nine it's just not good enough from our leader.
7: I think we can probably expect a bit better. Yeah, especially when we're talking about a really special gift that the Japanese state has given to the country. And if I was the PM, I'd call, pick up the phone to the Japanese Prime Minister and apologise to her on this one.
6: It comes as federal parliament returns today after the winter break, with Labor's gambling reforms set to dominate discussions. The government's expected to amend the bill to limit gambling inducements in order to get it over the line with the coalition. Strong winds are wreaking havoc at Sydney Airport this morning, with flight cancellations and delays set to ripple through the domestic network.